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8: I need a bloody break. 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
8: Woohoo! Thank you, Kim.
10: Yes, good morning, Brisbane. It's Georgie. Cold and wet. Where on earth are we? It's not the Brisbane we're used to, hey. Why don't we get you away from here on the holiday of a lifetime to where it is sunny and warm. LA, baby, we can put you on United Flight 97.3 direct to LA. Isabel, the big winner yesterday, she got this call from Will and Woody.
11: This is David Attenborough. You're going to LA.
12: Oh, you are. Thank you so much.
13: Isabella, congratulations. You're going.
12: Thank you so much. Oh, my gosh. I'm so excited.
10: Now, today, we are giving you more chances to win than ever. Yeah, this trip a day to LA, because it's winning Wednesday, which means I'll put a 30-second timer on and answer as many calls as I can and get heaps of you in the boarding lounge and a step closer to heading to LA. 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It could play in minutes. And now, all the hits, all the variety, all day, Robin, Kip and Corey, they're back in breakfast. We're going to get Rick Springfield on from 1981. 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

0: Kato at Kiss 97.3. It is Georgie. We'll get Nelly with Kelly Rowland. Remember Dilemma on in a second because we do all the hits, all the variety all day. And you get Robin, Kip and Corey Oates weekday mornings from 6. Now, last week, Kip was very excited because in his opinion, he finally became a man.
1: I think the most masculine thing I've ever done, made stairs.
2: Wow.
1: From scratch. You know, adapting with leftover
2: bits.
1: That's
2: impressive.
1: I agree.
3: I'll give you credit. That's not bad effort.
0: Okay. Sounds pretty good. But this morning, Corey called an intervention on Kip.
3: Can you say yes or no that you self-proclaimed becoming a man?
1: I've finally become a man. I've done a man thing.
3: Yes, Kip has a fair few computers over his side. And he's got a computer where he does no work on it. He shops. And recently, he has purchased Billy Shelf White, which is from IKEA. There's an $88 charge. Now, Kip, do you want to say what the add-on is or do you want me to say what this is?
1: For them to put it together for you.
3: You reckon you've become a man?
1: Yeah.
3: And you don't even want to put a flat pack together.
0: Oh, look, I'm with Kip. Flat packs, what a nightmare. If you can afford it like Kip can, you may as well get someone to put it together for you. Now, you can catch up with the show by listening to the podcast on the iHeart app, and Robin, Kip and Corey's Hide and Seek is about to return. 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

0: Kiss 97.3. It's Georgie. On a wet old Wednesday in Brisbane, you get Robin, Kip and Corey back in breakfast. And Alanis Morissette from 96, because it's what we do now. All the hits, all the variety, all day. Now, she is an epic songwriter, but one in the modern day, I guess, is Taylor Swift, of course. And we've been given an insight into how she comes up with songs. Listen to this when it came to writing Elizabeth Taylor.
1: I'm riding in the car with Travis, this intrusive melody of like, I'd cry my eyes violet, Elizabeth Taylor. And I'm just like scrambling to open my record like app on my phone. But that's like one of those spontaneous places where it floats down like a cloud in front of you and all you have to do is grab it. And the song transpires from there. It comes as if from nowhere.
0: Can't even imagine it. She is like a walking musical genius. Here it is now, Taylor Swift, Elizabeth Taylor, and you can win your way to LA in 3 minutes. So keep it on Kiss 97.3.

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0: We've got Robin, Kip and Corey back in breakfast. Some Smash Mouth. We've really got the movie-themed songs happening at the moment. Of course, that was in Shrek. And Diana King. Yeah, this was, of course, in My Best Friend's Wedding. And we do all the hits, all the variety, all day. Say a Little Prayer plays inside 10 minutes.
1: I need a bloody break. Trip a day to LA.
2: It's a winning Wednesday.
1: Woohoo! Thank you, Kim.
0: On this winning Wednesday, I've got a 30-second timer and I'll kick it off in a second and take as many people as I can, put them in the boarding lounge and hopefully they could win a trip a day to LA, starting with Mark in the sunny coast. Cold and wet here at the moment, not like LA.
3: Well, there's no need to rub it in, is there?
0: Well, Mark, let's try and get you there. You're in the running.
3: All right, thank you very much.
0: Gerhard in Ferny Grove, you're in the boarding lounge.
4: Thank you so much. Thanks, Georgie. Thanks for a good show.
0: Stacey in Kalanga, what do you want to do in LA?
5: Party, shopping, tattoos. I just love LA. Oh, my God. It'd be amazing. Oh.
0: Hey, let's get you in the boarding lounge, all right?
5: Thank you so much.
0: And time for just a few more. Ashley in Flagstone, Deb in Strathpine. And what about you, Debbie, in Redland Bay? You want to get to LA?
6: Oh, so I've never been there. Always when I was a kid, I always wanted to go to Disneyland. So I just love to go to Disneyland.
0: Yeah, of course. Could be there, Debbie. You're now in the running.
6: Oh, unreal.
0: Tinseltown awaits. Fly United Airlines to Los Angeles and step into the spotlight. 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
10: Naomi, in cleaning out our house as we were moving, found all these letters that I'd written to my ex-wife.
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10: And Naomi read the cards and said, do you want to keep these? Just held them up. But you know what? This is why she's the best. She was like, that's in your past. And she goes, and I love my cards that I get from you way better than this.
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11: 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Still nothing.
12: 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He's too little.
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0: Kiss 97.3 with Guy Sebastian, Robin, Kip and Corey. They're back in breakfast. I don't care who you are. Oh, such a great tune. Feels like a Backstreet Boys kind of day. We do all the hits, all the variety, all day. Is there anything better than 90s boy bands? You'll get this inside the next 10 minutes.
1: This is Sammy.
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0: Yeah, that's right. All day today, we are giving you a shot to win a trip a day to LA. The crazy thing for Wednesdays is we do Winning Wednesday, where every hour I whack a 30-second timer on and answer as many calls as I can, putting people in the running to head to LA. Have a listen to this. Mark, Gerhard, Stacey, Ashley, Deb, all in.
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5: That would be great. 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
4: 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Thanks, Georgie. Thanks for a good show.
5: Thank you so much.
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0: I'm pretty puffed, but I'm ready to do it again. 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

0: 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Pat Benatar, We Belong from 1984. That'll play in a second. All the hits, all the variety, all day. It is Georgie, and you get Robin, Kip and Corey weekday mornings from 6, and it's their favourite day of the week. I don't know if I can call it mine, but it's theirs. Worst Joke Wednesday, and it became a bit of a joke off today.
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4: 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Anyway, I lost my job as a lifeguard.
0: I reckon Sal maybe wins that. Is that bad, though? Because it's a very inappropriate joke, but hey. That's what Worst Joke Wednesday is all about. 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

0: Pierce 97.3 with Wet Wet Wet from 1994. It is Georgie, Robin, Kip and Corey. They're back in breakfast. And Rose in Kashmir. We are doing a trip a day to LA on this winning Wednesday. A heap of chances to get in that boarding lounge inside 10 minutes. So you've got to keep on listening to Kiss, all right?
1: Always. It's on every day from the moment I wake up. Yeah, all day, every day.
0: So you'd be happy then that we've changed the playlist a bit. We now do all the hits, all the variety, all day?
1: I love it all. I love the new stuff and the old stuff. That's why I listen.
0: Oh, well, thank you for listening. Hey, this new one kind of has a bit of a Kistery vibe because the original was from Faithless. Bebe Rexha's got her hands on it. See what you think. It's called New Religion.

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0: hits, all the variety, all day. So let's keep that Kiss-tory feeling going with The Cause. Yeah, I went to HMV Indro and bought this on tape deck. Kids are like, what? What's a tape deck? What's HMV? We'll get Breathless on inside 10 minutes. And we've got Robin, Kip and Corey Oates back in breakfast.
1: I need a bloody break. Trip a day to LA.
2: It's a winning Wednesday.
1: Woo-hoo! Thank you, Kip.
0: Oh, this is where I have to work extra hard today. Winning Wednesday. I've got a 30-second timer and I will answer as many calls as I can in this time, putting all those people in the boarding lounge a step closer to getting a call from Will and Woody this afternoon and winning this trip a day to LA. Let's kick off Justine in Newbie. You could be going to LA.
3: Awesome. Thanks so much, Georgie.
0: And Kent in Stafford, let's get you in the boarding lounge.
4: Boarding lounge for LA, hell yeah!
0: And Jess in Stafford Heights, what do you want to do in LA?
5: I've never been out of Australia.
0: Oh.
5: That'd be the first for me.
0: All right then, let's get you in the running to be in LA.
5: Thank you.
0: And Jess in Marsden, Sarah in Barden, also in the boarding lounge for LA. Let's go one more. Have I got Anastasia in Kalgoorlie?
6: You do.
0: Oh, you sound very keen for LA.
6: I'm ready. I'll even make my husband dress up like Ken and we'll go skating down Santa Monica Pier and Venice Beach.
0: Okay.
6: I will film it for you, Kim.
0: And
6: I will film it.
0: Hang on. Are you going to then dress up as Barbie if he's Ken?
6: Yeah.
0: I can't wait to hopefully see you in LA. You are in the running.
6: Let's go. Hey, thank you.
0: That's all right. Tinseltown awaits. Fly United Airlines to Los Angeles and step into the spotlight. Book at united.com. Keep on listening all day for United captain Corey Oates, his boarding call. 131065 when it plays. It could play in minutes to get into that boarding lounge. A step closer to winning your way to LA. Keep it on Kiss.
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0: Kiss 97.3 with Justin Bieber, Robin Kipp and Corey Oates. They're back in Breakfast. And we do all the hits, all the variety, all day. But coming up now, after the news at midday, is Kistery. Never thought I'd feel this way. Bit of Stars on 54. Yeah, it's where we go back and play three songs back to back from the 80s and 90s. Oh, a lot of good songs that'll bring back good memories, I reckon. You'll hear this inside 10 minutes at Kiss. Triple J.
1: I need a bloody break. 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
0: Yes, you could be boarding United Flight 97.3 direct to LA this afternoon. Will and Woody, call back today's winner on this winning Wednesday too, giving you heaps of chances every hour to get in the boarding lounge a step closer to LA. Hayley from Collingwood Park, she was one of the big winners this week. You got a call from Will and Woody, right? The big winner.
3: I was. I'm very excited.
0: Oh, so a big question is, who are you going to take on the trip?
3: I have three sons and a husband, so it's a little bit up in the air at the moment.
0: All right, bit to figure out. And have you told your friends and family about the win?
3: I have. I've told a couple of people. I've told my dad and I've told a couple of friends, so and everyone's excited for me.
0: Oh, I bet. Well, we are as well. If you want to win, just like Hayley did, you need to listen for United captain Corey Oates, his boarding call. 13 1065. When it plays, it could pop up in minutes. Get yourself in the boarding lounge. Win today's trip a day to LA. Keep it on Kiss.
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0: 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There's no text, lost snack, backseat argument, or hair emergency that's worth taking your eyes off the road for a moment. 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But again, later, when you get home.
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6: Brisbane traffic.
7: Got a multi-vehicle crash for you. Run through Richland, Centenary Highway, southbound left lane up to Progress Road. A crash in Slacks Creek, M1 northbound right lane before exit 24. Got a breakdown Gateway northbound after Wynnum Road through Tingalpa, speed down 260. And lights on flash McGregor Mains Road and Kessels Road. 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To the Kiss Cast showers about today in the top of 24, right now 20. That's Kiss Traffic and Weather together.
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9: Afternoon, I'm Jess Kennedy. Two men have been charged with attempted murder following an alleged robbery with extreme violence north of Brizzy. It's alleged a 31-year-old man confronted three people who stole money from him at a licensed premises in Caboolture over the weekend before he was assaulted and stabbed in the neck. Two men, aged 20, are charged with attempted murder, while a third man is charged with armed robbery. Former New South Wales Police Commissioner Karen Webb's been named to lead a review into child protection services in the NT. It follows the alleged murder of Kumanjai Little Baby. Plans to build a Trump Tower on the Gold Coast have been scrapped. It would have been Australia's tallest building had the 91-storey project proposed for Surfers Paradise gone ahead. And the Lord Mayor says the PM shouldn't bother turning up to Magic Round, claiming his budget shows he doesn't care about Brisbane. Adrian Schrinner highlighting Brisbane's migration figures, saying the federal government's poured billions into infrastructure interstate while ignoring where Aussies are actually choosing to live. In Kiss Celebrity News, Baby Joy for Hollywood star details in just a minute.
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9: Hollywood actor Jamie Foxx is going to be a dad for a third time. He already has two daughters from previous relationships, though this is his first child with girlfriend Elise Huckstep. The pair were first confirmed to be a couple in 2023. Your sport check in a sec.
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9: Queensland captain Cam Munster admits Tom Dearden's injury is a major blow ahead of State of Origin. The informed halfback suffered an ankle injury in the Cowboys' loss to the Eels last week, ruling him out in the first two games of the series.
13: Probably disappointing for Tommy. He bleeds maroon and I know the Cowboys will miss him dearly.
9: The Kiss Cast is next.
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9: Showers on the Kiss Cast reaching for a top of 24 degrees. More rain to kick off Magic Round tomorrow, hitting 23. Right now it's 20 at Morningside, 21 at Hendra. And keep it Kiss for your next chance to win a trip a day to LA in the next 20 minutes.
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16: All the hits, all the variety, all day. It is Georgie. And for your lunchtime, we go back in history. Three songs back to back from the 80s and 90s. So there's some MJ on the way. And Ben in Mount Gravatt, we're going to go to the year 90.

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1: Peak landline home phone era. 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And you'd be like, hello. 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It was never for you. 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
0: That's right. 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
1: That's why I was rushing to get the phone. 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
0: Oh, yeah, that's all right. 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
1: Yeah.
0: Well, Green Day, Good Riddance from that year, and it plays straight after Stars on 54. 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

0: Green Day at Kiss 97.3. All the hits, all the variety, all day. But right now, we are back in Kiss-tory. Three songs back-to-back from the 80s and 90s. You're loving it, Tim, in Carindale?
1: Oh, it's fantastic. Loving the 80s. A lot happened in those days. A lot of us remember those. So, yeah, more you play, the better. We also love the new stuff, but we do love when the 80s kick in.
0: Oh, well, you're going to love this. Kicking in right now, MJ Thriller. This is Kiss-tory at Kiss 97.3.

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0: Kiss 97.3, perfect song for the sun now shining finally here at our Milton studios. It's Georgie, all the hits, all the variety, all day. And Robin, Kip and Corey Oates, weekday mornings from 6. And last week, Kip was really excited because in his opinion, he'd finally become a man.
1: I think the most masculine thing I've ever done, made stairs.
0: Wow.
1: From scratch. You know, adapting with leftover
0: bits.
1: That's
0: impressive.
1: I agree.
2: I'll give you credit. That's not bad effort.
0: Yeah, I reckon that's pretty good. But this morning, Corey called in an intervention on Kip.
2: Can you say yes or no that you self-proclaimed becoming a man?
1: I've finally become a man. I've done a man thing.
2: Yes, Kip has a fair few computers over his side. And he's got a computer where he does no work on it. He shops. And recently, he has purchased Billy Shelf White, which is from IKEA. There's an $88 charge. Now, Kip, do you want to say what the add-on is, or do you want me to say what this is?
1: For them to put it together for you.
2: Yeah. You reckon you've become a man?
1: Yeah.
2: And you don't even want to put a flat pack together?
0: Oh, he's just so busy being on the radio for 3 to 4 hours every day, right? No time. Now, you can catch up with the show by listening to the podcast on the iHeart app. And Robin, Kip and Corey's Hide and Seek is about to return. You could win a life-changing $20,000 if you find them once they go into hiding. Yeah, it's going to happen really soon. 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

0: the day to LA. Another team's meeting. Hard no. Walking Santa Monica Pier. Yes, please. Escape the everyday for LA. Just call 13-1065.
1: When you hear your Captain Corey Oates,
2: we are flying you to LA
1: in the next 10 minutes. 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

0: 97.3 with Milky and Mallgrab, just the way you are. It's Georgie. All the hits, all the variety, all day. And we've got Robin, Kip and Corey Oates back in breakfast. But Sal in Mitchelton, you've just moved to town. Still trying to find your favourite radio station?
1: I've been going through all the stations, trying to find what station is my station. And we have landed on Kip. So
0: there you go.
1: It took us a couple of weeks, but we're just, my husband and I both went, nah, this one's it.
0: That's awesome. It's a good place to be. If you want to win a trip a day to LA, we're doing that inside 20 minutes. And if you love Brisbane's very own Powderfinger, who doesn't? On my mind at Kiss.

0: Kiss 97.3 with Kate Bush. It's Georgie. All the hits, all the variety, all day. Oh, I love this one. A bit of Wiz Khalifa on the way. Yeah, see you again. It'll play inside 10 minutes. And we've also got Robin, Kip and Corey back in breakfast. Will and Woody for the drive home, who the Savo are going to award someone the trip a day to LA. But first, we've got to do this.
1: Trip a day to LA. I need a bloody break.
2: Trip a day to LA.
3: It's a winning Wednesday.
1: Woohoo! Thank you, Kip.
0: Yeah, I need to explain how you actually get in the boarding lounge so that Will and Woody can hopefully call you. What you need to do is listen for United captain Corey Oates. His boarding call, it could play at any time. You keep 13-1065 ready to go. And for today only, it's a winning Wednesday. I put a 30-second timer on and take as many callers as I can. Get a bunch of people in that boarding lounge a step closer to LA. Oh, who have we had so far? Justine, Anastasia, Kent, Jess. Oh, Sarah.
4: Oh, that'd be amazing.
1: Thank you. Awesome. Thanks so much, Georgie.
5: Good morning, man. For LA. Hell yeah.
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1: Let's go.
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9: Naomi, in cleaning out our house as we were moving, found all these letters that I'd written to my ex-wife.
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9: And Naomi read the cards and said, do you want to keep these? Just held them up. But you know what? This is why she's the best. She was like, that's in your past. And she goes, and I love my cards that I get from you way better than this.
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11: 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He's too little.
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0: 90s, I think Four Non Blondes. It's iconic, right? From 1993, we'll get What's Up. Yeah, playing inside 10 minutes because we do all the hits, all the variety, all day.
1: I need a bloody break. Trip a day to LA.
2: It's a winning Wednesday.
1: Woo-hoo. Thank you, Kim.
0: How good is a winning Wednesday? I've got a 30-second timer here. I'll take as many callers as I can. All those people enter the boarding lounge, which is a step closer to winning a trip a day to LA, United Flight 97.3. The winner being announced this afternoon. Let's start with Marie in Mountain Creek. You're in the running to be in LA.
3: Thank you. That'd be lovely.
0: Jill in Bray Park, you're in the boarding lounge.
4: That would be great. Thank you.
0: Kelly in Vicky Point, want to go to LA?
5: Yes, please.
0: All righty, you're in the boarding lounge.
5: Woohoo, thank you.
0: And we go to Bronwyn in Ningi. You're in the running to be in LA.
6: Awesome, thank you.
0: Laura in Mango Hill, you could be in LA.
7: Woohoo, thank you.
0: Let's squeeze in one more. Jason in Fernie Hills, why do you want to be in LA?
8: Yo, I want to drink all day. Let's go.
0: You're just going to sit yourself down at a bar in Santa Monica and watch the water and drink beers, right?
9: Watch the sun come up on the Santa Monica Boulevard, just like the song.
0: Just like the song. Jason, let's try and get you there. You're in the running.
9: Thank you so much.
0: And that's how it works on a winning Wednesday. Tinseltown awaits. Fly United Airlines to Los Angeles and step into the spotlight. 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

0: Ed Sheeran, Kiss 97.3, all the hits, all the variety, all day. So I've got Tina Turner to play you in a second. 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
1: We've got a perennial jokester in Pete out of Flinders View. Sal has been moving up in the rankings, so we're going to have a little early joke off.
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0: Kiss 97.3. All the hits, all the variety. All day, it's Georgie. And you get Robin, Kip and Corey Oates back in breakfast. Corey, the old Bronco, of course. And this weekend is Magic Round. Every NRL game at Suncorp Stadium. Ben in Tarragindi. Now, you're getting along. Which day? What's going to be your highlight? What game?
1: Looking forward to Sunday. The Broncos playing the Warriors Sunday afternoon. But it's going to be great for Brisbane. And Magic Round's going to go off. And I'll sink plenty of beers.
0: I bet you will. I reckon you might want to pack a poncho. Have you seen the forecast?
1: Yeah, I have seen the forecast. It might get a bit wet, but I don't mind.
0: Yeah. How could you? You're in the greatest city in the world, Brisbane. Another great city, LA. You can win a trip there. United Flight 97.3. Your next chance in two songs. This is Ella Langley choosing Texas, a kiss.

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0: some lovely Richard Marx. For your Wednesday arvo, Kiss 97.3, Robin, Kip and Corey Oates. They're back in breakfast and we do all the hits, all the variety, all day. Yeah, we're going to change pace with Lifehouse. This was the real rock sound of 2001, right? Hanging by a moment. We'll play next, a Kiss.
1: I need a body break. Trip a day to LA.
2: It's a winning Wednesday.
1: Woohoo! Thank you, Kiss.
0: Alrighty, I've got my 30-second timer here and I'm going to take as many calls as I can and put all those people in the boarding lounge, which is a step closer to winning this afternoon's trip a day to LA on United Flight 97.3. Let's kick off. Craig in Wellington Point, you're in the boarding lounge.
3: Brilliant, thank you very much.
0: And Irene in Albany Creek, you keen to go to LA?
4: Absolutely.
0: Let's get you in the boarding lounge then.
4: Amazing.
0: Karen in Sunnybank Hills, you're a step closer to being in LA.
5: Thank you.
0: And Nikki in Redcliffe, do you want to go to LA?
6: I'd love to go to LA.
0: All right, let's get you in the running then.
6: Oh, that'd be awesome. Thank you.
0: And let's go one more on this winning Wednesday. Alison in Sunnybank Hills, how good does LA sound?
7: Brilliant. It's exactly what I need. I want to do everything and anything in that 4 days plus some. Manifesting good lucks and outcomes this afternoon.
0: Oh, nice. And what is something you'd do straight off the bat? Like, you get there, what are you going to hit up?
7: Sunset Boulevard. And I want to go to Hollywood. Oh, my God, there's too much I want to do. I want to go to Universal Studios. I want to go into Hollywood. I want to go and book the stars. Yeah, everything.
0: Okay. Well, let's try and get you there. The first step is being in the boarding lounge, and you're in. Well done.
7: Awesome. Thank you so much. Appreciate it.
0: Tinseltown awaits. Fly United Airlines to Los Angeles and step into the spotlight. Book at united.com. If you need this holiday, a trip a day to LA. Don't go anywhere. Keep listening for United captain Corey Oates. He pops up again soon and keep 13-1065 ready to go. You got to keep it on Kiss.
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9: Take care with some wet roads about today. All the majors looking pretty good. There is a breakdown on the M1 in Yatala northbound near the Jacobswell Road off ramp sitting in the right shoulder. Busy conditions for Boundary Road at Orange Grove Road, Cooper's Plains and Kessels Road and Mount Gravatt Capalaba Road at Logan Road, Upper Mount Gravatt, around Garden City. 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The Kiss Cast says partly cloudy with a shower or two in Brisbane today. Top 24 degrees, 23 now. That's Kiss traffic and weather together.
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1: 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I like variety of music. 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I'm staying for the music. Love it.
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0: with some 1D. It's Georgie. Yeah, let's go back to the 80s. All the hits, all the variety, all day. And we have Rob and Kip and Corey back in breakfast, but you'll get Ice House. I love this. Great Southern Land inside the next 10 minutes.
1: I need a bloody break. Trip a day to LA.
2: It's a winning Wednesday.
1: Woohoo! Thank you, Kip.
0: Certainly is. The phones have been hot today, non-stop. 131065 is our number, which you need to keep ready if you want to win this trip a day to LA on United Flight 97.3. All day, I put on a 30-second timer and I answer as many calls as I can, put lots of people in that boarding lounge. They're in with a shot to win the big trip at the end of the day, Will and Woody. They call, did I even say Will and Woody properly then? I'm so excited. They call the winner back from four. Someone will be going to LA, could be Craig, Irene, Karen, Nikki, Allison, any of these people.
3: Oh, that'd be amazing.
4: Morning, man, for LA. Hell yeah.
3: Let's go.
5: That would be great. Thank you so much, Georgie.
3: Thank you so much.
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0: 97.3 with Kesha. All the hits, all the variety, all day. It's Georgie, and we've got Robin, Kip and Corey. They're back in breakfast. And last week, Kip got excited because he reckons he finally became a man.
1: I did, I think, the most masculine thing I've ever done. Made stairs.
2: Wow.
1: From scratch. You know, adapting with leftover
2: bits. That's impressive.
1: I agree.
3: I'll give you credit. That's not bad effort.
0: Yeah, there you go. All right, everyone's being pretty nice to him. Well, today, Corey had an intervention.
3: Can you say yes or no that you self-proclaimed becoming a man?
1: I've finally become a man. I've done a man thing.
3: Yes, Kip has a fair few computers over his side. And he's got a computer where he does no work on it. He shops. And recently, he has purchased Billy Shelf White, which is from IKEA. There's an $88 charge. Now, Kip, do you want to say what the add-on is, or do you want me to say what this is?
1: For them to put it together for you.
3: You reckon you've become a man?
1: Yeah.
3: And you don't even want to put a flat pack together?
0: Oh, flat packs. They're not good, though, right? Is he a man? Is he soft? Who knows? 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

0: Narrow Drive. It's Georgie. Come on, son. Come through. It's Brisbane. We do all the hits, all the variety, all day. Robin, Kip and Corey, they're back in breakfast. But Liz in North Lakes, do you like how you get Kistery now and a bit of new stuff?
1: Yeah, you're playing awesome music. Honestly, it's a pleasure to listen to, which is a great treat. So thank you.
0: That is so lovely. Well, I think you'll like this one from Noah Kahan. It's called The Great Divide. And if you want to win a trip a day to LA, your chance straight after this at KISS 97.3. Okay.

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0: from Miley. 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It's Georgie. Yeah, let's channel 80s right now, just before you do school pickup. Don't think about the kids and dinner and the washing and all that stuff you got to do. Yeah, all the hits, all the variety, all day. You'll get Valerie next, and we've got Robin, Kip and Corey Oates back in breakfast. But let's try and get people to LA now.
1: I need a bloody break. Trip a day to LA.
2: It's a winning Wednesday.
1: Woohoo! Thank you, Kip.
0: All right, on this winning Wednesday, I've got a 30-second timer here, ready to kick it off and talk to as many people as I can. They all get in the running to win a trip a day to LA on United Flight 97.3. Let's go. Wayne in Hamilton, you could be in LA.
3: Fantastic.
0: Trish in Red Bank Plains, you're in the running.
4: Awesome, thank you.
0: Neil in Mountain Creek, let's get you in the boarding lounge for LA.
5: Sounds awesome to me.
0: And Elaine in Hope Island, you keen to go to LA?
6: OMG, yes, thank you.
0: Let's get you boarding lounge, okay?
6: Oh, amazing. Thank you. Thanks so much.
0: And let's squeeze in a couple more. Jess in Stones Corner. Maria in Wynnum West. Do you want to go to LA?
7: Oh, definitely, Georgie. Thank you.
0: That's all right. Hey, have you done much travel around the world before?
7: Not to the States. So if I do go, it'll be my first time. Hey. So very excited.
0: That is cool. Has there ever been anything over that way that you've been like, I want to do that one day?
7: Oh, look, I'd love it. It's still on my list to go to Disneyland, but anywhere will be wonderful, yeah.
0: Oh, awesome, Maria. Well, we've got you in that boarding lounge. You could be in LA.
7: Thank you so much.
0: Tinseltown awaits. Fly United Airlines to Los Angeles and step into the spotlight. 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Will and Woody, they'll call the winner back this afternoon. There is one more chance with Smallsy to get into the boarding lounge at 3 o'clock. So keep it on Kiss.
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9: Good afternoon. It's heavy in the city. Northbound on Riverside Expressway, coming in on Hale Street, and delays for Pacific Motorway, Woolloongabba to Green Slopes. Slow going on the Gateway Motorway, southbound from Murarrie and northbound from Deegan. We've got a spill on Baruna Road in Paddington and a crash at Sherwood Road to Wong near Miskin Street. 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The Kiss Cast continuing partly cloudy, shower or two, top 24, 23 degrees now. That's Kiss traffic and weather together.
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12: And Naomi read the cards and said, do you want to keep these? Just held them up. But you know what? This is why she's the best. She was like, that's in your past. And she goes, and I love my cards that I get from you way better than this.
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13: 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He's too little.
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0: 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On this wet arvo in Brizzy, it is Georgie. All the hits, all the variety. All day, you get Robin, Kip and Corey. 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He spoke to Joel Corey the other day. Yeah, the guy that does this song. Massive UK DJ. If you missed the chat, catch up on the Kiss socials. It's all there. But coming up at 3 today, your next chance to win a trip a day to LA. Yeah, he's got your last shot to get in the boarding lounge today before Will and Woody announce the winner of the Savo. And then, speaking of Will and Woody, radio shows are colliding. Yeah, the guys are going to be on the Smallsy show because Smallsy reckons he can break the record for their game. Can you hear it? Yeah, guessing whether the can that is opening is a beer or a soft drink. Smallsy reckons he's going to nail it. So Will and Woody, they'll be on the Smallsy show next. And let's see how that pans out. You got to keep it on Kiss 97.3.
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23: Brisbane traffic.
24: A broken down car, Gateway Motorway northbound on the left shoulder after Depot Road off ramp at Deegan with peak delays behind it from Boondall. There's also a truck broken down in Gateway southbound, left shoulder at the Wynnum Road exit through Tingalpa. Heavy run for traffic building on the Western Freeway through Indooroopilly. 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The Kisscast, down to 16 tonight, top of 24 tomorrow, and showers. 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
35: Oh, it does. Hello, everybody. Welcome to your Wednesday afternoon. Welcome to the Smallsy Show. How was everyone's day? Good. Good. Producer Zach is here, present and accounted for. G in the phone room. You ready to go?
36: I am.
35: I know everyone was so excited because I know a lot of my DMs have been blowing up since yesterday's show. Everyone was like, ooh, is small. If you were listening yesterday, I revealed that a mysterious package had been delivered to my house and I had put the call out, should I open it or not? And then today I said 24 hours later, will I open the package? Guys, I have a dramatic update to bring to the table.
5: Yeah.
35: I got home last night after the show. Package is gone. Who took it? It's gone. Like, it was there in the letterbox. And now, it's not there.
5: And they didn't text you back?
35: The person never texted me back. I didn't say I didn't give the address to the person that I texted. It was gone. I have
5: package gate has begun.
35: Yeah, I have two theories here. Number one, they heard the show and they heard that I might take their shoes from the Iconic. The other thing is that maybe there's a package thief.
5: A porch pirate.
35: A porch, that's what they call them, a porch pirate in my suburb. Anyway, trust me when I tell you this, I will not rest until I find out who took my package.
36: It was not yours.
35: It was,
36: to start with.
35: It was my package because it was at my house.
36: Okay, sure.
35: Okay, also coming up this afternoon, hey, do you mind if we get a little bit spooky here? Okay, not really the type of spooky I was thinking. I was thinking more mysterious, less quirky children's entertainment. But anyway, coming up this afternoon, have you ever seen a psychic? Have you ever been to a psychic? Did they get something right? I would like to know your stories. That's coming up on the show this afternoon. Plus, as well as that, the next chance to win a trip a day to LA. Yes, sir. Put 13-106-5 into your phone and get ready to call. It's Winning Wednesday. That trip a day to LA, your chance on the standby list very soon. And next, we will download all things celebrity for the day, shall we? 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

0: 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It is your chance to win a trip a day to LA, 131065. Going to go to the phones in just a second. Oh, and then coming up this afternoon, we're going to talk about your encounters with psychics. Because I don't know if anyone knows this. I'm a huge believer.
1: You are.
0: Do you not think I'm a little bit psychic too?
1: You are, and you've proved it in the past. So.
0: Yeah, we can play silly games. Like, you can say pick a number or a color, and I can I'm a bit of a mentalist.
1: You're in tune.
0: Yeah. I also can pick people's energies. Do you agree with that?

0: You are good at, yeah, you are actually.
1: Like if I can tell, we can meet someone and then I'll be like, I don't like them. And you'll be like, why don't you like?
0: That doesn't feel like a good example.
1: No, it's a great example because I could be like, I can meet someone and I'll be like, ooh, the bad energy there.
0: Frequency's off.
1: The frequency is wrong. Anyway, we'll talk about that very soon. Meantime, we do it every day. We get you across.
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1: We get you across the big celeb stories that are going down. First up, I have been following this story with massive interest over the last couple of days.
4: You ready for this?
5: Please welcome Abby Chatfield.
1: There's a classic saying, FOFA. Everyone heard of FOFA? Fool around and find out. There's another version of it. F around and find out. Well, it turns out Abby Chatfield is learning that the hard way. This is this update on her boyfriend Kelly Holiday after he was denied entry at the US-Canadian border. That happened over the weekend and then had to cancel a couple of his American shows. Well, now after Abby and Kelly Holiday had been saying for the last couple of days they didn't know why he was turned around at the border and denied entry. Well, now turns out the speculation that it has to do with potentially Abby's provocative videos that she posts, including this one where she was encouraging people to take out President Trump.
6: Americans, when are you going to do it? Why isn't it already done? Every day there's another happening. There's all these incels that are going, oh my God, so they go and do. You know what would actually make people respect you a little bit?
1: So bad.
6: Make people want you? Is if you did it.
1: She apologised for it yesterday and we brought you that apology. Well, now the US border agents have confirmed why they didn't allow Kelly Holiday in. You ready for this? National security concerns. They said entry into the United States is a privilege, not a right. Man, I don't know I think he's on a list now. Does that put him on a list?
0: I don't know.
1: That's scary. Imagine not being allowed entry to a country because of national security concerns.
7: Hey, it's Kourtney Kardashian.
8: I am unsubscribing from this drama.
1: Imagine not using a microwave because you're all woo-woo. That's what Kourtney Kardashian has revealed. So I don't know how across you are, but she's very organic. She's one of those people. She's gluten-free, dairy-free, sugar-free, fun-free.
0: she's vegan, yes.
1: Yes, vegan. She's just like, you're just the sort of person you don't want to take to a party. Her stepdaughter, Alabama Barker, has outed Kourtney also as someone who doesn't use a microwave.
9: So my parents don't believe in microwaves, so I bought this off of Amazon. Life of a vegan.
10: Wait, you said they don't believe in microwaves?
9: Yeah. What their problem is.
1: Apparently the radiation from the microwave radiates the food. Not interested in any of that. But anyway, as I said, she'd be fun at a party.
11: Hey, it's Dua Lipa here.
12: Watch me dance. I look like all you need.
1: All right, and I know you've been just on the edge of your seat since this story came out earlier in the week with Dua Lipa suing Samsung for $15 million because Samsung put Dua Lipa's face on a TV box. She claims without her knowledge nor approval. Well, Samsung have spoken. Would everyone like to find out?
0: Please.
1: They've issued a statement saying they were told they had permission and had been secured by Dua's team to use her image. So now, you know what this is? This is one of these things where someone has said something yes on an email and now everyone's scrambling to find. Oh, damn. Who said yes? Find the email.
0: How much are we getting paid for this?
1: That's exactly. All right, there you go. You're up to date. That's the Hot Minute done. The big stories of the day. Next, your shot at the standby list. You want to go to LA? 131065. Call right now. Trip a day to LA up grabs every day here at Kiss. I'll get the last one on the standby list for today's trip after.

0: John. 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Oh, every day.
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2: There's been an asphalt spill at Paddington Baruna Road near Rainworth Road and debris to watch for at Meadowbrook Logan Motorway eastbound lanes after Logan Lee Road. A broken down car, Gateway Motorway northbound on the left shoulder after Depot Road off-ramp at Deakin with delays behind it from Boondall. 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The Kiss Cast down to 16 tonight. Expected top tomorrow is 24 and showers. 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
0: Let's try this again. No, there was breaking traffic, you know? Like, the traffic was very... She said, I have to get on the air. So I was like, okay, I'm not going to... Who am I to argue? Trip a day to LA after 4 o'clock. Will and Woody are going to give away another trip. Let's get the last person on the standby list. Tamika, hello.
4: Hello.
0: Ever been to LA? Hello? Have you ever done LA in your life?
4: No, I haven't.
0: Oh my God. I'm going to ask a question. This is, and I apologize for being so forward, but are you in a relationship or what?
4: I am.
0: Well, that's not good news because apparently all the hot LA singles. They now are using this fancy supermarket called Air One, which they're having dates and doing meetups at Air One because that's where all the hot people go. And I can tell you, a couple of weeks ago when the show was in LA, I went there. There were hot people there. I was there.
4: Jacob
0: Elordi was there. I think he was there in the
5: vicinity. Right, Gary was walking down the aisle.
0: That's right. And you know what? You're now in the draw to be there as well. You're on that standby list.
4: Thank you
0: could be one of those hot people. You could be one of those hot people.
4: Yes, I am. Absolutely. Just perusing
0: the strawberries, perusing the sea moss gel. Is that what you girls drink? You drink the sea moss gel?
4: Yeah, Hailey Bieber.
0: That's it. Yes, you know, Tamika.
4: We're getting it.
0: After 4 o'clock, best of luck with Will and Woody. You could be winning that trip a day to LA.
4: Thank you.
0: All right, coming back in a second. When we come back, I'm going to ask the question, have you ever been to a psychic? And did they tell you something that turns out to be right? Because I saw something on TikTok that has left me shook. Tyler, Chanel, here at Kiss.

0: That is Tyler Chanel, Smallsy Show on Powered by Chemist Warehouse, driving you home for a Wednesday afternoon right here on KISS. Coming up tonight, 7 o'clock quickly, the 7 p.m. edition of the Smallsy Show. Niall Horan is going to be on. Plus, yes. I'm going to have more invites for you to come along to our next iHeart Live with that Netflix band Midnight Till Morning. That's coming up tonight, 7 o'clock here at KISS. Take it away. All right. Let's go. Are you ready to get a little bit spooky here on the show this afternoon? I love all things psychic.
1: You do.
0: I love all things
1: paranormal.
0: Tarot cards. You know, I'm sick for a tarot card.
1: You do.
0: You know, I love to. Like, sometimes if I don't know whether or not to make a decision, ask the tarot.
1: Do you have a set here in the office?
0: No, but I remember at the old place we used to have tarots, and every time I'd have a meeting, I'd be like, I'd pull a card with the bosses. I was like, oh, how's this going to go? Not good.
1: We should bring a set in here.
0: We should have a show tarot card. We should. Anyway, let's put that on the list. Can someone remind me and send me a message so I can bring them in tomorrow or bring the show tarot in? Anyway, this afternoon, I want to ask the question, 131065, what's the craziest thing that a psychic has ever told you? Did it come true? So I'm brain rotting on TikTok last night, come across this girl who had pulled together a whole bunch of comments of people who had had encounters with psychics that had turned out to be true.
2: People are sharing the craziest thing a psychic has ever told them, and whether you believe in psychics or not, some of these are pretty unexplainable.
0: Would you like me to go through them?
1: Yes.
2: I restyled my best friend's hair in her coffin at the funeral home. Saw a medium a few months later, and she said, hates laughing and says thanks for sorting her fringe.
0: Oh my God. Imagine styling your best friend's hair as she's laying there resting in peace. The next time you see a psychic, the friend comes across through the from the dead and says thanks for fixing my fringe. There's no way the psychic knows that.
1: No way.
0: There's no way. What about this one?
2: My dad passed away at 45 years old, and when he died, we forgot to put his socks on in time. The first psychic I went to said, your dad is here. He's saying, thanks for forgetting my socks. I'll have cold feet.
0: Okay, I've got chills.
1: Ooh.
0: I've got chills. You want one more?
1: Okay.
0: Okay, yes, I'm going to give you one more, and I want you to call 131065 if you've had an encounter with a psychic and it turned out to be true, like this.
2: My mom had a friend who went to go see a psychic as a laugh with her mates. Everyone's readings were on point, but this one friend, she couldn't see her future. 2 weeks later, she fell downstairs and died. What?
0: No. No. If you've ever been to a psychic and they can't see your future, it's because you're about to die in 2 weeks. That's wild. If not a little... Okay, you know what I'm after. This is what I'm after. I want you to give me goosebumps. I want you to make the hairs on the back of my neck stand up. Did you have an encounter with a psychic? Did they tell you something? There was just absolutely no way they could have known that. 131065, call right now. While we get on Somba, Homewrecker, Smallsy Show, right here at KISS.

0: Lady Gaga, right here at Kiss. It is the Smallsy Show. Tonight, 7 o'clock on the evening edition of the Smallsy Show, Noah Horan is going to be joining us. Right now, what's the craziest thing a psychic has ever told you? Did it come true? There's this video going viral on TikTok at the minute where this girl's just reading out comments where people have had these real-life encounters with psychics, and it's enough if you don't believe to make you believe. I'm already a huge, I'm a mad believer in the whole psychic stuff. You know, I actually have, would you go as far as say I'm a little bit psychic myself?
1: A little bit, yeah.
0: Like, I have been known, and I don't want to toot my own trumpet, right? I'm not John Edward good, okay? But I have been known to be able to, like, work things out and see into the future. See, I feel like I'm putting it. I feel like when I'm saying this, I'm going to have to prove it one day.
1: You will.
0: We should do one segment where people call up and I can test my psychicness.
1: Psychic Smallsy.
0: Yeah. You got something you want to add?
2: I just love you, but I think you throw a lot of things at the wall and hope one sticks in like a year's time and you go, called it. Oh my God.
0: No psychic. One asked for your negativity.
2: No, like I'm rooting
0: spiritual,
2: for you. But
0: you see, you're bringing the negative energy here and I don't need that from you right
2: okay,
0: now.
2: Okay, sorry.
0: Because I want to know what the psychic got right.
3: I restyled my best friend's hair in her coffin at the funeral home. Saw a medium a few months later and she said, hates laughing and says, thanks for sorting her fringe.
0: This is what I want to hear. Hello, Emily. You had an encounter when you were 14.
4: Yes, I was 14 years old and I've always been into that sort of stuff. Mm. So I went in for a psychic and she told me that my firstborns were going to be twins. 11 years later, I'm now 2 months 2 weeks post-birth and I gave birth to twins.
0: See, there you go. How would the psychic know? I mean, I feel like we need to do better than that team. I mean, that's good, but it's not giving me chills. Sarah, your mum had a reading that came true.
5: Yes, so my mum went to a psychic and asked about, like, future kids, life, everything. They told her that her first daughter's going to have something evil connected to her. And then when she gave birth to my older sister, there was a cancerous mass on the placenta. And then when she went back to the same psychic, like a few weeks after, they're like, the evil is gone, like it's not there anymore.
0: Okay, this is giving me chills. This is giving me chills. Hello, Maria.
6: Hi, Smallsy.
0: You went to see a very good psychic in the form of John Edward, right?
6: That's correct.
0: And what did he...
6: In Brisbane last year.
0: And what did he tell you?
6: And at the time, I had lost my dad 2 years ago. Mm. And since that, I have been visiting him and my stepmom at the grave. Mm. And John was talking to someone near me, but no one would put their hands up. They were talking about this lady who couldn't speak English, but she was very much wanting to come forward. And I said, look, I'm not originally from Australia, I'm from Portugal. Mm. And he goes, well, there's a gentleman here coming forward and he's saying, Maria João, which is my Portuguese name, stop coming to visit us every day. We are fine.
0: Oh my.
6: Yes.
0: See, this is the spookiness. Did you stop going to the grave?
6: No.
0: Maria.
6: Obviously, I still
0: Maria.
6: Go. Not, I don't go every day, though.
0: When John Edward tells you your parents are telling you to leave them alone, you must leave them alone.
6: I know. I go and walk my dog, and I take mum and my... I take my dad and my stepmom with us. We go and see them. I'm sorry.
0: You know, no, that's okay. Hey, you know, John Edward's going to be back in Australia in June. We should get him on the show when he's here. Can we do that?
1: 100%, yeah.
0: Is there one more call we're going to go to?
1: Yes.
0: All right, hello. Is it Sabana?
7: Yes, Sabana.
0: Go. What have you got? What is the craziest thing a psychic told you?
7: I went to see a psychic after my grandfather passed away, and it was very similar to the story that you heard it from. I dressed my grandfather before he went into his coffin and that, and I put a pack of cigarettes, a lighter, and a piece of his beard. He died from cancer, and he had lost all his hair, so we had put a clipping of his beard in there. And about a year later, I went to see a psychic. And as soon as I walked in, this lady started coughing and she's going, I'm so sorry. your grandfather's on his like sixth cigarette since you came in. And I was like, okay, I didn't acknowledge it or anything.
8: No, yeah.
7: And then she goes, he just wanted me to say, he just wanted me to let you know that he appreciates everything you gave him because you set him up with exactly what he needed with his smokes. And she was sitting there stroking her chin. And she goes, and he really appreciated that you didn't let him go to the other side without his beard.
8: Wow, this is...
7: Right, that's, no one knew that I put it in. I am a weirdo. I shaved his beard when he started going through chemo.
8: Yeah.
7: And he'd had a beard my entire life, so I kept the beard. And when we dressed him, I thought, you know, it wouldn't be him if he didn't have his beard with
0: him.
7: So it was just weird that she got it. Nah, and then in the same session, like this lady was crazy. She knew nothing about me, nothing.
8: Yeah.
7: She told me that there was going to be a car accident with one of my brothers. I've got 9 brothers. She goes, one of the boys is going to get into a car accident.
8: Yeah.
7: It's going to be serious, but not life-threatening. No one's going to get in trouble. They'll be okay. But it's a lesson that has to be learned because he's not going to learn any other way. He has to do it the hard way. And then
0: don't tell me he has a car accident.
7: 6 months after I went to see this lady, my brother was out with his friends. One of his friends decided to drink drive. He was in the passenger seat. Their friend lost control of the car and they hit a telephone pole at 80 kilometers an hour. And miraculously, like, the car was a write-off, but they were both uninjured. My brother had a small internal bleeding, but he was okay with it. And then afterwards, like, I hadn't even told him about what the psychic had said. And when I found out he'd been in a car accident, it was just crazy because he should have died. Like, they shouldn't have walked away from that accident.
8: Totally.
7: And she was spot on. Afterwards, he stopped drinking. He stopped hanging out with
0: those
7: mates.
0: Great. Awesome.
7: He went on, like, a spiritual...
0: She's going to talk for days. We need to take a break. We'll be back in a second. See, that's what I wanted. And once you come across a good psychic... Okay, you can't help but tell your story.
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13: Two vehicle notes to tail at Paddington, Hale Street inbound. The right lane's blocked before Caxton Street exit. There's heavy congestion for inner city bypass from Kelvin Grove. Car broken down at Upper Coomera at Foxwell Road westbound between the on and off ramps and delays from Finnegan Way. And there is a broken down truck at Tingalpa for the gateway. 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The KISS Cast. 16 tonight, top of 24 tomorrow and showers. 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
0: Back tonight, 7 o'clock. Niall Horan is going to be hanging out on the show tonight. Invites to the iHeart Live with Midnight Till Morning. Coming up in just a second, continuing the drive home. Will and Woody, boys, hello to you.
4: Hello, Smalzy.
0: Oh, look at ya. How's the warm-up? How do you feel me doing the warm-up for you every day? Am I doing all right? I hope I don't run too late for the show.
4: No, mate, we love it. Are you bringing up some emails that have been written from our team there, Smalzy?
0: No,
5: let's do it.
0: Someday, I just know that sometimes I run a little bit late, but it's okay. I just was, you know, this is me with the peace pipe, passing it over, making sure everything's going all right.
5: Oh, I love it. Let's do the off-air dirty laundry. Let's do it. Come on, the bosses are loving this right now. You're loving it.
0: Well, they love a crossover. It's cross promotion. The reason why I wanted to get you on was I made a big call here on the show Friday about your iconic radio segment, Can You Hear It? I said, boys, let me on. I said, boys, I've been playing for years here. I want to take your 10 grand. What do we need to do to make this happen this week?
4: And we heard this. The pre-show.
5: Only on in the toilets, by the way, over here. You know, if you run late, if you run on time, we put you across the whole building. I was doing a wee, and then I heard it, and I was like, well, hang on a second. You do realize, Smalzy, that to get the $10,000, you need to get 16 in a row.
0: Yeah, and I think, trust me when I say this to you, I think I have identified the difference between a beer cracking and a soft drink cracking. Yeah. And I yell at the radio when I hear people playing going, you're wasting an opportunity. It's so easy to tell the difference.
4: Okay. It's easy to talk the talk, though. It's easy to talk the talk. You got to walk the walk.
0: Yeah.
4: Here's the thing, Smalzy.
0: Okay.
4: We're only going to let you play
0: if
4: you put some skin in the game.
0: Yeah. Well, okay. Yeah.
5: Right now, you just got a free shot at 10 grand.
0: That's it. Yeah. Well, and cross promotion, you know, this is the thing.
4: But we're both benefiting. We're all benefiting from that.
0: Sure.
4: We will give you $10,000 of our show budget straight onto the Smalzy show if you get 16 in a row. But if you get less than 16,
5: get yourself some new cameras or something.
0: Okay, so if I get less than 16, what are you asking?
4: No. What are you going
5: to
4: offer?
0: I have nothing to offer.
5: You're going to have a think about it.
0: Okay, all right. Well, let's put it to Friday. If we agree to the terms of engagement, I will bring my offering come Friday afternoon with you boys.
4: Okay. I'm happy to do a warm-up can, though, if you want, Smalzy.
0: Yeah.
4: I wanted to
0: ask, is this possible? Because I need to, it's very different hearing it on the air versus hearing it through the quality speakers. Yeah. And so what I was going to ask is, as we warm up, could you crack one for me just so I can discern the difference through the headies?
4: I won't do that, but I'll allow you to have a guess at one can. Are we saying this is an official start to the 16, or is this just a warm-up?
0: No, this is a warm-up.
5: I don't think we give him a warm-up. Because I don't trust him. Because I know, first of all, he runs late every day.
0: Yeah. What have I done?
4: Starts in 2 minutes, by the way.
5: But the thing is, if we give him a warm-up, I know he's got people over there. They can grab the sound. He can replay it to himself. I think what you have to
0: Understand is that that's not the team DNA here. We would never cheat. We wouldn't cheat. And I oppose the suggestion that because we're not that smart, basically. Like, I hadn't thought of doing that. But just can you crack one for me now, just so I can see how I go? Because I want to see, like, I don't want to humiliate myself either.
5: Yeah, no, fair enough. Okay. And then you can decide what sort of stakes you put on Friday.
0: Good idea.
5: All right, let's do it. Here we go.
0: Sorry, can we just stop?
4: What?
0: You got, just so you know, they've shut the cameras off. I can't even see them now. These guys mean business.
4: Yeah.
0: Okay.
4: Yeah, we don't trust you. We
5: don't 10
4: trust
5: grand.
4: You.
5: And by the way, we don't have a budget here on Will and Woody. That's our money.
0: No. Neither do we. That's why I was trying to take your money. Okay, here we go.
5: Because I really hope management are listening to this.
0: Yep. Here we go. All right. That's a soft drink.
5: All right, well, we won't tell you what it is.
0: Shut up. That's because I was right.
5: We're not going to tell you what it is.
4: But that's your warm-up.
5: That's your warm-up.
4: That's your warm-up.
5: That's your guess. And we'll tell you. That's, you know, that's can one, Smalls. Can one. And we'll see you on Friday.
0: voice live driving you home in just a second.
2: Okay, bye.
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11: Naomi, in cleaning out our house as we were moving, found all these letters that I'd written to my ex-wife.
12: And then?
11: And Naomi read the cards and said, do you you want to keep these? Just held them up. But you know what? This is why she's the best. She was like, that's in your past. And she goes, and I love my cards that I get from you way better than this.
13: We got Kelly.
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11: You can't stay in the same room.
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11: 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Still nothing.
14: 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He's too little.
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11: Thank you.
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10: Brisbane traffic.
13: Typical notes to tell at Paddington Hale Street inbound. The right lane's blocked before Caxton Street exit with heavy congestion. Inner city bypass from Kelvin Grove. There's a car broken down at Rochdale Gateway Motorway southbound. That's on the right shoulder up to Macrovac Palabar Road with peak congestion from Murra Reeve. Unlock a Volkswagen deal this end of financial year. Like the MY25 Tyron Light from $49,990 drive away. 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The Kiss cast down to 16 tonight, 24 tomorrow with showers. 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
30: Now.
29: Hey there, I'm Laura Edison. Well, Commonwealth Bank has revealed their take on last night's budget, which included major changes to housing taxation. CBA reckons that for first-home buyers, the winding back of negative gearing for established properties should reduce investor competition. However, the bank has warned that investors may opt to hold rather than sell, and the wealthy Aussies may just buy new builds anyway. The NRL's magic round is set to stay in Brisbane until at least 2032, with the Queensland government staving off for poaching threats from other states. Last year, Magic Round brought in $41 million to the local economy. It comes as Queensland RAL has put on extra services to accommodate 240 fans heading to Magic Round this weekend. RAL workers are reportedly planning to strike amid a pay dispute. Attempted murder charges have been laid after a 31-year-old man was allegedly stabbed in the neck at a licensed venue in Caboolture. And it's been revealed the parent company of education platform Canvas, used by QUT, did pay a ransom to hackers who stole the details of students. The figure thought to be in the millions of dollars. In celeb goss, another Hollywood star spotted down under. Those details in just a minute.
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29: Well, Sydney Sweeney has been spotted at Gold Coast Airport. She's been filming the live-action Gundam movie, with production primarily taking place at Village Roadshow Studios, although she has squeezed in a quick holiday to Hamilton Island. 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
29: Some massive NRL news today.

0: afternoon, everyone. Brought to you by Glowbird Energy this afternoon. Now, Woods, very excitingly, I'm going to cover this up next. In our swap meet, we have something on our hands today, which could be worth hundreds of thousands of dollars for one of you. That's where we're at.
1: Yes.
0: Now, I'm going to explain exactly what that is up next. Before we get to the swap meet, though, if you were tuning in with the last 10 minutes, we were just on Smallsy's show. I know Smallsy listens to us religiously. He said he listens to his game religiously as
1: yes.
0: well. And I think he listens back to his own gear as well. So there's no doubt that he definitely is listening to this.
1: Yeah.
0: Well, he just tried to have a crack at Can You Hear It? And he reckons he can get 16 in a row, which you guys know it's beer or soft drink based on the sound of the can opening. You get 16 in a row, you win $10,000. He said, I'll come on the show, I'll take the 10 grand off you. So we did a little bit of a cross cast just before, if you like.
1: Yeah.
0: I don't think he used that
1: nice
0: term.
1: Radio term.
0: Might have been above him. Might have been above him. So he came on, we did a cross cast.
1: Yeah.
0: He'd like, I want to do a practice can.
1: Yes,
0: so
1: a warm-up can.
0: Before you have a crack at getting 16 in a row and the $10,000, you can have a warm-up can.
1: By the way, that will happen, we think, this Friday.
0: His official launch at the 10, yeah.
1: He needs to offer us something if he fails to get 16.
0: Yes.
1: Because we are going to give him $10,000 if
0: he gets
1: 16 in a row.
0: Yep.
1: But right now, we're benefiting nothing.
0: He's got a free shot.
1: So he needs
0: he's got
1: to
0: a free shot.
1: Us.
0: Yeah, yes. So he needs to be putting some skin in the game, which I think what you said, and I think yes. that's very true. So it can be anything he likes.
1: He's got till Friday to come up with
0: needs
1: that.
0: Needs to go and have a think about it. We would have taken the Billie Eilish interview. That would have been that's a good starting point.
1: It's already happened. Now you're just dirty about this because when we spoke to Billie Eilish
0: I made Billie cry.
1: And she's come back on this network and she's done an interview with Smallsy and not us.
0: That's a sore point. That's a sore point, Woods. Now look, back to the practice can. So Smallsy,
1: yes,
0: about
1: yes.
0: 10 minutes ago had his yes. just he just wanted a warm up. Which
1: yes.
0: is fair enough. Which is fair
1: and
0: enough.
1: And we allowed it. We said yes.
0: We had a warm up. Yes. He did get his knickers in a knot when we turned off our camera though, so he couldn't see the can.
1: Mm-hmm.
0: Which I'm glad we turned the cameras off. That was sexy dust.
1: Yeah, that was
0: smart.
1: He
0: was like, you know what? He sensed a rat. Felt might have been a bit of cheating going on. Turned the cameras off.
1: That's it.
0: Smallsy had a crack. He guessed soft drink.
1: He couldn't have been more confident.
2: Here we go. All right. That's a soft drink.
1: Listen to that confidence. Listen to that confidence. Australia, that was a beer. We didn't tell him at the time because I want to keep his confidence up a little bit for Friday.
0: Yeah.
1: And then we will bury him on Friday and yeah. we're going to get whatever he offers us.
0: Yeah, I agree. So have a good hard think, Smallsy. If you want to play on Friday, no shame at the moment in sending a letter in and being like, sorry, guys, I'm out. There's shame.
1: If you want to raise the white flag, that's totally
0: raise
1: fine.
0: Raise the white flag.
1: Yeah, yeah.
0: Send us the resignation and your next Billie Eilish interview and all will be forgotten. That's going to be happening on Friday, hopefully. Smallsy, I hope you're practicing. It was lovely to talk to Smallsy, though. Great to do a crosscast with him. He's a great man, a great broadcaster. Great to be on the air after him. Hope you're having a wonderful drive home. The swap meet's up next. Will and Woody.

0: This afternoon, all thanks to Glowbird Energy, it is time for the swap meet.
1: Will and Woody's swap meet.
2: Woody, we are turning trash into treasure again with our swap meet, and this time it's Book to Bling.
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4: So my partner can finally propose to me.
2: We've traded for a musical picture frame,
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2: and a vintage film camera,
3: three signed Taylor Swift CDs.
2: We unfortunately took a backward step trading for a taxidermy snake.
3: But we redeemed ourselves and traded for a psychic-endorsed unscratched scratchy.
5: From a psychic that I've seen at a market last week.
3: David, we want the scratchies, mate.
5: Yeah, sweet as.
3: You've got a snake.
1: Will and Woody's swap meet. Swap the deal, keep the good energy with Glowbird.
0: Okay, so maybe we kick it off by saying if you'd like to trade for the scratchies, 0429 131065 is the text line. Obviously, we'll be making that swap after 5 o'clock. But Woody, we've got a really big decision to make before we get to swap time on today's show.
6: Yeah, so we dove headfirst into this chat after the show yesterday, and then we all agreed as a team, stop. Let's have this chat on air with you guys, because I think you'll want to get involved as well. But the question is, do we scratch the scratchies or do we leave them unscratched? Now, let's just work towards the scratching the scratchy.
0: Yeah.
6: If we scratch the scratchy and we win $150,000.
0: Yeah.
6: Then, I mean, this is just extraordinary for this radio show. Firstly, we buy Paris her $10,000 engagement ring.
0: Yeah.
6: And then we've still got $140,000 to just, I would imagine, have fun.
0: Yep. Why can't they give anything else we'd use it for? Certainly not donating it.
6: Whoa. Anyway. And we'll pause there. Just let that sink in. That's the priorities of this radio show. We would rather have fun. So there's that side of it. And again, it's worth saying again, this is a psychic-backed scratchy. So this isn't just like we're scratching a random scratchy. This is a scratchy that a psychic said, no, you will win. Buy it on this particular day.
0: Yeah.
6: So again, keep that in mind.
0: Yeah.
6: On the other side of the coin, you don't scratch it. And then you've still got the thought of what it could be. It could be $150,000,
0: yes,
6: as said by a psychic.
0: Yes.
6: And then I think if we left it unscratched, yes, we'd just be trading it today.
0: Okay, cool. So there's really only one question for me, really, in deciding whether we scratch or whether we don't scratch.
6: Mm-hmm.
0: And that is, how much do you believe, David, that he actually met a great psychic in the market and she actually told him that to go and buy a scratchy, and that is the scratchy we're getting? Because I'll give you a heads up. David lives in Queensland.
6: Mm-hmm.
0: Now, I know that because, Annalise, we have to send him the snake.
7: Yes. Yes.
6: How much is that? How much does that cost us?
7: $1,500. Yeah.
0: Now, if I'm David... How much does it weigh in the end?
7: Okay, I've passed that on. Oh, okay, I found out the price.
0: Not your job.
7: And I went,
0: not your job.
7: Campbell.
0: Yeah, cool.
6: We're paying $1,500.
7: About 20 kilos for $1,500 for a snake that's worth $150.
0: Hey.
7: Yeah.
6: I love this bit. Okay. Mainly for the back of house.
0: We're sending $1,500 for a snake that's worth $150.
6: It's just really funny.
0: That's awesome. That's going to David's house.
8: Going to David's house, right. And remember, we have no budget, so that's just coming straight out of your pockets.
6: Okay. That's perfect.
0: So that's one part of it. So David's definitely getting the snake. If I'm David,
6: yeah,
0: I mean, I'm keeping my psychic scratchies. I'm going down to Tats today, and I'm buying two extra scratchies and putting them in the express post, because the scratchies aren't here yet, are they?
7: No.
0: Okay. So when are they arriving?
7: So I just spoke to David and he said he would send them this afternoon or early tomorrow morning.
0: Sounds like a guy who hasn't bought them. Sounds like a guy who hasn't bought them. If I'm sitting on something that I know to be $150,000 scratchy, I've got it on me at all times.
6: Just to poke another hole in his whole story, when he called this radio show, he was probably driving home from work, right?
0: Yeah.
6: And he said he'd bought the scratchies that day, and then he said the scratchies are sitting in my drawer at home.
0: Yeah.
6: That doesn't make any sense to me. Because you'd go to work... Why would you go back home and put your scratchies in a drawer at home and then go back to work and then drive? Like, his day's all off.
0: Wait, so do you believe him?
6: No, I don't.
0: Okay, well, then that goes to the question for you, and I suppose now everybody else, 131065, should we scratch the scratchies before we make the trade, or should we not scratch the scratchies before we make the trade? 131065 is the phone number. We have to decide this before we make another trade.
6: I think with all this in mind, like, if we're trying to trade a scratched scratchy that has won no money, we're effectively saying, who wants a piece of paper?
0: We're back to zero. But
6: I can't do that.
0: It could be maybe not 150,000. It could be thousands. It could be hundreds cash. Who knows? Yeah. I want your thoughts up next, Australia. Give us a call. Will and Woody, kiss.

0: Will and Woody, hope you're having a wonderful drive home. We're brought to you by Globebird Energy this afternoon. We'll Joe, and we have potentially very, very valuable Scratchy.
1: Will and Woody's swap meet. Swap the deal, keep the good energy with Globebird.
0: Okay, so we're trading every day on the radio, one item at a time, trying to get a, in the end goal is a $10,000 engagement ring for this woman called Paris. She gave us her psychology textbook. That's what we started with, guys. You can follow us online. We've traded five or six times now. Yesterday, we were in possession of a 6-foot taxidermied python. We traded that yesterday with a guy called David who called up and he said, guys, I was at the market. His psychic told me to buy a Scratchy. She said it's going to be worth 150 grand. We have since traded the snake for that Scratchy.
2: Unscratched now, Scratchy.
0: It's currently unscratched. Now, we decided to make that trade. What we're trying to decide now before we do the swap, which again is always at 5 o'clock, so there's still a little bit of time to decide, is whether or not we want to scratch that Scratchy before we do the next trade in the swap meet with everyone. Before we get to everyone, because a lot of people have called in with an opinion on this, it's a great question. We've got David who gave us the Scratchy. David, welcome to Will and Woody.
3: G'day, how are you?
2: David. There's a couple of holes that are coming up in the story that you told us yesterday.
3: Yeah.
2: So if you can just indulge us with a few more details.
3: Go for it.
2: Me personally, so you said that you bought the Scratchy yesterday?
3: Yeah, yesterday.
2: So, and then you were driving home from work when you're listening to the show?
3: I wasn't actually at work yesterday.
2: Interesting. Where were you driving? Where were you driving?
3: I was coming back from the DFO.
2: DFO, okay. Yeah. So when did you buy the Scratchy? In the morning?
3: This morning, yeah. Yesterday morning, yeah.
2: Why didn't you scratch it straight away, David?
3: Oh, there's $50 worth of them. There's a fair bit of scratch.
0: Yeah, that's fair. Okay, that's fair. Yeah, it's valuable. I mean, I'd want in the right spot to win the money.
3: You're probably going to have to sit in for a good 20 minutes to scratch them all. There's $10 ones, there's $4 ones, there's $1 ones.
0: Right.
2: Oh, sorry, you've got like a smorgasbord of Scratchies, David.
3: Yeah, it's not one Scratchy. It's $50. It's $50 worth of Scratchies.
2: Okay. Well answered, sir. Well answered.
0: David, we're going to keep you on the line if that's all right and just go through some of these calls. We'll chat to you at the end, okay?
3: Yeah, all right.
0: Also, side note, mate, the snake's on the way. $1,500 in postage and handling, just so you know.
3: What? Are you serious?
0: Yeah.
2: Sorry, we're covering that. Don't worry.
0: So it better be a real Scratchy is what I'm saying, David. That's what I'm saying. All right, let's go to Tanaya, who's called on 13. Hi, Tanaya.
4: Hi.
0: Do you think we should scratch it or not?
4: Personally, I think you should, only because what you were saying before he came on the phone is completely different to what he just said. So I think you should personally scratch them and then catch him in the lie of it, if that makes sense.
2: But tonight, even if we catch him in a lie at this point, we've already traded. So then we will just be left with scratched Scratchies which earn no money.
4: Look, either way, I think you're just going to have to catch him out and start again because I think
2: start
4: personally
2: again.
4: That
2: we
4: is
2: don't
4: wrong.
2: Want to start again. We've been doing it for a week and
4: no
2: a
4: one
2: half
4: wants to start again. I know.
0: All right, let's go. Thanks, Tanaya. Thanks for your thoughts. I mean, this is the gamble. Scratch it. Because, I mean, as David was saying, there could be $150,000 in line. If we scratch it, it's 150 grand. Swap made over.
2: Yeah.
0: And then some. Josh.
5: Hey, gents, how are we doing this afternoon?
0: Very well, mate. Thanks for calling in. This is a big dilemma. Do we scratch David Scratchy before the next trade at 5 o'clock?
5: Well, I think the question you have to ask yourself is, are you prepared to travel to Queensland if you do win anything?
2: Absolutely. Why is that? Absolutely, I am.
5: Well, yeah, so to my knowledge, if you have Queensland tickets, you can't claim them in New South Wales.
2: Oh, mate, if I've won 150K, I'll head over to Queensland. No issues.
5: Sounds like a boy's trip to me then.
0: It does,
2: Josh. Come with us, Joshy.
0: Nice, Joshy.
2: You're in.
0: We'll fly first class to Queensland.
2: Hey, we'll get a private jet.
0: We'll go to Sin City. Have a great time. Peter.
2: A week in Sin City, spending 140K. What do you think? Should we...
0: Couldn't possibly.
2: Should we scratch the Scratchy or leave it unscratched?
6: All right, hey, boys. First of all, I'm trying to strangle you guys through the phone.
2: Okay.
6: Absolutely don't scratch them.
2: Okay. Why, Peter? Okay. Why?
6: they are worth more to you unscratched than they are scratched.
0: Why?
6: Okay, you scratch them all, you come up with $20, you're going backwards. You're not going forward.
2: Yeah. It's sound reasoning, Peter. It's sound reasoning.
0: So right now, everyone else is living in this potential energy of the scratchies being anything. And that, I mean, that's why we made the trade with David initially, Woods, is because we were
6: you want to keep the value, boys? Yeah. You want to keep the value.
2: I mean, listen to us, Will. We're talking about getting private jets to Sin City. Like, you know, it's that excitement, that taste in
0: good
2: the air.
0: Good on you, Peter. You sound like a smart man. You can have a $100 Funday Suites voucher for you, Peter, for some very, that's the best advice we've had so far.
2: Voice of reason, no
0: Fiona,
2: doubt.
0: What do you think? Should we scratch David Scratchy before the 5 o'clock deck swap?
7: Definitely not. And you know why? Now you got $50 worth of scratches. You only had one before. Now you got $50 worth. Now you got more. You got something better to trade with now. People will want this.
2: You are picking up on something. Did he say yesterday he only had one scratchy, whereas today he's saying he's got multiple scratchies? I don't think he said that. I don't know.
0: Button Pusher told me you seem to think he's...
8: No, he definitely said he had multiple scratchies.
0: Okay. So Fiona, again, is in the don't scratch camp. Last call here, Jay, because we've got to sort... Jay, should we scratch or not scratch David Scratchy before the next swap meet at 5?
9: Nah, mate, don't scratch. He would have scratched them already.
0: You reckon he's scratched already?
9: If he got them from the sidekick and he thought he was going to win, you'd do it straight away. You wouldn't hold him.
0: All right, let's go. I've got David here. David...
10: Hello.
0: Have you scratched your scratchies, mate, or not?
10: It's so interesting to hear what everyone has to say. But, they're definitely unscratched, all of them. And there's, I'm just got them in my hand right now. There's 9.
0: Wow.
10: Nine scratches.
0: Okay,
2: David, how are you stopping yourself from scratching them right now?
10: I've already made a deal with you guys yesterday.
2: God, I respect that, David.
0: We haven't really dug much into your character at all, David, but, like, what do you do for a job?
10: I'm a builder, carpenter.
0: Oh, God, sounding dodgy. No, that's unfair. That's unfair, David. My good friend of mine's a chippy. What thing in your life have you done that you think speaks to your integrity most?
10: Oh, I think you just ask anyone that knows me, and everyone that knows me knows I go miles in everyone else's direction before even expecting one step in mine.
2: Can you give us a name, David?
10: Hey?
2: Can you give us a name?
10: Oh, my son.
0: I think we need a witness. Yes. I think we're going to go to character witness.
2: Maybe David's son after 5. Character witness.
0: All right, David. Look, either way, mate, we've made the deal with you. So whether we scratch or not, they're going to be on... up for swap after 5 o'clock. David, I think you've sent the scratchies down already. Is that right?
10: No, I've got to express post them to you guys. You've just got the address to express post to you guys. So,
0: okay. Yeah. Right. Beautiful.
10: But they're definitely all unscratched.
0: All right.
10: I will say I did try to hold them up to the sunlight, but that doesn't do anything. So,
2: David.
0: Hey, there's that integrity we were talking about, David. There it is right there.
10: I was wondering if I've made the right decision, but I think a snake taxidermy is pretty kind of cool.
0: I think it's pretty cool, mate. It's pretty cool. It was a great trade. Awesome. Look, at the swap meet's going to be back in half an hour. We're going to be making another trade with those scratchies, so make sure you're tuning in for that. Thanks, David. Lovely to hear your voice, mate. Yeah, listen to Will and Woody on your Wednesday afternoon. It's Kiss.
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12: A car fire at Gales at Newman Street after Brisbane Road. There is smoke starting to ease, but it has been blowing onto the Ipswich motorway at times. Garbage truck has gone into a barrier. Hale Street inbound, the right lane block before Caxton Street exit at Paddington. 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The Kiss Cast down to 16 tonight, top of 24 tomorrow, and showers. This is Will and Woody for the drive home on Kiss.
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0: Will and Woody for Glowbird Energy, the unscratched scratchies, as promised by David, are going to be up for you guys to swap with in half an hour's time as part of the swap meet. We're going ahead with them unscratched woods.
2: Okay, right now, we'll get to the scratchies in half an hour, as you said, but right now, I want to perform what I think will be a pretty phenomenal experiment. Like this truly will be extraordinary.
0: Cool, you got me, man.
2: But I really need everyone's help. We're just going to have to rally together because without you guys, the experiment can't happen. So, our number's 13-1065. 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
0: Do you need one of each?
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0: If you are 9, if you are 32, if you are 66, or you are 83,
32: yeah,
0: give us a call.
32: Yeah.
0: This would be like the Hunger Games.
2: That's a bit.
0: Will and Woody.

0: It's Will and Woody for Glowbird Energy. Phone alone a little bit later this hour. That's within 15 minutes. Always a bit of fun. Right now, though, Woods, you've asked for someone who's 9 years old, someone who's 32 years old, someone who's 66 years old, and someone who's 83 years old to call the show. Now, we've got the 9-year-old, the 32-year-old, and the 66-year-old. We need an 83-year-old to call the show. So if you are 83 and you're listening, turn your hearing aid on and give us a bloody call.
1: And obviously, thank you to all the other ages that are calling. Obviously, heaps of people in their 30s. If you're not 83 now, I'm gonna say
0: we don't need you.
1: You can clear off. So we've got
0: you can clear off.
1: Hazel's our 9-year-old. Remy's our 32-year-old. Debbie's our 66-year-old. Guys, I'll come to you in a second, but we really need the 83-year-old. So if your mum's 83 or your grandma's 83, get them out of bed and get them to call 13.
0: 4:30 in the afternoon.
1: That's beautiful nap time. Beautiful nap time. If I'm 83. I'm having a nap at 4:30, mate. Hundy pee. Then I'm having some warm milk. Now, the reason I'm getting these people of these specific ages to call is because, firstly, I'm a student of science, as you know, Will.
0: Yeah, I do know that.
1: And I was pretty blown away by this study that some scientists have done recently. They did some brain scans on nearly 4,000 people under the age of 90.
0: Yeah.
1: And they've figured out, based on looking at the neural wiring changes that go on in your brain as you age, there are these four major turning points in your life.
0: Yeah.
1: Like four pivotal turning points in your life where your brain really changes.
0: Okay.
1: As to like what it desires. And those are the age of 9, the age of 32, 66, and 83. So I think what is going to be absolutely phenomenal right now as a little bit of science is to ask people of those ages, what do they most want in life?
0: Great.
1: And then we can see if these are all very different. So,
0: I love that.
1: Again, look, I want to do this, guys. You all want to hear the answers. We don't have an 83-year-old. And I'm sorry, I won't do it until we've got an 83-year-old. Because right now I've got 3/4 of a pie. I want full pie, baby.
0: Okay.
1: I want full pie.
0: Okay.
1: 131065. Give us a call if you're 83 years old.
0: And then we can test raw science on Will and Woody.

0: It is Will and Woody. Phone Alone is right up next. And of course, the swap meet in 15 minutes time. You guys are swapping for some unscratched scratchies. Could be worth $150,000. David said a psychic told him to buy the scratchies as well. So look, I think we're a hop, skip and a jump away from the engagement ring that we're after in the end, Woods. But right now,
1: bit of raw bloody science. We love science on this show, and this is one of the most extraordinary scientific experiments I think this radio show's ever done. It is piggybacking a scientific experiment that's already happened. But basically, scientists scanned over 4,000 brains, and they said that there's four pivotal turning points in your life when we're talking about the neural wiring of your brain. So, like, your brain literally changes as to what it wants at four particular moments in your life. And apparently, that is at the age of 9, 32, 66, and 83.
0: How does it change, Woods?
1: So neuroplasticity is a thing we know a lot about now. So, and for those that don't know neuroplasticity, you can literally change your brain if you, for example, are more grateful in your life. So that's why people do gratitude journals and stuff.
0: Yep.
1: They can change their brain. So that's neuroplasticity. Well, but I think as you age, your brain naturally changes as well.
0: I don't think you've answered the question. But,
1: yeah, but I think I sounded smart when I talked about the gratitude journal. So what I want to find out now is what are the things that people want at these different ages, and are they all going to be significantly different?
0: Yeah, nice.
1: I mean, like, I'm pumped. I'm almost standing up.
0: I can hear that.
1: Let's go to Hazel here, who's our 9-year-old. Hello, Hazel.
2: Hello.
1: Thanks for getting involved in the experiment. You only have to answer one question, Hazel. You can think about it a bit if you want, but what do you most want in life?
2: A V8 Holden.
0: Nice. Perfect. Big question for a 9-year-old. Hit it out of the park, Hazel.
1: V8.
0: Love that. Wowee. And this is not a sponsored bit, I'm going to mention, unless Remy, of course, says a V8 Holden. Let's go to Remy, who's... Okay. 32.
1: Yes. So V8 Holden for Hazel, 9 years old.
0: So we're asking them all the same question to see how the chemistry changes.
1: Yes.
0: Okay.
1: Remy, same question.
3: Will
1: to
3: and
1: you.
3: Woody.
1: Hello, Remy.
3: Hello.
1: Hello. So what do you most want in life, or what's most important to you, Remy?
3: So what's most important to me at the moment, now I've hit 32, is owning my own house.
1: Owning your own house. Okay.
3: I wanted a V8 when I was 31, but now I'm 32. I want my own house.
0: Right. Wow. So the chemistry changed, Remy. The chemistry changed.
3: It changed.
1: Like a switch. Go. Like a switch when you turned 32. It's all V8 Holden until 32.
0: Although, interestingly, for that demographic, they're both material things.
1: Good observation.
0: So my guess would be at Deb at 66. We're about to see a change.
1: Okay. Let's find out. Hi, Deb.
4: Hi, it's a big change.
1: Okay, here we go. So you're 66 years old, Deb. Thanks for getting involved. What do you most want in life?
4: Probably good health so I can enjoy retirement.
0: There you go.
1: There you go.
0: There you
1: go. Okay. No interest in a V8 Holden, Deb?
4: not one little bit.
1: One little bit. Okay.
4: Not one bit. Not even a matchbox one.
1: Okay. No. All right. Interest good.
0: Are you
1: health.
0: Well now, Deb?
4: No, I just had a big skin cancer cut off my face yesterday, so I've got 40 stitches in my nose.
1: Oh, sorry to hear, Deb.
0: It's painful.
4: Yeah, but coding's good.
1: There are truer words being said. Great stuff, Deb. Thanks for getting involved, Deb, and good luck with the recovery from the skin cancer.
0: Deb, you can have yourself a Mingle seasoning prize pack for you. Enjoy for all your home cooking. Try Mingle Mexican, all-natural Aussie-made at your supermarket, Woods. Now, Anna.
1: Anna,
0: the 83-year-old here. 80.
1: So this is, Anna, before you answer, this is the interesting jump for me, because I probably put a blanket over 66 on being like health conscious, but Deb has been very, the health's important to her. Anna, I'm interested to hear if that has changed for you. What do you most want in life?
5: Oh, I would like it very much that my grandchildren be able to afford to buy a house.
0: Wow, so it's not even about you anymore. You want something for somebody else at that age.
5: Yes. I've had my life.
0: You had your time.
5: So, and I would love very much for my grandchildren all to be able to one day be able to own their own home.
0: Beautiful. Oh,
1: that's really beautiful. And what about your own health, Anna?
5: Oh, my health? I'm well at the moment. I've just had a really bad bout, though, of vertigo. Apart from that, I am very healthy.
0: Oh, great wow. To hear, good for you, Anna. You're not into a V8, Holden, Anna?
5: No. No. No, we've just changed our car in for, we had our car for 17 years.
1: Yes.
5: And it was time to
0: get rid of
5: go
0: it.
5: A bit more modern.
0: Oh, beautiful. And you can have yourself a $100 Funday Suites voucher. That's for you. Now, I think it's worth checking in now, Woods, now that we've heard the different chemistry across the years.
1: Yes.
0: Back with Hazel, maybe. Hazel, you've heard all the different ages. You've heard people wanting different things, homes and health and good things for other people. Would you now change what you most want? Because you said a V8 Holden, does that now change?
2: Probably.
1: So what do you most want now, Hazel?
0: You've got this, Hazel.
1: Anything you want.
0: Hazel?
1: Should we give you traffic and ads to think about it, or?
2: Yeah.
1: Wow, what a hook. So we're going to go to traffic up next. Hazel's going to tell us what she wants now.
6: 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It's Will and Woody.
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8: Truck and car involved in a tangle at Larapinta Paradise Road. Off-ramp eastbound, the left lane's blocked after the Logan Motorway with peak congestion from Forest Lake. There's a crash at Belmont Gateway Motorway southbound. That's on the left shoulder after Old Cleveland Road and peak delays from Murarrie. Cherry's May drive-away sale ends Monday. 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Cherry for the road ahead. The Kisscast down to 16 tonight. Expected top tomorrow's 24 with showers forecast. This is Will and Woody for the drive home on Kiss.
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11: And Naomi read the cards and said, do you want to keep these? 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But you know what? 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
14: 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He's too little.
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25: 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How Queensland fared. Brisbane's Games transport plan hits a hurdle. How AI could soon be used to detect heart disease. And the best new car deals before June 30. 7 News at 6.
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0: Good afternoon, everyone. It is Will and Woody.
1: I tell you what, it doesn't get more exciting than this. We've got Hazel on the line right now. She's 9 years old. She said 10 minutes ago that the thing she wants most in life is a V8 Holden. That's the thing she wants most in life. Then we heard a whole bunch, she heard a whole bunch of older people talking about what's most important to them in life and what they want most in life.
0: Mm.
1: We're about to find out after this next song, has she changed her opinion on what she wants in life? I'll just check in with Hazel. Hazel, are you still there?
0: Hazel, are you there?
30: Yes.
1: Have you got an answer? Don't tell me, but have you got an answer?
30: Yes.
1: Oh, gee whiz. On the other side of the song, we're going to hear it. On Will and Woody.

0: Woody, guys, the swap meet is up next. I know a lot of you are tuned in for a chance to trade with us today, particularly given that we're trading every day on the radio with a very special item today. It is $50 worth of unscratched scratchies from David. He was told to buy the scratchies by a psychic a couple of days ago. He has those scratchies. Annalise, with the mail that he's just posted them down.
1: He's just posted them. He's at the post office right now. They're getting an express post. They'll be here ASAP.
0: You missed the last hour. We have been interrogating David intensely over whether or not there actually was a psychic and whether or not he has actually not scratched those scratches yet. We believe him.
2: He used his son as a character reference.
0: He did.
2: Who we're choosing not to interrogate because that breaks all sorts of codes.
0: Absolutely. But if you would like to make a trade for them, stay tuned. 5 minutes time on 131065 for the swap meet. Right now, though, Woods, you spent the last 15 minutes building up a nine-year-old, which, you know, I don't know Hazel at all. I think she's wonderful.
2: Team's on tenterhooks. I mean, we're all excited to hear her answer. Just in case you're just joining us and to build it up for you, we asked Hazel 15 minutes ago what she most wanted in life.
0: Yes.
2: Hazel, you said you most wanted a V8 Holden.
3: Yep. Yeah.
2: Yes. Okay. You then heard a whole bunch of people that are a lot older than you talk about what's important to them in life and what they most want in life. And then we asked you, has it changed what you most want in life? And you said yes.
3: Uh-huh.
2: Okay.
0: Okay.
2: You then needed quite a while to think about that answer before you could finally deliver it to us. Hazel, I mean, if this team's anything to go by, we couldn't be more excited about hearing what your answer is. What do you most want in life?
3: Since I already play it, I would love to be a professional soccer player.
2: Outstanding. That's outstanding. I don't think you took anything from the older people, but that's outstanding.
0: Good for you, Hazel. Good luck being a professional soccer player.
3: Yeah, very Thank
0: good.
3: You.
0: No worries at all, mate.
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5: Brisbane traffic. Broken down Carrot, Burpengary, Bruce Highway northbound. It's on the shoulder after Station Road exit. There's been a truck and car crash at Larapinta Paradise Road off ramp eastbound. They're in the left lane after the Logan Motorway. And there's peak congestion behind it from Forest Lake. 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Down to 16 degrees tonight, top of 24 tomorrow with some showers. 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
7: Now.
6: Hi there, I'm Laura Edison. Well, the hard sell of the federal government's budget continues.
8: We are putting this forward and arguing our case, and I believe that the Australian people will support this sensible reform.
6: That's Albo on the ABC there, talking about changes to housing taxation. The budget included an overhaul of negative gearing and capital gains tax. The PM insisting the reforms will boost supply and help put first home buyers into the market. The NRL's magic round is staying in Brisbane, with the state government today locking in an agreement for Suncorp to continue hosting the sporting event. It's despite aggressive poaching attempts from WA, SA, New South Wales and New Zealand. The Gold Coast mayor has admitted he's disappointed the Trump Tower deal has fallen through. The Trump organisation has pulled the pin on the $1.5 billion project in Surfers Paradise. Well, thousands of people in Sydney are getting tested for viruses, including HIV, amid allegations a dentist had poor infection control at his practice. Anyone who saw him in the past 25 years told to get tested. And the number of people infected from the hantavirus cruise ship has risen to 11. The 5 Aussies trying to get home not infected. It's a lab goss jail time for a queen bee thief. Those details in just a minute.
9: So, if you need to get to the airport, catch the train. Just tap your card or visit airtrain.com.au. Remember, catch the train, make the plane. Airtrain. Woo-woo.
6: Well, a man who stole unreleased music from Beyonce won't be going to trial, but he will be going to jail. 41-year-old Calvin Evans has cut a last-minute deal that'll see him serve 2 years behind bars. Here's Wojciech in a sec.
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6: The Panthers have made a bombshell announcement today with coach Ivan Cleary quitting. The four-time premiership winning super coach will leave at the end of next season. Current assistant Peter Wallace will take the reins. The Kiss Cast is next.
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6: Scattered showers at the moment, showers tomorrow, and for this weekend's magic round, expect more showers, tops of 25. Right now, 21 degrees at Kedron and 22 at Wynnum. And Rob and Kip and Choreos have your chance to win thousands of dollars with Brisbane's easiest to cash contest only on KISS 97.3.

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1: Tell us, buddy, let's play.
2: All right, it is Will and Woody. The swap meet's right up next, guys. I know a lot of people are texting in for this. 0429 13 1065. Shout out to Lornell, who said, Will and Woody, if you scratch those scratchies and get nothing, then your best bet will be using the company credit card to pay for the engagement ring from Lornell.
3: Oh, Lornell.
2: And she's right, though. She is right, though. No. That's why we have decided not to scratch the scratchies, guys. So we've got David scratchies. His psychic said to buy them. He said they're worth $150,000. They are what we will be trading for you in the swap meet. That is up next. If you'd like to make a trade, then text us 0429 131065, or you can call on 131065. But before that, Woods, we've got Emily for the quiz.
3: Yes, Emily, you ready to go?
4: Oh, my gosh, I'm so excited.
3: Okay. 30 seconds, Emily. 10 questions you got to get right. You can pass. Good luck.
2: Emily, who's the funniest actor?
4: Will Ferrell.
2: What do you call a baby goat?
4: A nag.
2: Another word for happy?
4: Sad.
2: What occupation uses a scalpel?
4: Dentist.
2: How many people can fit at your dining table?
4: 12.
2: Name a movie starring Kirsten Dunst.
4: What I Like About You.
2: These boots are made for what?
4: Walking.
2: In The Three Little Pigs, which house is strongest?
4: Brick.
2: What's your house made of?
4: Brick.
2: Name a spice.
4: Time.
2: My time, I think, is a
4: herb. Come on. Time on time.
2: Time, I think, is definitely a herb rather than a spice. But the other thing is you called a baby goat a nag.
4: Yeah, I know. But who knows what a baby goat is?
2: Well, it's called a kid. A kid is actually what a baby goat's called.
4: I've got a lot of those, so I should know.
3: You've got a lot of goats.
4: No, a lot of kids.
3: Oh, yeah. Nice. Nice. Also, what's the Kirsten Dunst movie that you were talking about?
4: Oh, mate, it's Australia's easiest quiz. It's like any I could think of at the time.
3: I don't think what I Like About You, I don't think is a movie that exists, Emily.
4: I feel like it's a song.
2: Oh, I love that, Emily. I love that you had a crack, mate. That's how you play the quiz. You just throw it down. And also,
4: I know,
2: Emily,
4: that's why I should get at least half the money, right?
2: Have you got any kids who are Billie Eilish fans, Emily?
4: Oh, I do indeed.
2: I won't give you half the money, but you can have a double pass to go and see the Billie Eilish movie. Experience Billie Eilish's Hit Me Hard and Soft, the tour live in 3D. Thanks for playing, mate. Great quiz.
4: Yeah,
2: you did really well.
4: Thank you.
2: No worries.
4: Thank you.
2: Have a great weekend. Thanks for playing. Quiz will be back tomorrow. The swap meet might be back tomorrow, or we'll trade our scratchies right now for a $10,000 engagement ring. I think we could, Woods. Who knows?
3: 131065. If you want an unscratched scratchy, call.

0: new Olivia Rodrigo on Will and Woody. And right now, guys, it is, of course, time for the swap meet.
1: Will and Woody's swap meet.
2: Woody, we are turning trash into treasure again with our swap meet, and this time it's Book to Bling.
3: Paris gave us an old psychology textbook, and we're going to swap it all the way up to a shiny new engagement ring.
4: So my partner can finally propose to me.
2: We've traded for a musical picture frame,
3: an old MacBook,
2: and a vintage film camera,
3: three signed Taylor Swift CDs.
2: We unfortunately took a backward step trading for a taxidermy snake.
3: But we redeemed ourselves and traded for a psychic endorsed unscratch scratchy.
5: From a psychic that I've seen at a market last week.
3: David, we want the scratchies, mate.
5: Yeah, sweet as.
3: You've got a snake.
1: Will and Woody's swap meet. Swap the deal, keep the good energy with Glowbird.
0: Snake's on its way to David.
3: Yes, we're paying $1,500 to get that one posted to David. That's on us. But the news, that's for our team to deal with. The news for you guys, you've just heard it. A psychic has endorsed these unscratched scratchies. Yep. They're on the way over. They're getting express posted. They're on the way over, so we haven't actually seen them, but they're unscratched and they're psychic backed. So effectively we're saying we've got $150,000 here for you guys. All you have to do is offer us something in return for those unscratched scratchies.
0: Seems simple, doesn't it, Woods? Now, a little bit of a reminder. I don't know whether this is a good thing or a bad thing, but Joe, our EP, paged in just before to say everyone who's calling needs to up the ante a little bit, and that's because David said the scratchies could be worth $150,000. So
3: yes,
0: I think that's the sort of stuff we're trading for. They're unscratched. I've got a text message here. Hi, boys. Amy here. Just so you know, there is a way to tell if a scratchy is a winner or not without scratching it.
3: No way.
0: So Dave may have done that.
3: How?
0: Well, don't know.
3: He said he held it up to the sun and that didn't work, which I found pretty funny.
0: Apparently you can tell if they are winners. I'm pretty sure if that was the case though, Amy, then no one would buy scratches anymore.
3: It's the biggest loophole in the system.
0: You'd think so.
3: Let's go to Anastasia here.
0: Thanks for the text, Amy.
3: Let's see where the bar's at here. Anastasia, what do you want to offer us for the unscratched scratchies?
6: Boys, a 3D printer.
0: That's cool.
6: I'm taking all the risk here.
0: That's cool.
3: I like that. What's the best thing you've made with the 3D printer?
6: A flamingo plant stand.
3: That's pretty cool.
0: That's good.
6: Some frogs.
0: Cool. So it's not a big 3D printer, Anastasia.
6: No, and full disclosure, it's not mine. But it's okay it's my husband's and he's upgraded three times and I'm over the others sitting in my shed doing nothing.
3: Yeah.
6: Okay. He won't get rid of them. Cool. He won't sell them. Mubby has come to the rescue. We're getting rid of it.
3: Love it. And we'll take it off your hands. Not yet, but we might. Sorry. We might. Okay, we'll see. Anastasia.
0: Hold the phone.
3: How much did it cost? Do you know how much he paid for it?
6: I reckon it would have been, his last one was over $2,000, $2,500, ooh, I think. This one, it was just his first tester piece. I reckon at least $400 to $500.
3: Okay.
6: But I'm taking the risk with some scratches that aren't scratched.
0: Okay, Anastasia. Psychic endorsed scratches.
3: Thank you, Will.
0: Thank you very much, Anastasia. And I won't hear it. I won't hear them mentioned any other way in this swap period, Woods.
3: It's not just any scratches.
0: They
3: are
0: psychic endorsed scratches from David from Queensland. And if David were here, he'd run you through it. But he tends to talk. Stacey on 131065. Stacey, what are you offering us for the psychic endorsed scratches?
7: I'm offering a 9-inch grinder that my partner's boss has cut his ankle on and cut his ligaments and has only just gotten better from.
0: A grinder, an angle grinder.
7: A Makita one, yeah.
0: I thought you were talking about a coffee grinder.
3: I thought it was huge.
7: He didn't put his foot in the coffee grinder.
0: He didn't put his foot in the coffee grinder. All right, Stace. I mean, I imagine they're expensive angle grinders. Makita's a good product.
3: Sure, I've got no idea. It's not really my game. I like that it's been through an ankle.
0: On your Lee. Good on you, Stacey. Let's go to Lee here. Lee?
8: Yes.
0: What would you like to offer for the psychic endorsed scratchies?
8: Look, I've got a signed limited edition. It's called $100 Bill Full House by Michael Goddard. It's actually from Las Vegas. And they're all sold out, and I have number 303.
3: Is he going to explain it a bit more to me?
0: Michael
3: Lee?
0: Goddard artist is an artist.
8: Oh, so Michael Goddard artist. He was in the rock band. I can't think which one. And all his works get sold out. It's probably worth $3,000-$4,000 at least.
3: Oh,
8: at least.
0: Well, we're not art people, but let's.
8: Oh, okay.
0: Okay. What's it? Right. So what's? Is it a print of his?
8: No, it's a glossy. Sorry, I can't.
0: Is it an original? What are we talking about?
8: No. It's not original. They're limited edition, but they're called glossies or something like that.
0: All right. Someone's going to have to text us in and tell us what this is. If you're listening to this right now and you know what Lee's talking about, 0429 13 1065, or give us a call, 13 1065. We're going to go to another song. We need to figure out what Lee's talking about. It sounds valuable. Can't make a trade on that yet. For everyone else listening, that's the yardstick. You know what the bar is now. So are you going to offer something more? We've got three psychic indoor scratchies from David. Unscratch. You could be, this is your fortune. This is your house deposit.
3: It's a helicopter. It's a jet ski.
0: If you would like to make a trade, offer us no money for your ticket to freedom. Will and Woody, kiss. Wow.

0: It is Will and Woody. I hope you're having a wonderful drive home right now. If you would like to make us a trade, this is going to be the last time we're going to do it today. So 13-1065, we have two of David's, sorry, we've got a fistful of scratchies mm-hmm. that David has bought for $50. Mm-hmm. They were endorsed by a psychic.
1: She told him to buy the scratchies.
0: He wasn't going to buy them beforehand.
1: Yeah.
0: She had some big hits with him beforehand.
1: Yep.
0: God, they're sounding worse and worse, aren't they? It's time for
2: Will and Woody's Swap Meet. Swap the deal, keep the good energy with Glowbird.
1: It's a guaranteed $150,000 that we are offering you. You
0: wow,
1: just
0: you
1: have
0: can't,
1: to.
0: No, you, I mean, I want to go with you, mate. You know I want to go with you. I don't think you can say that.
1: A psychic said. You
0: I know
1: buy
0: a psychic
1: these.
0: Said, like a and psychic she, said, psychic certified. I don't think we can say guaranteed.
1: She was a market psychic, which means she's the best. That's where all the best go, the markets. Now, we've already been offered a lot of great things. That's all you have to do. Offer us something in return. We are trying to get a $10,000 engagement ring at the end of all of this. We've been offered a 3D printer, a 9-inch angle grinder. I always thought it was ankle grinder. A Michael Goddard artwork print, signed, limited edition. If our Google searching serves us right, it's worth thousands.
3: It's worth
1: Tommy,
3: a few
1: it's,
3: grand.
1: It's worth like $7,000.
3: Yeah, there's one. Yeah, there's one on here for worth $7,000. Another one for $14,000.
1: Like, wow, that's phenomenal. If that's all
0: that's
1: legit,
0: good areas.
1: Let's take a couple more and then let's make a decision. So we got Tony here. Tony, what would you like to offer us for the psychic endorsed unscratched scratchies?
4: Matt, I'd like to offer you a 45 plus years old Scotch. Sealed bottle of scotch. Somebody gave it to my dad when I was 2 years old, and I'm 47 years old. And back then, it was a pretty expensive bottle because they got it from Japan. It is a scotch. It is not a Japanese whiskey, but it is a Scotland whiskey or a Scotch whiskey. And then, it's just a matter of... I think they were asking me about the brand. I'm just entering the house now, so I can tell you the brand.
0: All right, great, okay, Tony. We'll come back to you so you can find out.
1: Thank
0: the
1: you,
0: brand.
1: Tony. Thanks for the hustle, Tony.
0: Because I mean, at the end of the day,
1: 45-year-old Scotch would be. Mm.
0: Yeah, but he might turn around and turn out it's Bundaberg. Janine here.
1: I do rum.
5: Hi, Will and Woody.
1: Hi, Janine. Janine, what do you want to offer us for the scratchies?
5: I've got a pair of Adidas tennis shoes worn by Martina Hingis in the Australian Open and signed by her.
0: It's really heating up in here.
1: During the Australian Open that she won, Janine?
5: I believe so.
0: Right. You have to check that, Janine. You've got some homework to do there as well. Donna.
6: Hi.
0: Hi, Donna. What would you like to offer for the psychic-endorsed scratchies?
6: Okay, I've literally got everything to set yourself up in a takeaway coffee food truck. I've got a commercial coffee machine with three outlets, about 10 years old, a Wegger commercial coffee machine. I've got a coffee grinder, food processor, pie warmer, 1,000 coffee cups with the coffee lids and 1,000 plastic cups for smoothies with 1,000 straws. I've had it up in Gumtree for about $5,000. There you go.
1: Sorry. There's a lot to take in there.
0: There's a lot to take in.
1: So, Donna, were you running a cafe out of a van?
6: No. I have a pottery school, and I was going to set up a takeaway coffee place with a girl. I bought all the equipment, and then she did a runner on me.
1: Oh, sorry.
6: I know, right? And I just want it gone.
0: Yeah, you've had it on there for a while.
1: So it's not currently in a van. You've just got all the gear to then...
6: All the gear, yeah. It's a commercial coffee machine.
1: Donna, hold the line. This has really heated up.
0: Yeah, wow.
1: This is the hardest decision.
0: We've really gone, I mean, from three signed Taylor Swift CDs, we went to a 6-foot snake to unscratched scratchies. I mean, Australia, you've got an imagination because I know we're calling these psychic endorsed, but
1: they're psychic endorsed,
0: but it really whets the appetite. You can see where there's a bit of money in gambling, can't you, Woods? It really just gets the people going.
1: It's a good system. It works.
0: All right, so
1: we don't like it, but you can see how it's popular. Okay, so
0: Anastasia has offered us the 3D printer for her husband's 3D printer worth $400 or $500.
1: Gone. I think it's gone, though. Let's be honest. It gets better.
0: Stacey's offered us a 9-inch ankle grinder, Makita, worth $350. Gone. Thank you, guys. Thank you for the offer. I appreciate it. Just not good enough.
1: Not even
0: I'm getting cocky. Now, before I wrap this up, it's probably worth just going back to Tony quickly. Tony, what brand is the scotch?
4: President.
0: President Scotch. All right, we're going to get the producers to look that up. President Scotch, 45-year-old bottle of President Scotch from Tony. It was his dad's. We've got the Michael Goddard artwork signed, endorsed by him, which is worth apparently $3,000 to $4,000 online.
1: Yep. Janine's. I was asking Lee. Can we just connect to Lee really quickly? Just Lee, where did you get the Michael Goddard artwork from?
7: Las Vegas, in the Michael Goddard studio.
0: Did you buy it? Did he give it to you?
7: Yes, absolutely. And I met him, and he signed the back of it
0: for
7: me.
0: What'd you buy it for?
7: Oh, look, I think it ended up costing us Australian about $5,000 back then.
0: Okay, $5,000 back then.
7: Yeah, and then we had to get it just shipped back. Which was about, I can't remember.
0: All right,
7: yeah,
0: cool. Lee, hold the line.
7: $4,500.
0: Good for you, Lee. Good for you.
1: Hold the line.
0: Tony's got his dad's bottle of President Scotch, 45 years old.
8: So I might need to do a little bit more research, but from my Google search, it's only worth between $20 and $40 USD.
0: What's that?
1: The Scotch.
0: Oh, the Scotch.
8: But I would have to look deeper.
0: Sorry, Tony.
8: Get a photo of it.
0: Sorry, Tony. We're just finding out it's worth about $20.
7: What?
0: Go on your tone.
1: It's been sitting on it for 45 years. That's
0: direct. Have it tonight, Tone. Have it tonight.
1: Have it with dinner, Tony.
0: Janine. Okay, Wilbur. Janine's got the Adidas tennis shoes worn and signed by Martina Hingis at the Australian Open. Question on whether or not that was the year she won. Do we need to check in with Janine? Janine, how do you know that Martina Hingis wore those shoes in the year that she won?
9: Well, I bought them at an auction, and it was not the pair that she wore in 1999.
1: Who won in 99? Was it Hingis?
0: Did she wear them? Did she wear them on the court?
9: Yes, you can actually see the scuff marks on the heels.
1: Oh wow! And she signed those shoes as well, which is pretty cool.
9: She did.
1: Phenomenal. I mean, my God!
0: Very good, Janine. That's good.
1: We've got the commercial. We've got the commercial coffee stuff.
0: And then we've got Donna's commercial coffee stuff, which is worth $5,000. Got the coffee machine, the cups, everything. At least $5,000 worth of gear there. We're in the thousands. We're in the thousands. We've moved up. There's no doubt about that. We've gone up a level.
1: I would say this is the most important move we make there. At this point, they're all worth what?
0: I've got some information from a producer which is coming in here. Who wrote the last message in the chat?
8: I did. Joe.
1: What?
0: You said scratchies need to be scratched with us.
8: I want the person who's going to agree to give us their item for the scratchies to scratch the scratchies with us.
0: Why is that?
8: Because I want it to be on air if they win 150.
0: Oh, right, okay.
1: That's more of a, that's good for the radio show.
0: Sorry.
8: But I think they need to promise that.
1: Oh, okay.
0: Sorry, I thought you were saying we had to scratch the scratchies and that would have changed everything.
8: Oh, we covered that in the last hour, buddy.
0: All good.
1: Okay. Now, Will.
0: There's a lot going on here. I think I'm getting a migraine.
1: This is, oh my God.
0: A lot going on.
1: Do you want to turn the lights off? No, well, look at me. Just focus on me. Don't look at the light. Okay. Let's go to traffic. Okay,
0: no.
1: We have to. Because let's decide.
0: We haven't got time today. Smallsy ran 10 minutes over. We're in trouble here.
1: That's because we were on his show.
0: We're in trouble.
1: For me,
0: we've got to save it.
1: For me, it's the commercial coffee gear. Right, like there is someone out there who'll go, I will put that in a van, and that is my life. That is my business. It's $5,000 worth of coffee gear. Like that is for, like the, don't get me wrong. The tennis shoes. There'll be a tennis fan out there, but like again, it gets niche. You got to be a tennis fan. The Goddard artwork is, for mine, that close second.
0: Are we making?
1: Where are you at?
0: I feel like we're making a trade tomorrow.
1: What are you? You can't push it a day.
0: Well,
1: what if they get cold feet? What if they get cold feet? They might. They're hot blooded. For me, Donna's the most legit. Like, sounds like she's been through a terrible time with a partner who, you know, did the runner on her.
0: Yeah,
1: she wants to get rid of it. There's a good reason behind it. With the other things. Could they be forged?
0: Wait, what do you guys think? I mean, not that I don't.
8: I think Woods is dead on. Everyone loves coffee.
1: Like I looked at that and I was like, I'd love to turn that into a van and get a little side hustle going.
0: Is the Vega machine unused, Donna?
7: It's WEGA.
0: Yeah, no, I know the brand. Is it unused?
7: No, it's not brand new. It's used. It's about 10 years old.
1: What does that mean? I don't know anything about coffee machines, Will.
0: Well, then.
7: So the cafe, the guy who owned it had the cafe next door to me. And
0: right,
7: I used to go and get coffees all the time.
0: Is it a three dripper or a two dripper?
7: Yes, three. We've got the three and you've got the two milk things on either side.
0: I don't know, Woods. I don't know. I'm sorry, I don't know.
1: Even Donna was sorry, saying, I don't know.
0: I think the art could be worth more
1: than the machine. And then there's probably more people because the art is less impractical to take on. Like,
0: but are people listening to us into Michael Goddard? I didn't know who he was. We had to look up to see whether he was worth anything. I think names on the tin with the coffee machine. I don't know. I don't know what to do.
1: Oh, bloody hell.
0: I don't know what to do.
1: Now I'm stressed.
0: Are Hingis's tennis shoes in this at all?
1: Do you want to do it? No. I don't think they are.
0: I liked Martini.
1: As do I. I think I can't believe the offers that we've got today. I truly can't believe it. I did not think we'd be in this position. Do you want to flip a coin between the coffee machine and the?
0: Oh God, I think I can't make the choice. I can't make the choice here. I just can't do it.
1: Okay, well, so are we allowed to push it a day? Can we decide in the next break? Let's just go.
0: Joe, what
1: to
0: do you
1: traffic?
0: Want to do? No, we've got to give a trip away to LA. Mate.
1: No, we've got to split in between.
0: Otherwise, we'll put Smallsy too late. No, I don't want to push Smallsy late.
8: But now that I've heard it's 10 years old, I'm thinking Michael Goddard could be our favourite guy.
0: I think
1: 10 years old. Is
0: also, where's Donna? Because you do realise, like, you know, if we're going to have to do shipping and stuff again. We just paid $1,500 to move a snake. How much do you think it's going to take to move a whole worth coffee machine band down?
1: All right. Okay. I reckon we choose the artwork.
0: Let's do it.
1: Lee?
10: Yeah?
1: You've just got yourself a handful of scratchies, my friend.
10: Oh, no.
0: Yeah. We got it.
2: 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How good is that?
11: Actually, best not answer that.
2: It's Will and Woody on Kiss. Brisbane traffic. 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
13: Two vehicle crashes on Tannery Highway. Northbound lanes are blocked after Sumner's Road on ramp at Cinnamon Park. Delays from Darra. Traffic is getting past the crash, but only via the left shoulder. An oil spill cleanup is still happening. Hale Street inbound in the right lane before Caxton Street exit through Paddington. Don't get your truck stuck. Too many trucks are hitting Queensland rail bridges. Know your height, know your load, and know your route. 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The KISS cast down to 16 tonight. Expected top tomorrow is 24 with showers. This is Will and Woody for the drive home on KISS.
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0: Good afternoon, everyone. It is Will and Woody. Look, just a quick recap. If you missed the swap meet, all your texts, 0429 13 1065 to Denise in Mosman, who said, Will, I'm getting a brain tumour too, listening to these offers. They were wild. They were explosive offers.
1: Yeah, it was
0: really
1: stressful.
0: Really hard to get. There was a lot going on. Brad Fell has been texting us like a madman saying, boys, go Michael Goddard, go Michael Goddard. That's what we ended up going with, Brad, just so you know. Brad reckons the Michael Goddard painting that we just traded $50 worth of unscratched scratchies for is worth $40,000 to $80,000 Australian.
1: Unbelievable. So what we're going to do, so tomorrow we're going to get an art evaluator on to like decide how much money is this thing worth.
0: Yes.
1: And we are just swimming in it, baby.
0: Right up next, Al Pacino is going to be calling one of you guys to tell you that you're going to Los Angeles. Stay tuned, Will and Woody. You know you love-

0: It's Will and Woody. Someone's gone to LA. Alrighty, so every single day, Woodrow, for the last few weeks, we send someone to Los Angeles. All you got to do is listen across the workday, and then we might be calling you to let you know that you are heading to Tinseltown, which awaits. Fly United Airlines to Los Angeles and step into the spotlight. Book at united.com. You're staying in an amazing hotel, the Valorian Curio Ooh. Collection by Hilton. Very exciting.
1: Ooh, I just feel warm inside.
0: You're spending money, you and a mate as well. You and your mum, whoever you want to take with you, it's an incredible price.
1: Trip of a lifetime. Now, we are not the ones to tell you, though, if you are going to LA. We get a celebrity every single day to be the one to break the news. Today, it's going to be Al Pacino, which, yeah. I mean, this is extraordinary. What a hero Al Pacino is.
2: Hello.
1: Who's that?
2: Hi, Casey.
1: Hi, Casey. This is Woody from Will Woody. And Woody. You are currently live on the radio.
2: Oh, okay.
1: Yeah. You're currently in the boarding lounge for the trip to LA.
2: Yeah.
1: So we've got a whole bunch of you that are currently on the line right now. But I've just got to put you on hold because the really exciting news is that we've got access to Al Pacino.
2: What is that?
1: The actor Al Pacino.
0: The Godfather.
1: Scarface.
2: Heat. No idea.
1: Okay. So, look, we've got Al Pacino. He's a huge Hollywood actor. Maybe don't tell him that you don't know who he is. Maybe pretend to be a fan of him if you could. Because
2: I will.
1: It is a chance that he is going to be telling you that you're going to LA. But
0: He's quite old now, Al Pacino. He's 86 years old. So he's 86. So, you know, it was a long time ago. That he was a big deal. Casey, I'm reading here, you're 21. So he was born in 1940. You'll have no idea who he is. But he's the guy going to be calling you. So just so you know, he's a very big deal.
2: Okay.
0: So
1: just get excited for him, though, you know.
2: I'll be excited for him.
1: Okay, we're going to check you on hold. Casey, hopefully he speaks to you.
2: I hope so.
0: Okay, I've just asked for some Al Pacino audio because it's been a while since I've done a Pacino.
1: Hey, give me Pacino. Give me your best.
0: What do you want? You know. It's...
3: Well, I don't know what that means. I wouldn't... Tough. Do I look tough? I guess I don't know.
0: I guess,
3: tough getting through life. You got to be tough, I guess.
0: All right. God, I'm nowhere near that, but it's been a long time since I've done a Pacino. I'm sounding a lot like Robert De Niro. like a cross between him and Brando.
1: Similarities.
0: And same person.
1: Similarities. All right. Here we go.
0: Hello, is that Casey?
2: Hello?
0: Casey, it's Al Pacino.
2: Oh, hi.
0: I'm just reading a script there from my manager. It says, Casey, you are... Oh, hang on a second. Can you keep it down back there? Sorry, I've got like 11 grandkids in there.
2: Goodness.
0: Oh, Casey, back to my note. Okay, Casey, you're going to Los Angeles.
2: Yes. Oh my God, stop. Are you being serious?
1: Casey, congratulations.
0: I'm only ever serious.
2: Oh my God, stop. I'm so excited. I'm trying to compose myself.
0: Where are you?
2: I'm a nurse in the hospital.
1: Tell everyone, Casey. Tell them that you're going to LA.
2: I'm going to LA. Oh my God. Oh my God.
1: Are you
2: going
1: to take a work colleague with you, or who are you going to take with you to LA?
2: Oh, I don't even know right now. I think I might take my best friend. She's older than me, but she's got 4 kids, so she needs a holiday.
0: Oh, wow.
1: Almost as much as Al Pacino.
0: How good a friend.
1: How many kids have you got, Al Pacino?
0: 11 that I know of.
1: Okay. That's good, mate.
0: In North America.
1: Go and have a nap, mate. Go and have a nap. Casey, congratulations again.
2: Oh, my God. Thank you so much.
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6: Two vehicle crashes on Tannery Highway. Northbound lanes are blocked after Sumner's Road on ramp at Cinnamon Park. Delays from Darra. Traffic is getting past the crash, but only via the left shoulder. An oil spill cleanup is still happening. Hale Street inbound in the right lane before Caxton Street exit through Paddington. Don't get your truck stuck. Too many trucks are hitting Queensland rail bridges. Know your height, know your load, and know your route. 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The KISS cast down to 16. 16 tonight. Expected top tomorrow is 24 with showers. This is Will and Woody for the drive home on Kiss.
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8: Hi, I'm Sally Pearson. The Blues and the Maroons are going through their final preparations ahead of Game 2 of the Women's State of Origin. Queensland hoping to level the series at home at Suncorp Stadium tomorrow night. In cricket, Aussie quick Darcy Brown has been axed from the Australian squad for the upcoming Women's T20 World Cup. Selectors instead opting for young gun Lucy Hamilton. Sophie Molyneux will lead the side. And in tennis, Coco Gauff is through to the semi-finals of the Italian Open after a three-set win over Mira Andreeva overnight.
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10: And Naomi read the cards and said, do you want to keep these? 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

0: It's Will and Woody, guys. We haven't got time for our post-show notes today because we spent 10 minutes doing the swap meet today. Where we're at, though, Woods, we traded the unscratched scratchies that David had, psychic-endorsed unscratched scratchies, and we have traded them for a limited edition Michael Goddard signed piece of art. Now, we don't know anything about this guy. Lee called in. She paid $5,000 for it back in God knows when. Lee sounds old. But we now have that. And we are learning online that Michael Goddard is, people pay for this guy.
1: We haven't, at the very low end of the scale, people are paying over $1,000 for,
0: yes, that's
1: for
0: right.
1: a Goddard.
0: Minimum. Paying minimum for a Goddard. He's in art galleries all over the world.
1: She reckons she paid $5,000 in Vegas for the Goddard.
0: Yep.
1: We own that now. We've got that. We will only own it for 24 hours though. If you want this piece of artwork, that again, it could be worth between $5,000 and $10,000. This is a legit piece of artwork.
0: Yep, make us a trade.
1: And join us tomorrow.
0: Yes, please
1: offer
0: do.
1: Offer us a trade. Or get the jump on everyone. 0429 131065 is the text line. Start firing those texts. What do you want to give us for the Goddard?
0: See you this afternoon. Tomorrow afternoon.
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6: Brisbane traffic.
7: Two vehicle crashes. Still got Centenary Highway northbound right lane blocked after Sumner's Road on ramp at Cinnamon Park, and there are delays from Darra. There's now a car broken down Ipswich Motorway on ramp westbound in the right lane from the Logan Motorway as you're coming through Wacol, and an oil spill for Hale Street inbound through Paddington. Sherry's May driveaway sale ends Monday. 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Sherry for the road ahead. The Kiss cars down to 16 tonight, top of 24 tomorrow, and showers. That's Kiss traffic and weather together.
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10: Brisbane's latest info.
11: Now.
10: Hi there, I'm Laura Edison. Well, One Nation has likened the federal government's budget and changes to negative gearing, capital gains tax and family trust to communism. Pauline Hanson says taking wealth from older Aussies who've worked hard, saved and invested is not okay.
12: I see this as nothing but communism taking over and redistributing wealth.
10: An alleged affair between two Queensland ministers has been referred to the Crime and Corruption Commission for investigation. It comes amid scrutiny. Tim Mander and Amanda Cam did not properly declare their relationship, but they maintain everything was above board. Magic Round is set to stay in Brisbane, with the state government fighting off attempts to steal the event. The Premier and ARL Commission boss, Sir Peter Vallandis, have apparently agreed to a six-year extension. The World Health Organization has urged countries to prepare for more cases of hantavirus. And the NBA's first openly gay player has died at the age of 47. Jason Collins revealed last year that he'd been diagnosed with brain cancer and was undergoing treatment. And the latest in celebs from Smallsies, Hot Minute, Taylor Swift out and about with her family. Those details in just a minute.
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10: Well, Taylor Swift has had a rare family outing with her parents and her brother in New York, arriving at the steakhouse for dinner, holding hands with her mum, Andrea Swift. Rumour has it she's getting married to Travis on July 3 in New York. Here's more check in a sec.
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15: I think for me, I'm just glad I'm back in the team and get to play week in, week out. And, you know, I'll try to hold that spot to, you know, hopefully ultimately get a contract back here.
10: Brisbane preparing to take on the Warriors this Sunday for Magic Round. 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
10: Down to 16 degrees in Brisbane tonight, showers tomorrow, and for this weekend's Magic Round, expect more showers, tops of 25. 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

0: keeping that good energy going for your Wednesday night on Kiss when the music returns next with this, a song that's made a resurgence. Years old, Kato, Turn the Lights Off coming up. Oh, speaking of comebacks, Eminem and Rihanna, when are you going to team up together again? Because this was fire back in the day. Love The Way You Lie. Both of these hits playing in just minutes, okay? As we count down to The Smallsy Show live on your radios from 7 tonight on Kiss.
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2: Earlier crash on Centenary Highway at Cinnamon Park northbound has now cleared, but there's still some congestion. There are also still some works happening at Hale Street inbound, the right lane before Caxton Street exit at Paddington, with an oil spill clean-up underway. At a broken down car at Wacol Ipswich Motorway on-ramp from the Logan Motorway. 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The Kiss Cars, 16 tonight, 24 tomorrow and showers. That's Kiss traffic and weather together.
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30: Oh, yes, hello. It is Smalsey here, just popping in early. Coming up tonight, 7 o'clock, Niall Horan is taking over the show. And I'm going to have tickets for you to win to go check out the new Mortal Kombat 2 movie. You want them? 131065, call now. I'll see you at 7.

0: to the music in just a minute on Kiss with Aussie country singer Rachel Fahim. Did you hear her incredible performance on the iHeart Live stage just a couple of weeks ago with the Smallsie Show? Incredible. She was amazing. Did a live version of Deep End, which plays for you in a few minutes. Had an incredible chat with Smallsie as well. You can see a bunch of the moments now over on the socials. The Smallsie Show. They're live on your radio from 7 o'clock tonight. And I've got this from Rachel Fahim playing in just minutes. Keep it Kiss.
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2: There's a broken down car, Ipswich Motorway on ramp westbound. It's in the right lane from the Logan Motorway at Waco. Traffic has eased for Centenary Highway after an earlier incident northbound at Cinnamon Park. Gateway Motorway is still a little bit heavy at Deakin Deviation through to the Bruce Highway. With Hyundai Prius, enjoy early deals on a range of new and demonstrator models like the i30 sedan hybrid from $34,990 drive away at your participating Hyundai dealer. Down to 16 degrees tonight, expected top tomorrow is 24 with showers. That's Kiss traffic and weather together.
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24: Hey there, I'm Laura Edison. Well, a 35-year-old man has been charged, accused of going on a car-stealing spree across Brisbane today, which started this morning in Chelmo. It's alleged he threatened a woman with a knife at a home and took off with a BMW. It's then alleged he stole an Audi in Chermside and made another attempt in Alderley. Commonwealth Bank has revealed their take on last night's budget, which included major changes to housing taxation. CBA reckons that for first home buyers, the winding back of negative gearing for established property should reduce investor confidence. However, the bank has warned that investors may opt to hold rather than sell. Allegations of an affair and whether two Queensland ministers properly declared their relationship is now in the hands of the Crime and Corruption Commission. The matter involving Tim Mander and Amanda Cam has been referred to the CCC by the opposition. The NRL's magic round is set to stay in Brisbane until at least 2032, with the Queensland government reaching an agreement to keep it here. And it's been revealed that the parent company of education platform Canvas, used by QUT, did pay a ransom to hackers who stole the details of students, the figure thought to be in the millions of dollars. It's LabGoss, another Hollywood star spotted down under. Those details in just a minute.
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24: Well, Sydney Sweeney has been spotted at Gold Coast Airport. She's been filming the live-action Gundam movie, with production primarily taking place at Village Roadshow Studios, although she has squeezed in a quick holiday to Hamilton Island. Your sport check in a sec.
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24: Down to 16 degrees tonight, showers tomorrow and showers for Magic Round this weekend. Right now, 21 degrees at Daisy Hill and 21 at Manly. And Robin, Coop and Corey Oates have your chance to win thousands of dollars with Brisbane's easiest to cash contest, only on KISS 97.3.
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3: Oh, yes, it does. Hello, everybody. Wow, someone is excited for tonight's show. Has that got to do with the fact that we got another member of One Direction hanging out with us tonight? We're collecting them like Infinity Stones up in here. Tonight, taking over the show, Niall Horan. He's going to be on the show before.

0: And fun fact for you, he announced this new radio show that we have here at KISS.
1: He did. He helped us.
0: So it's going to be exciting to have him on. I can say thank you to him. Niall going to be here before 7:30. Meantime, what else is happening tonight on the show? Oh, hello. Speaking of all things Niall and the UK, coming up tonight on the show, you could be off to London. Summertime Ball, yo! The world-famous Summertime Ball happens at Wembley Stadium. Niall is going to be performing a bunch of huge headliners, including Ray. Who else is going to be there?
1: Jason Derulo, Calvin Harris, BB Rexha.
0: Get your passports ready. Stand by to win. That's also coming up. Right now, though, to kick us off for a Wednesday night.
2: Finish him!
0: Who wants to go to the new Mortal Kombat movie? Yes.

0: brand new Kiss music. I really like that. It is brand new for the Kid Laroi. That is called Pieces. This is the Smallsy Show. On the air tonight, right here at Kiss. Okay, 13-1065. You want tickets to go check out the new Mortal Kombat 2.
1: Flawless victory.
0: It's A+. I saw it. The stars were here last week on the show. Very good. Phoebe, hello.
2: Hi. Oh, my goodness.
0: You are off. Tickets are yours. Thank you
2: so
0: very
2: excited.
0: Enjoy. The tickets are yours, Mortal Kombat 2. It's in cinemas right now. You want to go 13-1065. If you're hanging out for Niall Horan, stand by. Niall, taking over, co-hosting the show. We're like 10 minutes away. 10 minutes, he's going to be here.
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0: Hello, Beyonce. Hey, who knew Beyonce even had music of hers stolen back in last year in 2025? I had no idea.
7: I didn't know either.
0: So last year, there was a guy who apparently broke into Beyonce's Jeep. Wow, she's had a fall from grace, hasn't she? Since when did Beyonce start driving around in a Jeep? What?
8: She was on tour. It was rented for her team to drive around. You leave them alone.
0: Okay, well, just like, she gives more like Mercedes Maybach energy, less so a Jeep. Anyway, somehow, there was a USB flash drive of Beyonce's unreleased music left in a Jeep. A guy called Kelvin at the time said he never stole it. Today, though, he's taken a plea deal, admits to stealing the flash drive and several other charges relating to the theft. He's been sent... 2 years in jail?
7: Yes.
0: He's been sent to 2 years in jail for breaking into a Jeep? Damn. I mean, don't they let crack addicts go for less? Still Beyonce's music, though. Yeah. Try and take down the queen, that'll take you out.
3: The Kardashians and the Jenners are making waves.
9: Are you going to come party with us?
0: Oh, God, where do we start with the Kardashian Jenners? There's a couple of stories bubbling away tonight. Story number one, we'll go to Kourtney Kardashian. You know she's a little woo-woo, Kourtney.
7: Yeah, well, you know, poosh and all.
0: Yeah, poosh. What does she also have, those Lemmy gummies?
7: Yeah, she's got the gummies. You've had them, don't lie.
0: Terrible, waste of money. Absolutely zero nutritional benefit.
7: No, the sleep ones made me go to sleep, I reckon.
0: The Lemmy gum. Well, they're 80.
7: Lemmy sleep, yeah.
0: Weren't they $80?
7: They were something ridiculous, and I won't be buying them again.
0: Okay.
7: When we go over there, but
0: anyway, you know she follows a strict diet. She's organic, gluten free, dairy free, sugar free, fun free. her stepdaughter has also revealed that in her house, growing up, they also were microwave free. They didn't believe in microwaves in Kourtney and Travis Barker's house. Oh, hang on, I pressed the wrong button. Wait, here we go. Here we go.
10: So my parents don't believe in microwaves, so I bought this off Amazon. Life of a vegan.
11: Wait, you said they don't believe in microwaves?
10: Yeah. What their problem is.
0: Yeah, I don't know what their problem is either. It's just weird.
7: The radiation.
0: I couldn't live without my microwave. Also, quickly, Caitlyn Jenner is being sued over her crypto pump and dump scheme. Yes, I said pump and dump. She's facing a class action lawsuit. Oh, did she make a meme coin? I don't know how much. Do I have to explain this for people? Like, you can make your own Bitcoin, okay, and get people to buy it. She made a Jenner meme coin. Investors claiming they got burned. According to an explosive 97-page filing, a man claims that Caitlyn and her manager orchestrated a pump and dump after hyping up the token. Promised the project was a long-term play while encouraging fans to buy in. They were then, I guess, selling in the back end is what they're suggesting. Investors now demanding their money back plus damages. Some people lost as much as $40,000 in the pump and dump.
7: And not the first pump and dump that Jenners have organised.
0: What was the other pump and dump that they organised?
7: The original?
0: Oh,
7: Kris Jenner.
0: Pump...
8: That was so good.
0: That was very. When did you get so funny? You're talking about the pump and dumping Kim, right?
8: You didn't have to.
0: I had to spell it out because I didn't
8: said it so politely.
0: I didn't get it the first time. Well done. Good job. You can stay for another night. Okay, you're up to date. That's the Hot Minute done. Coming up next, Niall Horan takes over the show. Right now, tickets to Mortal Kombat 2. If you want to go, let's get some more winners rolling. 13-1065, call Gracie Abrams on. And that's so true. It is the Smallsy Show tonight here at KISS.

0: Ed Sheeran tonight right here at KISS. This is The Smallsy Show, 131065. Tickets to go check out Mortal Kombat 2. Tickets to go check out Devil Wears Prada 2. Right now, tonight's guest is currently in the UK. There he is on the big screen.
1: The Smallsy Show.
0: Yeah. Hey, thank you for you announced. This is for the bad boy that you announced. Thank you so much.
1: Exactly.
0: Thank you.
1: Oh, my God, look at you now and I heart. Wow.
0: I know. I mean, I have leveled up and I want to say a big thank you for announcing that for me. I appreciate it.
1: No worries at all.
0: Well, you've got a new album coming out. We shall do some promotion on that and play some new music. Let's go with Niall.
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3: It's Niall. Hey, what's up? This is Niall Horan. On air with Smallsy.
0: Please welcome to the show, everybody. Niall Horan, everyone. Here's the welcome to you, mate. Thank you for being on the show. How are you? Where are you at the moment? You look like you're in a soundproof room somewhere.
1: I'm in the studio in my house. I have a little studio downstairs in the house. And I'm here in London. So I'm, okay. Before the madness of it all starts, this is my last chance for relaxing and reflection.
0: Okay. Hey, well, we're very excited. Dinner Party is coming out on June 5. Catch me up. What's been happening? How's life?
1: Life is good.
0: Yeah?
1: Yeah, I've been, obviously, took a bit of time last year. I spoke to you.
0: Yeah, you did.
1: I've just been kind of making the record and hanging out, which is not kind of normally how I do it, but I wanted to take a bit of time after that last tour and the last record and stuff and just relax and enjoy take in what I did in 2024 with that big tour and the album and kind of make music as I plodded my way through the year. And here we are, we're back at it again. I genuinely can't wait this time, just to get back on the road and see the fans again and play the new stuff, because it's well and truly a live feeling album that needs to be played.
0: Nice. Well, I have had a chance to have a cup. You sent it to a copy to me early, so I do have some initial notes and feedback. I'll give them to you while we play the new single. It's all good. Don't stress. It's all good. What I was going to say was with all of the time off, how have you been rinsing the pub underground at your house there? I hear you have a pub there now.
1: Yeah, it was a very bad idea, to be honest, to build a pub in the house. I always thought, at one point in my life, I would love to have a pub in my house, and it's actually just the worst idea ever. Okay. It looks great.
0: Yeah.
1: It's a good thing to show people if they come over and they want to see it, but it can be dangerous too.
0: Sure. It's noise complaints. You got to have a responsible service of alcohol. There's always someone hanging around a little bit too long. It's like, go home, get out of my house.
1: Literally all of the above has happened. So, it's great, but it's very dangerous and I regret it somewhat.
0: Now, I want to say, we're about to play a little more time, which you said, I think, is one of your personal faves from the record, yes?
1: Yeah, I just love the feeling that this song gives me. I find every album has a song that makes you, as I was saying it to someone the other day, it could literally be released, be fall flat on its face, or be the biggest song in the world.
0: Yeah.
1: And it still wouldn't change my opinion on it.
0: Cool.
1: I just love the feeling it gave me when we were writing it. It gives me kind of 90s, early 2000s kind of nostalgia about it, which is a really cool thing, nice. Obviously. And it feels really live, and it's going to be a great one to play live as well.
0: Oh, yeah. Okay. Well, speaking of live, we will ask about an Australian tour when we come back in just a second. From the new album Dinner Party, this is called Little More Time. Niall Horan taking over tonight at KISS.

0: 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This is Niall Horan.
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0: Oh, what a song. Old school One Direction. Best song ever tonight, a kiss. Niall Horan is taking over the show. Coming up, your chance to win a trip to London to see Niall at Wembley Stadium if you want to be there. 13 1065. 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

0: Stormzy. Let's go.
1: Well, album is called Dinner Party. June 5, yeah. I feel like you really are turning a page into the next chapter of your life where you attend probably more dinner parties these days than actual nightclub parties, yes?
2: That's very true. I honestly can't tell you the last time I was in a nightclub.
1: It's too noisy. Too noisy for me. Yeah. I'm not going to lie to you. I much would rather just like a low-key dinner with some friends.
2: It is funny how that changes, though. Like, you know, I used to just love getting out as much as I could and being mad social and stuff, and now I just don't want to leave the house.
1: No, that's
2: fine. Everyone that knows me will tell you that.
1: Welcome to being an adult. Welcome to adulthood. Oh, it's a pleasure to have you here. So much fun. You won't regret a minute of it. You won't regret a minute. Here are some dinner party table chit chat related questions. Are you ready to go?
2: Yeah, go for it.
1: Do you smoke bomb, or are you usually the last to leave a dinner party if you were to attend one? Smoke bomb being the one where you just evaporate, disappear, and no one knows, where did Niall go? He was here and then he was gone.
2: Yeah, usually the last, to be honest with you. Or somewhere in the middle, depending on how tired I am. But I don't do the, you know, what they call it, the Irish goodbye.
1: That's right, the Irish goodbye, yeah.
2: Yeah, I don't really get that because we're usually the last to leave. So.
1: Okay. Do you, if you're going to a dinner party, do you offer to do the dishes at the end, but you really secretly hope they say no? It's just out of courtesy. I just need me to help with clean up, hoping that they will say, no, don't worry, but thank God I didn't want to help anyway.
2: Oh, no, I'm big on cleaning up as I go, no matter where I am.
1: Okay. Yeah, all right.
2: Because I hate when people come to my house and do the very thing you just said. So I am one of those people that I'm helping as I go. I'm a bit of a clean freak, so I can't have that.
1: Now, if someone asks you to bring something, bring a plate, we would say here in Australia, bring a bit of, what would you bring to the dinner party?
2: I bring the easiest to put together, a cheese board or something like that. A few crackers and a few pieces of cheese and a jar of chutney from the shop.
1: Disappointed, I'm not going to lie. Thought you might have been dessert man. I don't know. But anyway, that's okay.
2: Time's money, Smoldy.
1: Hey, you're right. If someone brings up politics at the dinner table, what do you do? Do you engage or do you get up and refill your drink?
2: I always engage and then regret that I engaged.
1: You're me.
2: Because then it's just a big long tangent for hours.
1: Yeah, yeah.
2: And then I'm always the one to go, no, let's stop it now.
1: Yeah.
2: But I really shouldn't have just got involved in the first place. But if you don't get involved, then you're just sat there looking at everyone. So, politics is a dangerous one. It's a long tangent that try and stay away.
1: Absolutely. Here we go. You famously, many years ago, discussed, and I'm going to play it for your just to remind you of how you used to enjoy potatoes. This came up on my feed the other day.
3: With myself, I just love to eat mashed potatoes, new bag potatoes, baked potatoes, roast potatoes. Just have dinner.
1: Potatoes! That's you, just so you know. That is actually you. How do you enjoy potatoes?
2: That was Louis.
1: How do you take potatoes these days?
2: Roast potatoes, new bag potatoes. All of the above.
1: Okay, you're still loving the same way. All right, good. Good.
2: Oh, yeah. I'm a big potatoes man.
1: Yeah, I enjoy them deep fried personally. That's my favourite.
2: Right, okay.
1: Yeah, in the form of fries. You've announced US-Canadian dates. Australia would like to know when. I'm running out of time.
2: Australia will be early next year.
1: Okay.
2: We haven't announced anything yet, but don't you worry. Just letting a big service announcement. Australia, I will be down early next year. Get your tickets when I'm going to be announcing them soon. Get your tickets. All the major cities, let's go.
1: Fantastic. Wonderful.
2: I'm coming home, baby.
1: I love to hear it. We love to hear it. Wonderful to see you. You're always a champion. Thank you for announcing the show. We'll see you when you're here.
2: I literally cannot tell you how much I can't wait to get to Australia. Get me there now.
1: Good man. Thank you. Have a good day.
2: See you later.
1: See you. Bye-bye.
2: All the love. Bye-bye. Congratulations.
4: This song is on the way. Hi, Smallsy. It's Taylor.
5: 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My name is Noah Cohen. You wished yourself across
6: 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Coming up next
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0: Parla, Jenny from Blackpink, Dracula. I'd like to point out I'm probably the only person who hasn't done the trend, the TikTok trend of this song. Or B, you did try to get me to do it, didn't you?
1: I have tried a couple of times now.
0: And I'm not going to be an idiot walking down the street mouthing that song, no matter what you say. Coming up on the show, after 8 o'clock, your next invites to the Money Can't Buy iHeart Live with Midnight Till Morning. They're going to be playing live for us, getting up close and intimate with a whole bunch of fans. After 8 o'clock, your tickets are up for grabs. Right now, though, who'd like to go to London? Anyone? Ooh. Oh, I'd love to kickstart my Euro summer at the world-famous Capital Summertime Ball.
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4: We have got the best seats in the house secured for you and your bestie to the world-famous Capital Summertime Ball. If you would like to be going to London in what, like 4 weeks? Happening in 4 weeks?
5: Yeah, literally.
4: All right, 131065, call right now. The lineup this year at the Summertime Ball, Calvin Harris, Ray, Niall, Derulo. She's on day release from the Kaya Asylum. Bibi Rexha also going to be there. Lola Young. Does everyone know the Kaya Asylum? If you don't, never mind. Fatboy Slim, Miles Smith, plus who? She's like the new Adele, Sienna Spiro. She's also going to be playing at the world-famous Summertime Ball. You want to be there? 131065. We're going to go peeking through a dressing room in just a second, actually.
5: Yeah.
4: That's how we're going to get you on the standby list tonight. I'm going to go peeking through a dressing room of someone who is on the Summertime Ball lineup. Your job is to work out whose dressing room it is. Can I have a look inside now? Should we start?
5: Have a look.
4: Bit of BO in here. Bit of a pong. But it's okay. It's okay.
5: I'll be sweaty from dancing.
4: No, that's my point. I think this person's dressing room is very physically active.
5: Probably been on the treadmill just before this.
4: Yeah, with big strong heavy dumbbells in the corner. And there is, oh, hang on, what's that? Can you pick that up and play that? Is that a trumpet? Is that a trumpet he has there? He's got a trumpet in. Why would he have a trumpet in the corner? If you think you know whose dressing room we're in, I'd like you to call right now.
5: Big play the trumpet?
4: I don't know if he plays the trumpet. Maybe he's in an orchestra. Big sweaty man in an orchestra. 131065. Call now. You could be on that standby list to the Capital Summertime Ball.

0: 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Smallsy Show is on Wednesday night right here at KISS. 131065. If you want to get tickets to go check out the new Mortal Kombat 2 movie, I can hook you up with that. Maybe I can send you to go check out the new Devil Wears Prada 2. You can call. Meantime, I'm sending someone to London. World famous summertime ball, Wembley Stadium, the world's biggest stars, and it all happens the first week of Euro summer. So are you ready to win?
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1: Now.
3: Yeah, it is going to be the party of the summer. I want you there, Amy in Oakley. Welcome to the show.
4: Hi, Smallsy. I want to be there too.
3: Oh, it's going to, I have done the Summertime Ball so many times over the years. It is truly one of the great concert experiences. They literally, one artist comes out, they do like three songs, all the hits, then a smoke machine goes off, and then boom, another artist is out,
4: and then
3: the next one, and then Bebe Rexha is being let out of the Kyre Asylum. You're a big fan of Bebe Rexha, yeah?
4: I love Bebe Rexha. I have loved her since I was a kid. Like, she's the one I will spend VIP prices on to see. So I'm waiting to see her, desperately.
3: Well, and for people who don't know, you understand why she's been locked up in the Kyre Asylum, right?
4: Yeah, exactly.
3: Because obviously when female artists don't have hits for a number of years, they are put in what they call the Kyre Asylum. But then obviously Bebe's got the new song out at the moment, New Religion, and so people are letting the Kyre Asylum has let her out on day release to perform this one song. However, do you think she's broken out or is she still...
4: It's hard to say. I feel like she's going to break out.
3: Yeah,
4: I agree.
3: Well, I want to get you to London. First, you have to get on that standby list. To get on the standby list, you've got to work out whose dressing room I'm in. There's some big, strong, heavy dumbbells here. And did I say there was a trumpet in here too? There's a trumpet in here. I'm going to pick it up and just play it. Give me a second. Hang on.
4: Okay.
3: Wow. That's a good trumpet. Hang on, I'll have another go.
4: Okay.
5: Is that one trumpet or is that multiple?
3: That's a jazz band. That's a jazz band. That's not a trumpet. Whose dressing room do you think I'm in?
4: I think it's Jason Derulo's.
3: And what gives that away?
4: Well, he's got a song named Trumpet.
3: He does.
4: Trumpet.
6: Hey, this is Jason Derulo.
3: Boom. You're on the standby list, your friend. You are on the standby list to win your way to London for the Summertime Ball. Congratulations.
4: Thank you.
3: Jason Derulo is on the lineup. So is Bebe Rexha. So is Niall Horan. He's got that new album. He was on the show earlier tonight. If you win, you'll be one of the first in Australia to see him perform songs from his new album.
4: Yeah.
3: Oh, she was listening. Amy was listening. Hey, best of luck. You could be off to London. Thank you.
4: Very excited.
3: Another chance tomorrow night, 7 o'clock. Keep a kiss for your chance to be off and kickstart your Euro summer at the world-famous Summertime Bowl.
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0: Just the way you are. That's how I love you, Australian audience, listening to my show, hopefully helping the ratings go up and keeping me employed. Hi, my name's Craig Lowe. It's my late night show on KISS. It's called Lowe Live. We're also live streaming Facebook, TikTok, Instagram, YouTube, and Twitch. Jump in there. Get yourself an unhinged shout-out.
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0: Shout-out to Lulu Franco 92, Chichichichani, and Marky Vaselic, who said it's his birthday on Friday. My Tauran brother, I love you. Thank you for jumping into the live stream. Hey, UFOs are real.
2: This morning, a trove of images showing decades of unidentified objects is sparking curiosity among starry-eyed enthusiasts.
0: So we're going to be talking about it in 2 hits time. Plus, in case you don't know, they're also rebooting X-Files. I actually pitched my own version of X-Files. They told me to get out of the room. Find out what happened in 2 hits as we do.
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0: 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Right now, back into the music. The Lumineers. Ho. Hey. 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

0: I'll go anywhere with you, Guy Sebastian, you goddamn dreamboat. Hello, my name is Craig Lowe. This is my show, Lowe Live on KISS. Anything you miss, you can grab it the next day, the daily podcast. It's got the Lowdown Daily Download, Lowe Live. You can catch it on the free iHeartRadio app. You can also grab Smallsy Show, Will and Woody. There's also 200,000 podcasts on that bad boy. So go on, check it out as we do this. Right now, we're doing the Hootenanny, my favorite thing to do on Lowe Live. Most people would say this is a sketch segment, but none of these are sketches. These are all real. Everything you're about to hear is factual. And if you don't believe me, you can send your complaints to ARN. Okay, now earlier this week, a whole bunch of UFO images, audio, and documents got released.
1: This morning, a trove of images showing decades of unidentified objects is sparking curiosity among starry-eyed enthusiasts.
0: Now, I 100% believe in UFOs. I someday hope to be anally probed by an alien, or maybe just a person. And it also made me think about the fact that earlier this year, former President Barack Obama also had some very interesting comments about aliens.
2: Are aliens real?
3: They're real, but I haven't seen them, and they're not being kept in Area 51.
0: Lies. I love that man, but God, he's lying. And then it also excites me because they're about to reboot X-Files. Ryan Coogler just won the Academy Award for Sinners. Amazing writer-director. He's going to be rebooting X-Files. Now, I'm super excited because I love Aliens. So much so that I actually pitched my own version of X-Files that included former President Barack Obama, because he clearly loves aliens as well. I pitched this to the network, and they laughed at me and called me a dickhead, and then they told me to get out, and they said this is the dumbest idea I've ever heard. So guys, not only were my feelings hurt, but I also made a trailer for this incredible reboot of X-Files starring former President Barack Obama, and I don't think it's that bad. So I'm going to play it to you right now. Here it is. It's called The Ex-President's Files. Hope you enjoy it. The Hootenanny on Lowe Live.
4: He was the president, and she was an FBI agent.
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7: What do you honestly hope to see?
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4: The truth is out there.
0: So stupid. That was the Hootenanny on Lowe Live. If you want to hear it again, grab the daily podcast again on iHeartRadio tomorrow when it drops. In the next four hits, someone's going to be winning a double pass. Check out the Sheep Detectives, credible new movie with Hugh Jackman. All you got to do is correctly name the black sheep of a very famous family when we play.
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0: And we're doing it next, right now, back into the music. Sabrina Carpenter, Manchild, of her incredible latest album. My favorite song is House Tour, but I'll settle for this.

0: Olivia Rodrigo dropped dead on Lowy Live. Appreciate you kicking it with us right now across Australia. We're also live streaming Facebook, TikTok, Instagram, YouTube, and Twitch, any of the Kiss FM pages. Or hit us up at Lowy Live. I'm sorry, baby girl. I didn't mean to talk over the top of you singing out your heart. Hey, right now.
1: Live stream shout
0: out. Shout out to Kirsty. Shout out to Miss Dior. Shout out to Corduroy Kate. And shout out to the person that just asked me, hey, I love your haircut. Are you a diabetic? And I have no idea how those two things are connected, but that threw me off, dog.
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4: It was the black sheep that led them
0: astray. Oh, right now it's time for my favourite new game to play here at Lowy Live, and I do appreciate you for kicking it with us right now across Australia, because I've got a double pass for you to check out. The Sheep Detectives, this thing got 97% on Rotten Tomatoes. Hugh Jackman's biggest rated film. So think of every movie you've seen Hugh Jackman just brooding in and doing that screamy face he does with those big, sexy, thick tree trunk arms. God, that man is on. Anyway, I got a double pass to his new one where he plays a sheep herder that gets murdered and then the sheep have to figure it out. But here at Lowy Live, we play it a little bit differently. So we're going to play a game called Famous Black Sheep. Now, everyone knows some of your most famous musical artists have siblings that are also trying to be famous artists within their own right. So what I do is I give you three hints as to who that black sheep of that famous family is. I play one of their unknown songs that you've probably never heard and never been played on the radio. And then you have to call me and tell me who that person is. I don't need to know who their famous sibling is. I just need to know who is the black sheep of this family. So you know what, guys? Let's get into it right now. Okay. My sister is no longer a single lady. I once whooped Jay-Z's ass in an elevator. My name is the only word that almost rhymes with orange. I'm going to play you some of her song right now.
5: Well, it's like cranes in the sky.
0: Ooh, okay. Okay, there's all your hints, okay? If you think you know who that's famous black sheep is, you just got to call me right now. 131065. If you can name who that artist is, again, their older sister might be the most famous singer on the planet, except for maybe, you know, Taylor Swift. Again, 131065. If you want to play
1: Famous Black Sheep,
0: phone lines are now open. Let's see who's winner next. Hello, we live.
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0: As we play on the station, back to Friends on Lowy Live. Thank you so much for kicking it with us. You can jump in the live stream, Facebook, TikTok, Instagram, and YouTube at Lowy Live.
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0: out. Shout out to Chew Factory Creative. Shout out to Mel KC. And shout out to BB up in the TikTok. Right now, TikTok is at 82,000 likes in the TikTok live stream. If we get that up to 200,000 likes, I will not only play Hanson at the end of the show, I will tell you all the story of the time they sent me a letter saying they were going to sue me. That's a real story. Hey, right now, though, let's play this.
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0: Woo, it's a hell of an opener. Man, our audio guy just is kicking ass. Good on you, Mikey Pritchard. Hey, my name's Craig Lowe. This is my show, Lowy Live. I appreciate you checking it out. Right now, I got a double pass for someone to be checking out the Sheep Detectives as we play Famous Black Sheep. All you got to do is call us up, 131065. They could be yours. Hey, Maddie.
5: Hey, how are you?
0: Fantastical. I don't think you've ever called into Lowy Live before, have you?
5: No, first time. I'm just coming back from the gym. So.
0: Oh, kick ass. Hey, thank you so much for your love, time, and energy here. All right, Madison, here's how it works. Now, some of the most famous singers in the world, they also have siblings that are also trying to be famous singers. They're not as famous, obviously, otherwise you would know who they are. So what I'm going to do is give you three hints as to who the black sheep of this very famous family is, and then I'm going to play one of their unknown songs, and then you just got to tell me who that famous black sheep is. I don't need to know who their famous sibling is. I just need to know who they are. Are you good to go?
5: I'm ready to go.
0: Okay, here we go. Here's the scary music. All right. My sister is no longer a single lady. I once whooped Jay-Z's ass in an elevator. My name is the only word that almost kind of rhymes with orange. And I'm going to play you her song right now.
6: Well, it's cranes in the sky.
0: All right, Maddie. Who is this famous black sheep?
5: Stallone knows. I believe that's how you say it. Stallone.
0: I have no idea how to say it either, but you have just won, Maddie!
5: Yes. Oh, awesome.
0: Congratulations. You're pumped to go see the Sheep Detectives? I've heard this thing's amazing.
5: I've never heard of them, but I'm sure they're great.
0: Thanks, Maddie. Stay there. Don't miss the Sheep Detectives starring Hugh Jackman and Emma Thompson in cinemas now. Go and see it. Everyone is raving about this thing. We're going to play again tomorrow night. Do not despair if you want those bad boys, and I completely understand why we are going to play Famous Black Sheep again tomorrow night. However, in the next 15 minutes, you might know him as Dr. Strange from Marvel.
7: What is your job exactly besides making balloon animals?
8: Protecting your reality, douchebag.
0: He got involved in some road rage. It got filmed. It got posted. We're going to be talking about it in less than 10 minutes' time. Don't miss it when we kick in to the campfire. Confessions right now, back into the music. Bougera, gentlemen, Lowy Live. Oh!

0: Where's the mashed potato? Because I just heard a banger. Let's never say that again on the radio. Hello, my name's Craig Lowe. It's my night show, Lowe Live on KISS. Having a lot of fun making it for y'all. Any of it you missed, you can grab it the next day on the free iHeartRadio app. Lowe Live is a daily podcast, a.k.a. the Lowdown Daily Download. You can also grab Will and Woody there. My boy Smallsy, anything you want is on that bad boy of an app. Hey, up next, we're doing this on the show.
1: Campfire Confessions.
0: That's right. We like to open up the phone lines and talk about some weird, wacky, and wonderful stuff. You might know him as Doctor Strange, a.k.a. Benedict Cumberbatch. He got into a little bit of road rage this week.
2: Well, I am listening to everything you're saying. You're deluded. You're lying. 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
3: Dude, you verbally abused me.
2: Oh, no. 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
0: Yeah, we're going to be talking about road rage next. I'm going to tell you about the time some guy pulled a knife on me and the best road rage I ever got. And then we're going to open up the live stream to the best fist fight you guys have ever seen. The next hour is going to be crazy, dog. Come and kick it with us. 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

0: 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I suggest you get it. Hey, right now, we're going to start doing something weird, wacky, and a little bit special. Let's get into it.
1: Look out! The Street Stampede.
0: Again, my name is Craig Lowe. Thank you so much for hanging out with us here, Lowy Live, on KISS, right now as we do the Street Stampede. Many of you may have seen it this week. A little man by the name of Benedict Cumberbatch. You might know him as Doctor Strange in Marvel.
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3: Protecting your reality, douchebag.
0: Well, earlier in the week, he was riding his bike and he and another cyclist absolutely pulled up on one another and shit got heated.
4: Well, I am listening to everything you're saying. You're deluded. Take it out. Lying. I was behind you the entire time.
5: Dude, you verbally abused me.
4: Oh, no. I verbally abused the guy who completely repeatedly broke the law.
0: Damn. The video was so much fun to watch because I was just like, man, Doctor Strange about to punch this guy. It's wild. So tonight, this hour, we're going to be talking about road rage. I hit the streets a little earlier to ask the people what they thought about road rage and what sets it off. We're going to get to that in a second. But the craziest road rage story I have for you, I'll actually share a few this hour. When I was performing stand-up comedy, I was touring and I was up in a place called San Jose in Northern California. And me and another mate of mine, we were laughing out the front of like a 7-Eleven, and a guy thought we were laughing at him, and he drove his car around, then he drove back, and then he drove up to me, beeped the horn. Mind you, he had a kid in a baby seat in the back of his car. The dude pulled out like a hunting knife on me and just sort of showed it to me and was like, "What's up now, funny man?" And being Australian, I don't know why, my heart of hearts was like, it took everything in me to stop yelling back at this guy. That's not a knife. This is a knife. But I just sort of, I froze in the moment and I was like, I'm not getting stabbed in San Jose out the front of a 7-Eleven. What a shit way to go. And then the dude just, you know, took off. So tonight in the live stream, Facebook, TikTok, and Instagram, at Lowy Live, I want to know, what's the craziest road rage you have ever seen, been involved with? I'm just trying to find the craziest road rage stories. Best craziest road rage story tonight is going to win a double pass to check out The Sheep Detectives. But right now, here's part one. Road rage. Street Stampede, Lowy Live. Have you ever had road rage?
6: Oh, yes.
0: Have you had some today?
6: No.
0: Well, that's good.
6: Yeah.
0: That's nice. Do you get mad when you see people checking their phones whilst driving?
6: Absolutely.
7: Yeah.
0: Have you ever done it yourself?
7: Yeah.
0: Will you continue to do it?
7: Yeah.
0: Hell yeah, dog.
7: Hell yeah.
6: I don't get mad, but I think what they're doing is a bit silly.
0: Have you ever been on your phone whilst driving?
6: I was a police officer for 16 years.
0: What?
6: So, yeah, I kind of was like exempt from those kinds of rules for a long time in a professional kind of aspect. I've never touched my phone while driving.
0: Are you lying to me?
6: No.
0: Am I lying to you?
6: I hope not. What?
0: In 2 hits time, we are continuing the Street Stampede. I asked people how they thought about people sitting slow in the far right-hand lane, the fast lane. We all know it's a fast lane. People had very conflicting ideas about it. Find out what they had to say in 2 hits as we continue the Street Stampede here at Lowy Live. And we get back into the music. Panic at the Disco, High Hopes, Lowy Live, KISS FM. Keep it loud!

0: From another mother, Mr. Kelly Holiday, dancing to friend of the show, incredible artist, love that guy. Hey, this is Lowy Live. We're also live streaming Facebook, TikTok, Instagram, and YouTube. We're doing something special on there right now, but I want to give a shout out to someone special in there.
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0: Shout out to my boy Johnny B. Good 11 on the Kiss 106.5 stream. He asked, "What WTF is this shit?" And then he said, "Do something. You are weird MF-er." So, my man, thank you so much for coming in. This is a radio show hosted by one of Australia's greatest, most amateur hosts you've ever seen.
2: Look out! The Street Stampede.
0: All right, now we're doing a little thing we like to call the Street Stampede. This is when we hit the streets and ask the people some hard-hitting questions. Now, Benedict Cumberbatch, you might know him as Doctor Strange in Marvel.
3: What is your job exactly besides making balloon animals?
4: Protecting your reality, douchebag.
0: Well, not only that, he also plays Sherlock Holmes. He also enjoys just a little bit of road rage. Here he is getting into it with a cyclist.
5: Well, I am listening to everything you're saying. You're deluded. You're lying. I was behind you the entire time.
6: Dude, you verbally abused me.
5: Oh, no. I verbally abused the guy. Yes. You completely repeatedly broke the law.
0: So right now I've opened up the live stream. I got a double pass for someone to see the Sheep Detectives in the live stream, Facebook, TikTok, Instagram, and YouTube. In the comment section, let me know the craziest road rage story that you got for me. The best one tonight is winning that double pass. Another crazy thing that happened to me with road rage, this is when I actually had road rage. So I was driving around LA in my car, had an SUV. I was super late for a meeting and I was driving like a dickhead, right? I was ducking and weaving. I was pulling up close. I was tailgating people to get them out the way. And then I pull up at a set of traffic lights and a big burly dude in a work truck. They don't have high vis over there, but he did have a shaved head and a huge beard. So I knew this guy could throw hands, which we absolutely love on this show. And he pulled up and he told me to wind down my window. And I was like in my head, I think I'm a sick fighter. What I actually am is like a chihuahua that just doesn't shut up when you're at your friend's house. Like that's the epitome of me. So I wind my window down and this guy goes, "You're scaring everyone. Stop driving like a dickhead. You ain't that important." And he was 100% right. I didn't even have a comeback to this dude. I just sat there in my car like, I have no reason to be driving like an entitled asshole right now. And to this day, I remember that guy whenever I start driving like an absolute douchebag, because occasionally you just need to run into someone that corrects your behavior. Someone that doesn't hand it to you on a silver platter. No one cares about your tone or all this other shit that people do these days. This dude just flat out told me, "You're a dickhead. Stop driving like one." And I don't now. So whoever that guy is, I love you, brother, man. Right now, back into the Street Stampede. Part two, this is what the people had to say about road rage on Lowy Live.
7: True or false, people who sit in the far right-hand lane and go slow deserve to be run over by a monster truck?
8: Look, I'd say yes. No.
7: Yeah, me neither. I was just saying. It'd be crazy, right? No, I have thought about that.
9: No.
7: What?
9: No, because I do it myself.
7: You drive slow in the far right-hand
9: yes,
7: lane?
9: I do.
7: Sir, after this interview, we must throw hands.
9: I've got a... Yeah, if you got a monster truck.
7: I do not.
9: Damn.
0: We're going to continue doing it in three hits time.
2: Street Stampede.
0: We're talking about road rage tonight. Of course, jump in the live stream. Get your opinion heard right now as we get back into the music. Gone, gone, gone. David Guetta, Teddy Swims, Lowy Live on Q.

0: Brawl, Temperature on Lowy Live. I love that song. Hey, thank you so much for kicking it with us in the live stream. It is popping off in there tonight. We got 156,000 likes in the live stream. We're going to do something special if we get it up to 200,000. And also, Evie wanted me to do something special in there.
1: Live stream shout out.
0: Evie wanted me to shout out Asher. It's his birthday, and he's in the car right now. Happy 13th birthday, homie. Love and appreciate you for checking out Lowy Live across Australia right now as we continue doing this.
2: Look out! The Street Stampede.
0: Again, my name's Craig Lowe. Thank you so much for hanging out with us tonight. Having a lot of fun making the show for you all right now as we do Street Stampede. This is when we hit the streets and ask the people some hard-hitting questions. Now, you may have seen it this week. Benedict Cumberbatch, he is, of course, the star of Marvel. He plays Doctor Strange.
3: What is your job exactly besides making balloon animals?
4: Protecting your reality, douchebag.
0: It is blowing up, this clip, hilariously viral. He got into a screaming match with a cyclist in the middle of the street, and wouldn't you know it, people whipped out their phones and filmed it instead of helping break it up.
5: Well, I am listening to everything you're saying. You're deluded.
6: Take it
5: out. Lying. I was behind you the entire time.
6: Dude, you verbally abused me.
5: I verbally abused the guy who completely repeatedly broke the law.
6: I didn't want...
0: Hilarious. When you're not involved with road rage, it's always so exciting, man. You know what I mean? You see two people getting into it in the road, you're like, oh, yeah, let's see it. I saw something the other day, right? I drive from the Gold Coast to Brisbane each day to do this show and then back again. And on my way up, I stopped at the store and a guy was like reverse parking his car because that's the only way Australians do it for some reason. And an old lady was pushing her trolley behind him and he threw his hands in and he's like, what's going on back here? I'm like, she's an old woman. What do you mean? Just wait. And then as that happened, a woman drove around my car, nearly hit him and the old woman. I beat my horn. She flips me off and then sticks her head out of the window and starts yelling at me. And I'm just like, what's going on? And I think I figured it out, right? I think since COVID, when we all like didn't have to drive for 18 months, we all got back onto the road, super self-involved, super self-entitled because we didn't really have to interact with one another. And I don't think any of us have ever recovered from COVID, especially not with like our manners and especially not with reading the room and especially not with how we deal with one another in society. That's just how I feel about it. But right now we are talking about the craziest road rage you have ever seen in the live stream, Facebook, TikTok, Instagram, and YouTube. Up for grabs, a double pass for you to check out The Sheep Detectives, an incredible movie. You just got to tell me the craziest road rage you've ever seen. We'll do it in about 5 minutes time. We're going to list off the three craziest stories. So you still got time, but right now here it is. Part three, road rage, shooting, street stampede. Lowy Live. Have you ever seen two people punch on in the middle of traffic?
7: No.
0: Never?
7: Yeah, never. No, we get called to it afterwards, like when it's done.
8: No, not that exact scenario. I have not seen that yet.
0: Would you like to?
8: Yeah, it's maybe drama. For a bit of entertainment.
0: Finish this sentence. People who tailgate are usually...
7: in the wrong.
8: Stupid.
0: How dare you?
8: I've had it done before when I'm driving. Well, when I'm actually speeding, people are tailgating me. So, I don't know.
0: I was just trying to get your number.
8: What?
0: Don't be going anywhere. When Lowy Live returns, we're going to be reading out the craziest road rage stories people have been sharing with us in the live stream. And you are going to want to hear this one. It involves a woman giving birth in the middle of traffic and guys throwing hands because of it. Find out what happened next as we wrap up doing
2: Street Stampede.
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0: 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I nearly said something. Look, I'm just going to press a button now. We're all going to move on, okay? We're all going to move on. And then I didn't hit the button.
1: Look out! The Street Stampede.
0: Again, I do very much appreciate you checking out my live show right now across Australia on the KISS Network. Having a lot of fun being back on air with y'all, man. Sincerely, thank you to everyone who has kicked it with us tonight. Really love seeing y'all hanging out with us in the live streams right now as we do Street Stampede. This is one of my favorite segments where I hit the streets and ask the people some hard-hitting questions. Now, you all know this man as Dr. Strange. I'm talking about Benedict Cumberbatch.
2: What is your job exactly besides making balloon animals?
3: Protecting your reality, douchebag.
0: Well, our boy Benedict got into a heated argument and acted like he had been a dick. See what I did there? To another man, they got into some heated road rage live in the streets and everyone whipped out the phones.
4: Well, I am listening to everything you're saying. You're deluded. You're lying. I was behind you the entire time.
5: Dude, you verbally abused me.
4: I verbally abused the guy. Yes. You completely repeatedly broke the law.
0: So over the past hour, we've been sharing our road rage stories. I hit the streets. I asked the people what they thought about road rage. Things got fun. I shared a story about how I had a knife pulled on me, had another guy yell at me, which made me never be a dickhead when I'm driving around. But I'm still a dickhead when I'm not driving, but just not when I'm driving. But we did, of course, open up the live streams for your Facebook, TikTok, Instagram, and YouTube at Lowy Live to share your road rage stories, because I got a double pass for someone to go and see the Sheep Detective. Let's read these stories now. All right. up first is my man Forkman and the Champ podcast. Let's get into it. He said, I saw someone throw poop on the windscreen of an old man who was driving incredibly slow. Now, either it was poop from a nappy or they just couldn't hold it anymore. Now, that's an incredibly weird story. Then I had Kurt wrote, someone got into a fist fight with a cop who had pulled them over for a speeding ticket. The person got out, started throwing hands with the cop, stole the cop's pepper spray, sprayed the cop in the eye, and then I came to help out the cop by rinsing their eyes out. Damn, dog, someone went to jail for that one. And finally, tonight's winner is going to be Kirsty. She had this incredible story. She said, I saw someone stop in the middle of traffic to give birth. Now, the guy behind them didn't realize that's what was happening. He got out, started throwing hands with the guy trying to deliver his baby, aka the dad, the baby daddy, I guess. And then the guy realized that a woman was giving birth, so then he said sorry and got in and helped. God, damn, that's a weird story. Congratulations, Kirsty. You are off to see that incredible film, Sheep Detectives. That's right. Don't miss The Sheep Detectives, starring Hugh Jackman and Emma Thompson, in cinemas now. Guys, that was the Street Stampede here at Lowy Live. Loving and appreciate all of you for getting in the live stream and being a part of it. Don't you go anywhere. So much more Lowy Live to come next hour with one of our favorite segments. I am, of course, talking about the one, the only...
6: Crashing Out with Craig.
0: That's right. I get basically 30 seconds on the clock. Crash out about whatever I want. Tonight I'm going to be crashing out about how much fast food now sucks in Australia. Find out why next on Lowy Live.
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0: Will and Woody, hope you're having a great drive home. You're either up early or up late. Either way, welcome aboard. Great to have you here.
1: Bloody oath.
0: Tune in at a good time because these are, probably the best bits of the show, I would say.
1: 100%. They're going to keep you up. You're obviously trying to stay awake if you're with us right now.
0: Might be trying to fall asleep.
1: Oh, true. I think either way.
0: You might have someone quietly in the bedroom.
1: Totally. And what a beautiful...
0: We might be a sedative for you. And that's, yes. I'm glad we can be useful. That's...
1: And if you can try and translate us into your dream. Do you think that when you go to sleep and you go to have a dream...
0: I reckon we get into the bits.
1: Okay. This arguably a best bit right now. This is arguably a best bit right now.
2: I'm sure.
0: Enjoy. It's Will and Woody.

0: sleep? It's Will and Woody keeping you up.
1: Will and Woody, hope you're having a wonderful drive home. Woods.
2: Will.
1: Yeah.
2: Very hot goss that I want to share with you.
1: Yes.
2: It's just breaking.
1: Yes.
2: Jacob Elordi.
1: Yes.
2: Is dating Kendall Jenner.
1: Yeah, I knew that.
2: What?
1: Yeah.
2: How have you known that for?
1: Yeah, I actually had this chat with Joe before.
2: What do you mean? Sorry.
1: Yeah,
2: Reddit,
1: I know.
2: Reddit. You've got it through Reddit. You're
1: actually,
2: on Reddit.
1: No, I actually didn't get it through Reddit.
2: How'd you get it?
1: I can't say, but I knew.
2: Yeah. Oh, no, hang on.
1: Annalise would be up in arms because you found out today, didn't you?
3: No, you're I've
4: known for a few hours.
3: No, I've known for a bit because I'm like all in the zeitgeist with this stuff.
1: Cool. Yeah,
3: but
1: cool,
3: how do you know?
1: Yeah, and you'd like to know, but I can't tell you. But yes, I have known for a while. Yeah,
2: now, you're going to have to reveal your sources. You're going to have to reveal your sources.
1: No, I can't.
2: Yes, mate.
1: Not on air. Not if you want this. No, not at all. I'm not good at it.
3: Did you know on a personal level? Because Jacob Elordi is a Melbourne man.
2: Yeah, good.
1: He is a Melbourne guy.
2: So, no follow-up. So
3: no.
2: One of Jacob's mates told you.
1: I just knew. That's all.
2: So one of Jacob's mates, he just told you that Jacob is dating Kendall Jenner. Is that how you...
1: No comment. There's no comment from me as to where this information has come from. Why can't you guys just get I'm just a modern day Peter Ford.
2: You know,
1: I've got the ear to the
2: Ford.
1: Got the ear to the ground.
2: Did you see
1: Peter Ford on TV
2: the other day? I was wearing an eye patch. Did anyone see that?
1: He's the agent of the stars, isn't he? Peter Ford. He's got his finger on the pulse. As Annalise said, I'm in the geist. I'm in the zeitgeist. I know about this sort of stuff.
2: Okay,
1: make it my preoccupation.
2: And I see you, mate. I see you on the glossies. You bring in the magazine, the women's days. You're on all the
1: pop
2: culture.
1: It was old news to me, is all I want to say. I know that's shocking for you, but it was old news.
2: This is literally the first time this has happened on this radio show.
1: It was pretty cool. I actually felt because Joe, I was talking to Joe because I shocked you as well. You told me on the phone earlier.
5: I told you, and you were like, "Oh, of course, you didn't know that."
2: Okay, so can you give
1: Joe was like biggest story today, and I was like, "Oh, yawn."
2: What?
1: Sorry.
2: Why didn't
1: 40 here?
2: We've got a radio show.
1: No one shocks the Ford trend.
2: You know, we've got a radio show.
1: Yeah.
2: And like when we've got information like that and we share it,
1: yeah,
2: it's like great for the popularity of the show.
1: Yeah.
2: Why would you selfishly
1: and
2: dumbly keep that from the radio show?
1: Because you know that unlike you, popularity comes second to credibility for me as a person. As an integrity unit that I am.
2: And that's why this show is never going to get out of number three, mate. we're going to be bogged down at third. And, you know, we're not going to knock on that door at number two.
1: Do you
2: have any more information, though? So, obviously, okay, you know they've been dating for a while. Give us one piece of information. Like, how'd they meet? Do you know anything?
3: This is a good question, yeah. Will.
1: No, I don't.
2: You don't know? Do you know anything else about it?
1: Okay. In all honesty, it came up. There's someone that I know that knows someone.
2: Yeah.
1: That's it.
2: Beautifully vague. I love it. Yeah, go on.
1: And yeah, it just kind of like came up. And to be honest, it was so like no one, like we were talking about football.
2: Yeah.
1: Right?
2: Oh.
1: And then he came up.
2: I know.
1: And then he came up and we were talking about football and then he came up and then someone mentioned that and then someone goes,

0: chat. It was a drive-by.
1: I have a question.
2: Yeah.
1: Can you confirm or deny if Kylie Jenner was the one to set Kendall up with Jacob?
0: I think that's true. Yes. I do think that's true.
1: Oh, my God.
3: Was it Vance Joy you were talking to?
0: Yes. I was actually talking to Kylie. If cards on the table. I'm really going to get down to it.
3: Okay.
0: And she told me. She was like,
3: we're not going to get any more. What we will get, though, Will, we can put that down. But the thing is, they kept their relationship secret. Not from you.
0: I felt
3: great
0: about that, by the way.
3: Not from Junior.
0: Awesome.
3: Not from Junior Peter Ford over there. Can keep no secrets from you.
0: No.
3: But for the rest of the world,
0: finger on the pulse.
3: Jacob Elordi and Kendall Jenner kept it a secret.
0: Mm.
3: You once kept a relationship secret, Will. You were once dating a co-host. And we had
0: to
3: keep
0: that, Annalise?
3: Under wraps. So we're going to hear, I think you're going to reveal for the first time ever who the co-host was.
0: Is that right?
3: We're going to go to a song.
0: Is that right?
3: But before we get that, 131065 is our number. Have you ever been in a secret relationship?
0: Oh, nice. Good gear.
3: We'll take, that's just classic. 1 + 1 = 2, baby. Sometimes it works. If that's you, why were you in a secret relationship? Why did it need to stay secret? 131065. And up next, Will reveals the co-host that he was dating secretly.
0: Looking forward to it.
3: Super saucy.
0: Looking forward to it.
3: It's Will and Woody.

0: And we have potentially very, very valuable Scratchy.
1: Will and Woody's swap meet. Swap the deal, keep the good energy with Glowbird.
0: Okay, so we're trading every day on the radio, one item at a time, trying to get a, in the end goal is a $10,000 engagement ring for this woman called Paris. She gave us her psychology textbook. That's what we started with, guys. You can follow us online. We've traded five or six times now. Yesterday, we were in possession of a 6-foot taxidermied python. We traded that yesterday with a guy called David who called up and he said, guys, I was at the market. His psychic told me to buy a Scratchy. She said it's going to be worth 150 grand. We have since traded the snake for that Scratchy.
2: Unscratched now, Scratchy.
0: It's currently unscratched. Now, we decided to make that trade. What we're trying to decide now before we do the swap, which again is always at 5 o'clock, so there's still a little bit of time to decide, is whether or not we want to scratch that Scratchy before we do the next trade in the swap meet with everyone. Before we get to everyone, because a lot of people have called in with an opinion on this, it's a great question. We've got David who gave us the Scratchies. David, welcome to Will and Woody.
3: G'day, how are you?
2: David. There's a couple of holes that are coming up in the story that you told us yesterday.
3: Yeah.
2: So if you can just indulge us with a few more details.
3: Go for it.
2: Me personally, so you said that you bought the Scratchy yesterday?
3: Yeah, yesterday.
2: So, and then you were driving home from work when you're listening to the show?
3: I wasn't actually at work yesterday.
2: Interesting. Where were you driving? Where were you driving? Where were you driving?
3: I was coming back from the DFO.
2: DFO, okay. Yeah. So when did you buy the Scratchy? In the morning?
3: This morning, yeah. Yesterday morning, yeah.
2: Why didn't you scratch it straight away, David?
3: Oh, there's $50 worth of them. There's a fair bit of scratch.
0: Yeah, that's fair. Okay, that's right. Fair. Yeah, it's valuable. I mean, I'd want in the right spot to win the money.
3: You're probably going to have to sit in for a good 20 minutes to scratch them all. There's $10 ones, $4 ones, $1 ones.
2: Right. Oh, sorry, you've got like a smorgasbord of Scratchies, David.
3: Yeah, it's not one Scratchy. It's $50. That's $50 worth of Scratchies.
2: Okay, well answered, sir. Well answered.
0: David, we're going to keep you on the line if that's all right and just go through some of these calls. We'll chat to you at the end, okay?
3: Yeah, all right.
0: Also, side note, mate, the snake's on the way. $1,500 in postage and handling, just so you know.
3: What? Are you serious?
0: Yeah.
2: Sorry, we're covering that. Don't worry.
0: So it better be a real Scratchy is what I'm saying, David. That's what I'm saying. All right, let's go to Tanaya, who's called on 13. Hi, Tanaya.
4: Hi.
0: Do you think we should scratch it or not?
4: Personally, I think you should, only because what you were saying before he came on the phone is completely different to what he just said. So I think you should personally scratch them and then catch him in the lie of it, if that makes sense.
2: But tonight, even if we catch him in a lie at this point,
0: we've already traded.
2: So then we will just be left with scratched Scratchies which earn no money.
4: Look, either way, I think you're just going to have to catch him out and start again because I think
2: start again.
4: That
2: we don't
4: wrong.
2: Want to start again. We've been doing it for a week and
4: no
2: a half
4: tonight. I know.
0: All right, let's go. Thanks for your thoughts. I mean, this is the gamble. Scratch it. Because, I mean, as David was saying, there could be $150,000 in line. If we scratch it, it's 150 grand. Swap made over.
2: Yeah.
0: And then some. Josh.
5: Hey, gents, how are we doing this afternoon?
0: Very well, mate. Thanks for calling in. This is a big dilemma. Do we scratch David Scratchy before the next trade at 5 o'clock?
5: Well, I think the question you have to ask yourself is, are you prepared to travel to Queensland if you do win anything?
2: Absolutely. Why is that? Absolutely, I am.
5: Well, yeah, so to my knowledge, if you have Queensland tickets, you can't claim them in New South Wales.
2: Oh, mate, if I've won 150K, I'll head over to Queensland. No issues.
5: Sounds like a boy's trip to me then.
0: It does, Joshy.
2: Come with us, Joshy. You're in.
0: We'll fly first class to Queensland.
2: Hey, we'll get a private jet.
0: Go to Sin City. Have a great time. Peter.
2: A week in Sin City, spending 140K. What do you think? Should we...
0: Couldn't possibly.
2: Should we scratch the Scratchy or leave it unscratched?
6: All right, hey, boys. First of all, I'm trying to strangle you guys through the phone.
2: Okay.
6: Absolutely don't scratch them.
2: Okay. Why, Peter? Okay. Why?
6: They are worth more to you unscratched than they are scratched.
0: Why?
6: okay, you scratch them all, you come up with $20, you're going backwards. You're not going forward.
2: It's sound reasoning, Peter. It's sound reasoning.
0: So right now, everyone else is living in this potential energy of the scratchies being anything. And that, I mean, that's why we made the trade with David initially, Woods, is because we were
6: you want to keep the value, boys. Yeah. You want to keep the value.
2: I mean, listen to us, Will. We're talking about getting private jets to Sin City. Like, you know, it's that excitement, that taste in
0: good
2: the air.
0: Good on you, Peter. You sound like a smart man. You can have a $100 Funday Suites voucher for you, Peter, for some very, that's the best advice we've had so far.
2: Voice of reason. No
0: Fiona,
2: doubt.
0: What do you think? Should we scratch David Scratchy before the 5 o'clock deck swap?
7: Definitely not. And you know why? Now you've got $50 worth of scratches. You only had one before. Now you've got $50 worth. Now you've got more. You've got something better to trade with now. People will want this.
2: You are picking up on something. Did he say yesterday he only had one scratchy, whereas today he's saying he's got multiple scratchies? I don't think he said that. I don't know.
0: Button Pusher told me you seem to think he's...
8: No, he definitely said he had multiple scratchies.
0: Okay. So Fiona again is in the don't scratch camp. Last call here, Jay, because we've got to sort... Jay, should we scratch or not scratch David Scratchy before the next swap meet at 5?
9: Nah, mate, don't scratch. He would have scratched them already.
0: You reckon he's scratched already?
9: If he got them from the sidekick and he thought he was going to win, you'd do it straight away. You wouldn't hold them.
0: All right, let's go. I've got David here. David...
10: Hello.
0: Have you scratched your scratchies, mate, or not?
10: It's so interesting to hear what everyone has to say.
0: they're definitely
10: unscratched, all of them. And there's, I've just got them in my hand right now. There's 1, 2, 3, 4, 5, 6, 7, 8, 9.
0: Wow.
10: Nine scratches.
0: Okay.
2: David, how are you stopping yourself from scratching them right now?
10: I've already made a deal with you guys yesterday.
2: God, I respect that, David.
0: We haven't really dug much into your character at all, David, but, like, what do you do for a job?
10: I'm a builder, carpenter.
0: Oh, God, sounding dodgy. No, that's unfair. That's unfair, David. My good friend of mine's a chippy. What thing in your life have you done that you think speaks to your integrity most?
10: Oh, I think you just ask anyone that knows me, and everyone that knows me knows I go miles in everyone else's direction before even expecting one step in mine.
2: Can you give us a name, David?
10: Hey?
2: Can you give us a name?
10: Oh, my son.
0: I think we need a witness. Okay. Yes. I think we're going to go to character witness.
2: Maybe David's son after 5. Character witness.
0: All right, David. Look, either way, mate, we've made the deal with you. So whether we scratch or not, they're going to be on... up for swap after 5 o'clock. David, I think you've sent the scratchies down already. Is that right?
10: No, I've got to express post them to you guys. You've just got the address to express post to you guys. So,
0: okay. Yeah. Right. Beautiful.
10: But they're definitely all unscratched.
0: All right.
10: I will say I did try to hold them up to the sunlight, but that doesn't do anything. So.
2: David.
0: Hey, there's that integrity we were talking about, David. There it is right there.
10: I was wondering if I've made the right decision, but I think a snake taxidermy is pretty kind of cool.
0: I think it's pretty cool, mate. It's pretty cool. It was a great trade. Awesome. Look, the swap meet's going to be back in half an hour. We're going to be making another trade with those scratchies, so make sure you're tuning in for that. Thanks, David. Lovely to hear your voice, mate. Yeah, listen to Will and Woody.
1: 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It's Will and Woody keeping you up.
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2: Right now, though, Woods, you've asked for someone who's 9 years old, someone who's 32 years old, someone who's 66 years old, and someone who's 83 years old to call the show. Now, we've got the 9-year-old, the 32-year-old, and the 66-year-old. We need an 83-year-old to call the show. So if you are 83 and you're listening, turn your hearing aid on and give us a bloody call.
3: And obviously, thank you to all the other ages that are calling. Obviously, heaps of people in their 30s. If you're not 83 now, I'm gonna say
2: we don't need you.
3: You can clear off. So we've got
2: Hazel's
3: our 9-year-old, Remy's our 32-year-old, Debbie's our 66-year-old. Guys, I'll come to you in a second, but we really need the 83-year-old. So if your mum's 83 or your grandma's 83, get them out of bed and get them to call 13.
2: 4:30 in the afternoon.
3: 6:05. That's beautiful nap time. Beautiful nap time. If I'm 83. I'm having a nap at 4:30, mate. Hundy pee. Then I'm having some warm milk. Now, the reason I'm getting these people of these specific ages to call is because, yep, firstly, I'm a student of science, as you know, Will.
2: Yeah, I do know that.
3: And I was pretty blown away by this study that some scientists have done recently. They did some brain scans on nearly 4,000 people.
2: Oh, yeah.
3: Under the age of 90.
2: Yeah.
3: And they've figured out, based on looking at the neural wiring changes, mm-hmm, that go on in your brain as you age, mm-hmm, there are these 4 major turning points in your life.
2: Yeah.
3: Like 4 pivotal turning points in your life where your brain really changes.
2: Okay.
3: As to like what it desires. And those are the age of 9, the age of 32,
2: oh,
3: 66,
2: oh,
3: and 83. So I think what is going to be absolutely phenomenal right now as a little bit of science,
2: mm,
3: is to ask people of those ages, what do they most want in life?
2: Great.
3: And then we can see if these are all very different. So,
2: I love that.
3: Again, look, I want to do this, guys. You all want to hear the answers. We don't have an 83-year-old. And I'm sorry, I won't do it until we've got an 83-year-old. Because right now I've got 3/4 of a pie. I want full pie, baby.
2: Okay.
3: I want full pie.
2: Okay.
3: 131065. Give us a call if you're 83 years old.
2: And then we can test raw science.
0: Up late or up early? 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
7: And Naomi read the cards and said, do you want to keep these? 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

0: replace your Z's with W's. 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
1: We love science on this show, and this is one of the most extraordinary scientific experiments I think this radio show's ever done. It is piggybacking a scientific experiment that's already happened. But basically, scientists scanned over 4,000 brains, and they said that there's four pivotal turning points in your life when we're talking about the neural wiring of your brain. So, like, your brain literally changes as to what it wants at four particular moments in your life. And apparently, that is at the age of 9, 32, 66, and 83.
2: How does it change, Woods?
1: So neuroplasticity is a thing we know a lot about now. So, and for those that don't know neuroplasticity, you can literally change your brain if you, for example, are more grateful in your life. So that's why people do gratitude journals and stuff.
2: Yep.
1: They can change their brain. So that's neuroplasticity. Well, but I think as you age, your brain naturally changes as well.
2: I don't think you've answered the question. But,
1: yeah, but I think I sounded smart when I talked about the gratitude journal. So what I want to find out now is what are the things that people want at these different ages, and are they all going to be significantly different?
2: Yeah, nice.
1: I mean, like, I'm pumped. I'm almost standing up.
2: I can hear that.
1: Let's go to Hazel here, who's our 9-year-old. Hello, Hazel.
3: Hello.
1: Thanks for getting involved in the experiment. You only have to answer one question, Hazel. You can think about it a bit if you want, but what do you most want in life?
3: A V8 Holden.
2: Nice. Perfect. Big question for a 9-year-old. Hit it out of the park, Hazel.
1: V8.
2: Love that. Wowee. And this is not a sponsored bit, I'm going to mention. Unless Remy, of course, says a V8 Holden. Let's go to Remy, who's 32.
1: 32. Yes. So V8 Holden for Hazel, 9 years old.
2: So we're asking them all the same question to see how the chemistry changes.
1: Yes.
2: Okay.
1: Remy, same question.
4: Will and Woody.
1: Hello, Remy.
4: Hello.
1: Hello. So what do you most want in life, or what's most important to you, Remy?
4: So what's most important to me at the moment, now I've hit 32, is owning my own house.
1: Owning your own house. Okay.
4: I wanted a V8 when I was 31, but now I'm 32, I want my own house.
2: Right. Wow. So the chemistry changed, Remy. The chemistry changed.
4: It changed.
1: Like a switch when you turned 32. It's all V8 Holden until 32.
2: Although, interestingly, for that demographic, they're both material things.
1: Good observation.
2: So my guess would be at Deb at 66. We're about to see a change.
1: Okay. Let's find out. Hi, Deb.
5: Hi, it's a big change.
1: Okay, here we go. So you're 66 years old, Deb. Thanks for getting involved. What do you most want in life?
5: Probably good health so I can enjoy retirement.
2: There you go.
1: There you go.
2: There you go.
1: Okay. No interest in a V8 Holden, Deb?
5: not one little bit.
1: One little bit. Okay.
5: Not one bit. Not even a matchbox one.
1: Okay. No. All right. Interest good
2: Are you
1: health.
2: Well now, Deb?
5: No, I just had a big skin cancer cut off my face yesterday, so I've got 40 stitches in my nose.
1: Oh, sorry to hear, Deb.
2: It's painful.
5: Yeah, but coding's good.
1: Never a truer word's been said. Great stuff, Deb. Thanks for getting involved, Deb, and good luck with the recovery from the skin cancer.
2: Deb, you can have yourself a Mingle seasoning prize pack for you. Enjoy for all your home cooking. Try Mingle Mexican, all-natural, Aussie-made at your supermarket, Woods. Now, Anna.
1: Anna,
2: he's the 83-year-old here. 80.
1: So this is, Anna, before you answer, this is the interesting jump for me, because I probably put a blanket over 66 on being like health conscious, but Deb has been very, the health's important to her. Anna, I'm interested to hear if that has changed for you. What do you most want in life?
6: Oh, I would like it very much that my grandchildren be able to afford to buy a house.
2: Wow, so it's not even about you anymore. You want something for somebody else at that age.
6: Yes. I've had my life.
2: You had your time.
6: And I would love very much for my grandchildren all to be able to one day be able to own their own home.
2: Beautiful.
1: Oh, that's really beautiful. And what about your own health, Anna?
6: Oh, my health, I'm well at the moment. I've just had a really bad bout, though, of vertigo. Apart from that, I am very healthy.
2: Oh, great to hear. Good for you, Anna. You're not into a V8 Holden? Anna?
6: No. No, we've just changed our car in for, we had our car for 17 years.
2: Yes.
6: And it was time to
2: get rid of
6: go
2: it.
6: A bit more modern.
2: Oh, beautiful. And you can have yourself a $100 Funday Suites voucher. That's for you. Now, I think it's worth checking in now, Woods, now that we've heard the different chemistry across the years.
1: Yes.
2: Back with Hazel, maybe. Hazel, you've heard all the different ages. You've heard people wanting different things, homes and health and good things for other people. Would you now change what you most want? Because you said a V8 Holden, does that now change?
3: Probably.
1: So what do you most want now, Hazel?
2: You've got this, Hazel.
1: Anything you want.
2: Hazel?
1: Should we give you traffic and ads to think about it, or?
3: Yeah.
1: Wow, what a hook. So we're going to go to traffic up next. Hazel's going to tell us what she wants now.
0: Can't sleep? 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

0: Hey, it's Will and Woody. You're either up early or up late. Either way, we hope you're enjoying what will be the best of the worst bits. Oh, no, sorry. The worst of the best bits? No, just the best of the best bits.
1: It's just great radio. Just keep it right here. But I have a question for you. If you were up at this time, how are you managing your shower times? Like if you've had to wake up, you've probably had to wake up at 10 p.m., 11 p.m.
0: What for?
1: Do it. Well, you're probably working overnight. I'm just kind of trying to relate to the people that are listening to us right now.
0: I reckon we just get
1: Would you
0: gear,
1: shower?
0: Nah, this is good stuff. Enjoy. It's Will and Woody.
1: I'd shower later.
0: No one cares.

0: Billy. It's Will and Woody keeping you up.
1: Very, very excited to announce, Wilbur, that we are joined right now by one of our favourite comedians of all time. Their name is Susie Eddie Izzard. The remix to Alive is on now around Australia. Tickets at eddieizzard.com. But welcome to the show, Susie Eddie Izzard.
2: Thanks so much for joining us, Susie. Great to see you.
3: Thank you. I'm sorry to confuse everyone with my Susie Eddie Izzard. I've just added Susie. There's no dead names. Some people, my brother goes Eddie, then calls me Susie, Susie, Eddie, Eddie. Some people call me Susie Eddie. But anyway, I've become a three-name person. Like

0: Amazing combination, Susie Eddie, that you're going to be doing your stand-up show around Australia. Yeah. And then, as you said, a one-woman Hamlet production, which is obviously a very serious production.
1: Do you
0: find yourself like struggling to transition into like the going from humor and obviously working with the crowd a little bit and the quips and then into such a serious theater production?
1: No, I don't, because I've trained myself for that, and I don't play with the audience. I don't go, hey, where are you from? Nice haircut. I don't do that kind of stuff. I just talk about pigs in space playing banjos and things. So I do weird stuff. Isn't human sacrifice? Wasn't human sacrifice bad?
2: If no one's seen you do stand-up before, I think we saw you last time you were here, about 10 years ago, I reckon, at the Palais, which was just brilliant.
0: And phenomenal.
2: I think I remember learning at the time that, honestly, one of the best stand-up shows I'd seen. Mm. And then I remember looking you up afterwards and learning that you'd then do the whole routine in French as well.
1: Yeah. And
2: then
1: German.
2: I was just talking to our producer, Liv, before. He said you do actually do it in three other languages. You can do can do it all. Can I ask, because I mean, like, I speak pretty good French. Like, I've worked in France before, but I've never, like, the idea of doing comedy in French, like, it's just not, it's, people, because people have to understand, you need to speak the language to a level where you're not just like communicating. You're like culturally immersed to the point where you know the touch points, you know the sensitivities, you know the feel of things. How do you do that? That's so tricky.
1: What I'm not doing in France or Germany or Spain is going, hey, you French, if I'm talking about, I mean, I mentioned human sacrifice. How is it weird we humans did that? The Aztecs and the Vikings, miles across the other side of the world, and they weren't phoning each other and saying, are you doing humans? Yeah, we're doing it too. is it helping with the crops? Not so much, really. What the figures are hazy. You know, that they just did it. Why did they do that when the gods obviously created whoever they were sacrificing, and they should have thought, let's not sacrifice this person. That's probably the worst thing. Any sacrifice is destroying an animal or a human that the gods have created.
2: Yeah.
1: Didn't someone mention that?
2: Yeah.
1: But if you translate that into French, it's just they absolutely get it. Sacrifice humain. Pourquoi est-ce que quelqu'un a dit, the weather's bad, le temps fait merdique, the crops are fair, les récoltes sont merdiques. T'aimes bien. That's Spanish. I'm going to Spanish now. Wow. But anyway, if you do that, and if you translate those words that you were saying in English into French, and you're talking about that, or haircuts, or sex, or public transport systems, or whatever it is, or the Artemis II that's gone around the moon, they get it all because they've seen all that, and they've got that. They've got the supermarkets. They've got the things.
2: Right.
1: We are so similar. You know, like when a British person comes and plays in Australia, or an Australian person plays in Britain, it's not that hard to just go, what is this? What is this thing called sex? Who does that? You know?
2: It's relatable for everyone across the different languages. Yeah.
1: And 95% of things are relatable.
0: We've got so many more questions. We have to go to a song right now, though, Susie Eddie. The remix to Alive is on now around Australia. Tickets at eddieizzard.com. And there is more with Susie Eddie Izzard right up next on Will and Woody.

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1: Will and Woody's Swap Meet.
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3: three signed Taylor Swift CDs.
2: We unfortunately took a backward step trading for a taxidermy snake.
3: But we redeemed ourselves and traded for a psychic endorsed unscratched scratchy.
4: From a psychic that I've seen at a market last week.
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4: Yeah, sweet as.
3: You've got a snake.
1: Will and Woody's swap meet. Swap the deal. Keep the good energy with Glowbird.
2: Snake's on its way to David.
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1: Don't keep Will and Woody just to yourself. 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I double dare you. It's Will and Woody on Kiss.
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2: Struth Almighty. Every day we are giving away trips to LA. You and a mate, flights all sorted, accommodation sorted, spending money. Tinseltown awaits. 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So the way to get involved is just listen to us throughout the day. You get yourself in the boarding lounge. You hang there. Not actually, like you're just in a metaphorical boarding lounge. And then we call one of you back every single day in our radio show. So I've got a number here. If you're in the boarding lounge, get excited. I might be calling you.
3: Good afternoon, Charlie speaking.
2: Good afternoon. Woody speaking. You're live on radio, Charlie.
3: Ah, cheers.
2: Yes. What are you up to, mate?
3: Driving a truck at the moment.
2: Driving the truck. Okay. Well, hopefully
3: I've
2: you can...
3: Up.
2: You've pulled up?
3: Yep.
2: Okay, yeah. Good. Good, because you're potentially about to get pretty excited and you're going to want to fist pump both of those arms, my man, because you're going to L.A.
3: I'm going to L.A.
2: You are, mate. You're going to L.A. on us.
3: Oh, yeah, great. I'm excited.
2: I can hear that, mate. I can hear it. You sound like Big Kev. I'm excited. Remember Big Kev? mate, who are you going to take to L.A. with you?
3: Either my wife or my daughter.
2: Okay. And the producer told me that your daughter's had a bit of bad luck lately. So does it really lift her spirits to go to L.A.?
3: Yeah. Yeah, she's up at Scone and she threw a job in and I'm actually going up there tomorrow.
2: I reckon a trip to LA will definitely lift her spirits. So, Charlie, you have an extraordinary time in LA with your daughter.
3: I will. Thank you very much.
2: Good on you, mate. Happy trucking. Okay. Give us a honk. You bloody ripper. That's awesome. Righto, see you, Charlie, if you want to be honking. Just like Charlie down the freeway there, then just listen to us all day. Get in the boarding lounge, and then we call one of you back. It's Will and Woody.
0: Up late or up early? It's Will and Woody keeping you up.
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0: 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This is their best bits from yesterday's show. Kiss. Yeah.

0: replacing snores with laughs. It's Will and Woody keeping you up.
1: We have to get out of here. I think the one thing we quickly need to address before we go home, Wilbur, is the swap meet that we're currently doing. Going from book to bling.
2: Humped.
1: We started at the start of this week with a psychology textbook. We are trying for a woman called Paris to go from the psychology textbook to a $10,000 engagement ring. Right now, we have in our hot little hands a 2015 MacBook Pro laptop. 15-inch screen, crystal clear, heaps of RAM. 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No issues. No faults with it. Slight speed hump in that, though, in that we haven't actually physically received the MacBook Pro. So we didn't actually make a trade today. But 24 hours from now, so tomorrow's show, we will be trading for the 2015 MacBook Pro. So if you've got an item that you would like to trade for the MacBook Pro, just ask yourself the question, could you use a laptop in your household? And I imagine for most of you, it's a yes. Just offer us something. Offer us anything lying around your house. Text us if that is you and you want to make a trade. The number is 0429 131065. Text anytime. We've got producer Annalise. You're on the texties all night, Annalise.
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25: Morning, I'm Jess Kennedy. Former Premier Anastasia Palaszczuk's partner, Dr. Reza Adib, is due in court today, charged with rape. It's alleged he sexually assaulted a woman in her 30s on the Gold Coast in March. His lawyers have previously said he would vigorously defend the charges. The Crime and Corruption Commission is looking into allegations of an affair between two Queensland ministers. It's been referred by the opposition regarding Tim Mander and Amanda Cam. A major win for the state government. They've managed to secure the future of Magic Round until at least 2032. It's after a deal was struck with the NRL, with the previous hosting arrangement due to end next year. China's rolled out the red carpet for Donald Trump, who's arrived in Beijing to begin his state visit to the country. The US president's talks with Xi Jinping are expected to be dominated by trade, the Iran war, and Taiwan. And Princess Kate is over in Italy for her first overseas tour since undergoing treatment for cancer. The visit's part of her work in early childhood development. Here's Sportcheck in a sec.
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25: Brisbane and Geelong lock horns in tonight's AFL Grand Final rematch at the Gabba. The Lions have called up Darcy Gardner and Sam Marshall. Defender Kitty Coleman says the midfield battle will shape the result.
1: They're their high half forwards, get up and down, and the big tall forwards bring it to ground. So us as high defenders going to have to get up and work back and take out their smalls, and then the main one is going to win out the contest. We'll rely on our midfields to get it done there and get the game going forward.
25: Also in action tonight, game two of the Women's State of Origin series. The Kiss Cast is next. Showers to kick off Magic Round, reaching for a top of 24 degrees. More showers tomorrow, hitting 24. Right now it's 15 degrees at Moorooka, 16 at St. Lucia. 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
13: Traffic.
14: Looking over Brisbane, there's been a chemical spill at Riverview River Road near Ashburn Road and a broken down car for Burpengary Bruce Highway northbound. That's on the shoulder before the Ullman Road overpass. Heavy traffic starting to build for the Riverside Expressway inbound to the city. 40 Winks, a 40 Frenzy must end this Sunday. 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The Kiss Cast heading for a top of 24 today and showers with Robin, Kip and Corey Oates in the morning on Kiss.
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0: Now.
13: Morning, I'm Jess Kennedy. A man's due in court today following the alleged theft of two cars and attempted theft of several others across Brizzy. The 35-year-old's accused of threatening a woman with a knife in a Chelmer home before stealing a car yesterday. It's further alleged he stole another car hours later and tried to steal at least five others at knife point. Court today for the partner of former Premier Anastasia Palaszczuk. Dr. Reza Adib was charged with rape, deprivation of liberty and sexual assaults earlier this month relating to alleged offending against a woman on the Gold Coast. His lawyers say he's shocked about the allegations. The opposition leader will give his budget reply speech today. Angus Taylor expected to announce a ban on new migrant welfare. According to News Corp, the Liberal leader believes support should be limited to Australian citizens. And Sydney Sweeney's posted a new loved up video with her and boyfriend Scooter Braun spending time in Queensland while she films a new movie. It shows the pair walking along beaches on the Gold Coast and with Sundays. Your sport check in a sec. Queensland isn't weighed down by the pressure of tonight's must-win women's origin clash with New South Wales at Suncorp. The Maroons are looking to force a Game 3 decider on the Gold Coast. Assistant coach Clay Harris says they understand the challenge.
15: Plenty of confidence, not just the staff, but the playing group. Like I said, there's plenty of belief there. They've all got a sense of belonging. With that comes the connection, and then, the performance is going to follow.
13: The Kiss cast is next.
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13: Showers to kick off Magic Round, reaching for a top of 24 degrees. More showers tomorrow, hitting 24. Right now it's 15 at Pullen Vale, 16 at Ascot. And keep it Kiss from 10 a.m. for your chance to win a trip to Los Angeles. I woke
4: up in the morning. Robin, Keith and Corey Oates.
17: 6:03 Thursday morning.
18: Morning.
17: Yes, more showers on the way for today. It's pretty fresh. I even put the little seat heater thing on my car this morning.
18: Cold.
19: Oh my goodness, yeah. What is happening?
17: And to warm the tush.
19: We are so soft
18: this
19: in Brisbane.
18: Morning.
17: Yeah.
18: I thought yesterday afternoon it got freezing.
19: I went swimming and I had my wetsuit on, and for the first
17: in a
19: time,
17: heated pool.
19: In a heated pool. And for the first time ever, people were looking at me enviously.
17: Oh, yeah,
19: it's never happened before, and it will not happen again.
17: Just that one time. And every other time, people are like, what is wrong with you?
19: Are you trying to be a seal?
17: It's 27 degrees.
19: I know. It took me a couple of days to pluck up the courage to put it on because I was just like, everyone's going to be looking at me.
18: I wonder, like, being so cold on top but then in the heated pool, would your bum be a bit chilly if you're not wearing one of those wetsuit things?
19: And your arms. Every time your arms come out.
18: Every time they go, it'll get you going quicker.
17: Quick stroke rate, You'll be kicking fast. Everything's quick. Hey, coming up very soon, we were talking about this on the show yesterday. Is it okay for you to remain friends with your ex?
19: Yeah, because you are testing that theory. Yes, you are.
17: Well, there was an unfortunate letter that was found in the cupboards while we were cleaning up because we're moving house tomorrow. Naomi found some old letters that I'd written to my ex-wife.
18: You're lucky you're good at writing letters.
19: What was your nickname for her?
18: Oh.
19: Cutie Poo.
18: Poochie.
17: Cutie Poo, yeah, that's what I went with.
18: Oh, Cutie Poo.
17: You know me.
19: I love you so much.
17: Dear Cutie Poo. That's how they started, yeah. That's why she was upset.
18: Yeah.
17: She was like,
18: she goes, with it.
17: I thought you were better than this. But is it okay? We're going to ask you about it as well. 131065 is our number. It's Robin Kip and Cutie Poo on Kiss 97.3. Yeah.

0: It's Robin, Kip and Corey Oates on Kiss 97.3. Talking about being friends with exes and whether or not it's okay, because Naomi, my lovely partner, unfortunately found a bunch of cards to my ex-wife while she was cleaning out the house. We're getting ready to move.
1: I love you so much.
0: I know. I'm sure they were emotional. I don't know. But she was okay after she read them.
2: You know, it's funny. I feel like one of these calls has a bit of a tip for Kip.
0: Okay.
1: Megan, is that you of Bowen Hills? What would you like to say?
3: Kip, put a ring on a finger, for God's sake.
1: I know. Does my head in. He's such a stubborn mule. Megan, every time we say it, it just delays it.
0: You're right. This is the thing. I want to make it special and not that I don't want it to feel like I've been pressured into it by Megan out of Bowen Hills, so now I've got to wait another month.
2: He's the world's biggest tight ass.
0: I'm adding a month.
3: You need to hurry up.
1: Yes, I know, Megan.
3: Oh,
1: I know, babe.
2: Simple, isn't it?
1: So frustrating.
0: I know. She's a wonderful person. Thank you, Megan.
2: She is. We all still can't understand why she's with you.
0: Yeah, her decision-making's perhaps a little impaired.
1: Marie out of Alexandra Hills. What do you reckon?
4: About 20-odd years ago, I got divorced, and I put a box of stuff in a box from my marriage. And then 5 years ago, my mother started to show signs of dementia, and when we moved back to Brisbane 18 months ago, she came up to my partner and I of the last 18 years and said, oh, I've got a gift for you. And she handed us some beautiful Waterford Crystal Champagne flutes and a little box. The Waterford Champagne flutes were engraved to my ex-husband and I. And the little box my partner proceeded to open was my wedding album.
1: Oh no. Oh, poor mama. Oh. She was trying. Oh.

0: band at our wedding.
1: Oh, wow. Oh.
0: Yep. And also, when they go out in the field together, they...
1: Like for work?
0: They have to be... Yeah, for work.
1: Yeah.
0: They rely on each other.
1: Mm.
0: They've got each other's backs, kind of thing.
1: And you're not jealous of that relationship?
0: No, I'm not, actually, because when they're out in the field, I know each other are safe.
2: Yeah, true.
0: And they come home safe.
3: Right. Wow, so, you have a very kind, trusting heart.
1: Yeah.
3: That's a beautiful part of you.
1: That is.
2: You do hear it, though. Yeah.
1: I don't think there'd be that many people that allow exes to be part of the wedding party.
3: I don't think so either.
1: That's
3: well done,
1: yeah,
3: you,
1: good
3: Brett.
1: On you, Brett.
2: Yeah, well done, mate.
0: Thank you.
2: Yeah, that's thanks. Unreal.
1: Cheers, mate.
0: Cheers.
1: Bye.
4: Brisbane traffic.
5: Looking over Brisbane, there are two trucks involved in an incident. Gateway Motorway northbound, they're in the right lane after Miles Plodding Road overpass at Rochdale and delays from Currabee. The speed limit has been reduced to 40. There's also a broken down car, Bruce Highway, that's at Burpengary northbound. It did make it onto the shoulder before Ullman Road overpass. Ready to play by your own rules? Powerball's massive $20 million draw is on tonight. Buy in store, online or on the lot app before 7:30 tonight. The Kiss Cast heading for a top of 24 and showers with Rob and Kip and Corios in the morning on Kiss.
1: This is a good one for the early risers. We have tickets to the Sanctuary Cove International Boat Show, which is back from the 21st to 24th of May. Tickets are on sale now. Includes a fancy brunch as well.
3: Oh, it really does. Worth $130 a ticket.
1: Yeah.
3: There's Verve Clicquot in a little club.
2: What?
3: That's all I needed to care about.
1: Yeah.
3: Really, what? Really posh champagne.
1: Champers,
2: Sharpers.
1: Now, but you need to work out where Corey is on a boat. Oates on a boat. If you want to play, we need two callers right now. 13 1065.

0: competition came about because we wanted to use that intro. I don't even know what it was made for.
1: It's just that 10 seconds of joy.
2: You don't want to know what that intro was made for originally.
1: We were sending you out on a boat or something.
0: Something weird.
2: Anyway.
0: But now Sanctuary Cove have the glory of Oats on a Boat.
1: Yes, so somewhere... Corey's on a boat. He's on a body of water somewhere, and you need to work out. Yesterday it was the Hudson River in New York. So where will it be today? Now, to guess, we have Emma out of Rothwell. Hey, Emma.
3: Good morning.
1: So your name is your buzzer. Emma, as soon as you think you know where he is, you buzz in and have a guess, all right?
3: Thank you.
0: And then you are up against Joel of Redland Bay. Hello, Joel.
4: G'day, how you going?
1: Joel. So, Joel, just give us a quick test of your buzzer, mate.
4: Joel.
1: Very good.
2: Joel. Oh, look at your deep voice, man. Wow.
1: Now, when you buzz in, if you get it wrong, the other person gets a free clue, free guess if you get it wrong. Okay. So.
2: Righto.
1: First clue.
2: I can hear Ben saying, it's 8 a.m. Mm. I can spot people drinking tea like it's a personality trait. The water is very dark, actually. I can see red double-decker buses.
4: Joel.
1: Yes, Joel.
4: London.
2: Hey!
1: Well, what's the body of water?
4: Oh.
0: Come on, Joel. It's very famous.
1: All right, we're gonna have to give Emma a free guess. So free clue and free guess for Emma.
3: Yeah.
2: I see a giant Ferris wheel.
1: Any idea the body of water? Joel was in the right vicinity. Emma?
3: Is it River Thames?
2: Sorry?
1: Remember which one?
3: River Thames.
1: Thames.
0: Okay, she's Googled it and looking at it. And is it start with, what letter does it start with?
3: A T?
2: The second one's silent.
1: Yes, the Thames. It is the Thames.
2: It's the Thames.
0: It's hard to pronounce if you are looking at it. Yeah. That's exactly right, Emma.
5: What a nightmare.
2: It's almost like,
5: you look it up and you go, the Thames?
2: What is the point in the H?
1: Yes, they pronounce it the Thames. I don't know why. It's just terribly
0: why,
1: British.
0: Because they're English.
5: Yeah. It's the Thames.
2: You think, even if it was no H, like Thames.
0: Yeah, true.
2: M's. Where's it? Well, anyway, you got it. Well done.
1: Well done, Emma. Double pass to the Sanctuary Cove International Boat Show, which includes a double ticket to the brunch at the Lagoon Beach Club.
0: Yeah, and that's worth $130 a ticket. You got two of them.
3: Thank you so much.
2: Who are you taking, Em?
0: Yeah.
3: Hubby is boat crazy, so definitely him.
1: Has he managed to get you into a boat yet?
2: Yeah.
1: Are you guys thinking boat-wise?
3: Oh, no, we've got boats. He builds boats. He races boats.
1: Oh,
2: wait. Hey, what's the business if he builds boats, if you don't mind me asking?
3: Mm. Oh, he doesn't have a business. He just builds his racing boats.
1: Where does he race?
3: This weekend he's racing at Somerset.
0: He's a real enthusiast.
1: Are they the ones
2: little
1: you
2: jet
1: see?
2: Ones?
1: They, yeah.
3: Sorry?
1: Are they little jet boats kind of things?
3: His is called a Yamato. He kneels in it. And then there's ones that you can sit in, one person sit in ones. So I don't know.
1: Wow.
0: Emma, do you get worried? Because he'd be going super fast.
3: Oh, yeah, I don't really go and watch. I've been taking kids to sport, so I don't really like
0: No, I'm with you, Em.
1: Are they the ones that you sometimes see videos of and they're going real fast and then the wind somehow gets underneath them and they flip?
3: Yeah, I
2: can
3: have
2: you
3: to,
2: not
3: I have
2: get? Are you okay?
3: Before, yeah.
1: You've seen one flip. Fire out.
0: Hey, Emma, well, here's the thing about going to the Sanctuary Cove International Boat Show. While he's looking at all of those kind of boats, you can have a signature Bloody Mary fountain.
1: Ooh.
0: You can have Rosé by Whispering Angel. You can have Verve Cliquet at the Sun Club. You can do all the fun things.
1: Yeah.
3: I love that. That's so me.
1: Yeah. So while he's talking about his boat flipping, you just shove your glass under the Bloody Mary fountain.
0: And off you go.
1: Keep going. Well done, Emma. We've got one more double pass on the show tomorrow. We've got to get to news next. We've got plenty big stuff on the show today, including a chance for you to hang out with the boys from Five when they come to Brisbane.
0: Ooh. I know. They're going to come in and we're going to have, all five of them, and we want five listeners to have 5 minutes of time.
1: What's it called,
0: them.
1: Robin?
0: Oh, hang on.
2: It's
0: Five with Five for Five.
2: If you got five.
6: 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Cooking dinner tonight? 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Yes! Escape the everyday for LA.
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26: Traffic.
27: Looking over Brisbane, still got two trucks involved in a crash at Rochdale Gateway Motorway northbound. They're now on the left shoulder after Miles Flooding Road overpass and delays from Stratton. The speed limit's been reduced to 40. There's a car broken down at Burpengary Bruce Highway northbound. That's on the shoulder before the Ullman Road overpass. Anytime Fitness are celebrating their 18th birthday, so it's time to hit the club. 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The Kiss Cars heading for a top of 24 today with showers with Robin Kipp and Corey Oates in the morning on Kiss.
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31: Brisbane's latest info. Morning, I'm Jess Kennedy. Caught today for a man accused of stealing two cars and trying to steal more at knife point across Brisbane. Cops say the 35-year-old was tracked in a speeding car yesterday before he was eventually arrested trying to steal another car at an Alderley intersection. He's charged with a raft of offences, including armed robbery. A prominent Brisbane doctor is due to face court today, charged with offences including rape. Dr. Reza Adib is also the partner of former Premier Anastasia Palaszczuk. His lawyers have previously stated he'll be vigorously defending the charges. Magic Round is staying in Brisbane until at least 2032 after the state government struck a deal with the NRL. Other states had been circling to poach the event, including New South Wales and WA. And Canberra says it's secured a suitable plane to bring the Aussies and a Kiwi passenger on board the cruise ship riddled with hantavirus back home. They're still on track to arrive in Perth by the end of the week, where they'll quarantine for 3 weeks. Your sport check in a sec.
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31: Magic round action officially kicks off tonight with a women's State of Origin Game 2. The Maroons hoping to make Game 3 a decider after losing the opener. And the Lions and Cats go toe-to-toe in tonight's AFL Grand Final rematch at the Gabba. Geelong has piled on more than 100 points in four of its past five games. Brisbane defender Kitty Coleman says they need to slow their momentum.
1: I think they played Collingwood last week and that they showed why. They're one of the best teams in the AFL, so we're going to have to do our job stopping their momentum if they do get a couple goals, but you know, something we look forward to.
31: The Kiss Cast is next. Showers to kick off Magic Round, reaching for a top of 24 degrees. More showers tomorrow, hitting 24. Right now it's 16 at New Farm, 16 at Green Slopes. And keep it Kiss from 10 a.m. for your chance to win a trip to Los Angeles.
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3: 6:34, it's Robin, Kip and Corey Oates. It's a pretty good day for anyone to go hide and seek. Just stay indoors.
31: I know.
3: Stay away from the world. But we are going into hiding once again. If you haven't heard, $20,000 is back up for grabs and somebody in Brisbane is definitely going to win it.
4: Yes, they are. They just have to knock on the door and find us. The first person to do that will score themselves the cash and it will be sooner than you think. We are not being taken this time.
5: No. You think, you know, hide and seek as a kid, how frustrating and annoying it was. Like, you win 20 grand.
4: I know. There's a light at the end of the tunnel. But
5: you just don't have someone like Hux, like Hux at home. He's like, I'm here.
4: He's four.
5: You don't have that. Help.
3: Oh, that's good. I'm glad Hux is doing it at four because I was starting to get worried about how bad Sienna, our nearly two-year-old, is at hide and seek. She's terrible at it.
4: Why? What does she do?
3: She'll put a blanket over her head and stand in the middle of the room. Right? And you can pretend like you go, oh, I don't know where you are. And she'll be like, I'm in the lounge room. She's not saying where she is. She gives clues.
5: Well, we could be doing that though by Thursday.
3: Yes.
5: By the end of that week.
3: We're here. We're slightly delirious.
5: Okay, yes. I don't know if we could be there much longer.
3: No, but keep listening because just one morning you will tune into the show and we will be in hiding. We're not getting taken. We're just going to start the show from that location.
4: Yeah, because there's too many people who are onto us.
3: Yes.
4: So we have to do
5: what
4: this.
5: What if we go this weekend?
4: Subtly and quickly. Mm. Come on. You are not going to miss Magic Round.
3: No, that is true.
4: Saying.
3: Yes.
4: We've made that very clear.
3: Speaking of Magic Round.
4: Cool. Yes. The Carter Boys.
3: Yeah.
5: Yeah.
4: Okay. They're
5: funny. Okay. Oh, they got Kip and Butte.
3: Oh, they've got a huge following on socials. They came on to the podcast that Corey and I do with Sam Thiday, The Shed, and they stitched me up so royally.
4: Oh, good.
3: Oh, actually, we'll have some audio of that as well. It was awful.
4: Well,
5: it was the best thing ever.
4: They've come up on my feed and said something about the Broncos that I think will give every Broncos supporter some real heart.
3: Oh, all right. Yeah, because they are massive Broncos fans.
5: Yeah.
4: Well, they've done some research.
3: Okay.
4: And it's good news.
3: All right.
5: Trust the Carter Boys' research, though?
3: I don't trust them at all. Not anymore. We'll have them on after this. Maroon 5 and Kiss 97.3.

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0: Guys, Sebastian, get it done. It's Rob and Kip and Corey Oates on KISS 97.3, 6:42. Our next guests, they actually came on the podcast that Corey and I do with Sammy Thyday called The Shed, but they got involved with a stitch-up.
1: Uh-huh, of you, which is always fun because you get angry really quickly.
0: Well, I took a long time. In my defense, I reckon I was about nearly half an hour into this podcast before I cracked it, because every question that I asked them, they pretended that I didn't exist. Yeah. They did not answer my questions. They wouldn't look me in the eye. They didn't shake my hand when I walked in.
2: I've got to clear this up. The reason why we did this is because he was late.
0: It was payment.
1: It was payback.
0: So,
1: and the Carter Boys are these like great, they're not comedians, they're brothers who are nuts for sport.
0: And they're funny.
2: They're massive sports fans, and that's kind of all they wanted to do was go to the games and just highlight and show everyone how great it is and help support the sport.
0: Ended up being from Broncos fans to heading over to the Winter Olympics.
1: Which is the last time we spoke to them.
0: So this is when they were on the shed where finally I've had enough of them not answering me.
3: Are you actually making money on it? Like, are you able to go beyond just paying your way there? Are you taking the piss?
1: We got Lockie Carter with us. Was that hard to do, Lockie?
4: Oh, good morning, guys. Is it Kip? Is it?
0: Yeah. Welcome, Lockie.
4: No, I genuinely felt so bad because Kip is the nicest bloke, and I kept looking at Bailey, and I'm like, oh, I don't want Corey and Sam to get angry at a turn on us for not going through with the joke.
1: Yeah, who is the lesser evil?
0: Oh, it turned out excellent. It was
2: so funny because at the start, I remember you asked a question, and I forgot. Me and Sam actually forgot that this we were doing
0: was on.
2: This.
0: Yeah,
2: and Bailey was sitting right next to me, and he's like staring at me. And he's like, for about 5 seconds, I'm like, oh, yeah, that's right, okay.
0: And then you repeated the question.
2: And I'd repeat the exact same question that Kip just asked, and then they would answer me.
0: But those gaps made it even more. Like, what is happening?
1: Anyway, the reason why I wanted to get Lockie on is you came up on my feed, Lockie, and I thought that it was something that Brisbane needed to hear from your mouth because the Broncos haven't had the greatest start
0: Very slow start.
1: And Lockie, you've done the research with last year, and I need you to just make sure everyone understands that we're actually right on track.
4: Yeah, well, that's the thing. Like recently, all the Broncos fans, we lost to Manly on the weekend, and everyone's losing their minds and freaking out. They're saying, get rid of all the players. Madge is useless. Same old story when the Broncos lose a couple of games. But if we look at after round 10 last year, the Broncos were 5-5. Currently, right now, we're after round 10. We're 5-5, so that's the same.
0: Right.
4: And then last year, when we versed Manly down at Brookvale, we lost by 28 points. And then this week, just gone, down at Brookvale, we lost to Manly by, 28 points.
0: Oh,
4: and what happened? We won the comp last year, so I'm just saying, the writing, the script's there.
2: Yeah.
4: You know, we actually lost at Magic Ground last year. So if we lose this weekend, it's all part of the plan.
1: Ain't that grand?
0: I love that.
2: You're saying the faith is still there, the belief should still be there, and we'll be all right.
0: Yeah.
4: Yeah, that's exactly right. You know, we need these couple of losses if we're going to go back to back.
0: So hang on, just working with your juju here, should we try and lose this weekend to make things repeat? Is that what you're thinking?
4: Look, I think... I'm just preparing if we do lose. Ideally, I want us to win because then we don't got to worry. Yeah. But if we do lose, that's what I'm going to be telling myself.
0: Okay. Well, that is good. All right.
2: Now, you boys are all weekend, yeah? At the Magic Round?
4: Yeah, all weekend. So tonight, I'll be at Women's Origin tonight. Bailey's actually going to be at the Lions Geelong Grand Final rematch.
0: They're both on at the same time.
4: We're splitting up for that so that we can cover both. And then tomorrow we've got a 50K charity walk for Embrace for Mental Health. So we'll be out walking all day. I've never walked 50K in my life, so we'll see how we go.
1: Yeah. It's just a bit over a marathon. Just people do that in 4 hours. Yeah, it's only five.
0: Marathon plus 8K.
2: You'd be fine.
0: Oh, far out.
4: I think I can technically say I've done an ultra if I finish it. So
0: yeah, an ultra marathon.
4: I don't have to say the pace. But
0: That's going to take you all day. You'll be going from dark to dark probably.
4: Yeah, we start at 6 a.m. and we're meant to get into Suncorp at about 6 p.m. for the first game.
1: Oh, well, wow. that'll motivate you. Yeah. If you're lagging behind, yeah, you'll start to jog because you won't want to miss kickoff.
4: No, exactly right. And I'm just hoping the weather clears up for us over the weekend. It's not looking great.
0: It's not looking good, mate.
1: It's really not.
0: You're going to need some waterproof runners, mate. And it'll serve you right.
4: Yeah.
0: I hope you get blisters.
4: Thanks, Locke. I thought we cleared it all up.
0: I never let go of Locke.
1: No, he doesn't. He holds on like an elephant.
0: All right. Thanks, mate. Good luck tomorrow.
4: Cheers, guys.
2: Thanks, mate.
5: Brisbane traffic.
6: Looking over Brisbane, the earlier crash for the Gateway Motorway northbound at Rochedale has now been cleared. There's still a broken down car at Burpengary Bruce Highway northbound. That's on the shoulder before the Ullman Road overpass. Traffic's heavy for Logan Motorway westbound through Parkinson and Ellen Grove. 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The Kiss Cast heading for a top of 24 and showers with Robin Kipp and Corey Oates in the morning on Kiss.
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3: Robin, Keith and Corey Oates.
13: Have some fun and live your life.
0: Coming up after 7 o'clock, another round of Dial and Dare. This is where Robin and I set Corey a task to call a business under a ridiculous premise.
1: Yeah, I think we're going to go supermarket shopping today.
0: Mm. Yep.
1: Yes. You know, trolleys irritate everyone.
0: We all understand. This is a worldwide phenomenon.
2: Yeah.
0: And
2: they are annoying.
0: Corey's going to sort it out.
1: You've found a solution.
2: But I don't go shopping. So.
1: Well, don't say that to them. That'll kind of ruin the premise.
0: Your character Gary does.
1: Yeah.
2: Does he?
0: Yes, Gary loves to shop.
2: Good old Gaz.
0: So that's coming up after 7. Next, though, Corey yesterday on the show implemented his first show intervention. This is something we do when we think somebody in the show has stepped out of line or
1: needs a little bit of now, guidance, Robin, bumpers.
2: Robin, like, you've obviously heard it now. Like, do you think I was pretty fair?
1: Yeah.
2: Yeah.
1: Absolutely.
0: Of course you would. But for those that missed it, the intervention is coming up next.

0: Warning, this is a team intervention.
1: Yes. Now, this was only brought to my attention yesterday, actually. And it's off the back of someone in this room giving themselves a certain title. Now, that title... Sorry, I'm going to say this again. One of you has self-proclaimed the title of becoming a man recently.
2: Okay, it's not me.
3: Okay.
1: Woo! And... Yeah. And the thing with
3: that's
1: this is...
3: That's after I built my garden stairs.
1: Play the grab we got there. Just so people understand.
4: I think the most masculine thing I've ever done, made stairs.
2: Wow.
4: From scratch, you know, adapting with leftover
2: bits. That's impressive.
4: I agree.
1: I'll give you credit. That's not bad effort.
4: What's wrong?
1: Which is great. That's a great effort.
4: Built garden stairs.
1: Do you agree? Well, sorry, can you say yes or no that you self-proclaimed becoming a man?
4: I said it was the most masculine thing. I said yes.
1: You became a man.
4: I've finally become a man. I've done a man thing.
1: Yes, which we all agree.
4: Yeah.
1: Everyone agrees with that. I feel like Drew, yep, everyone nodded, yes?
4: Okay.
2: Drew, our boss, yeah.
1: And now, not everyone knows that's listening, but Kip has a fair few computers over his side, a lot of buttons, and he's got a computer where he doesn't do much. Actually, he does no work on it. He shops 24-7, right?
4: Yeah.
1: 24-7, you know, buys stuff for home, buys... Yeah. Absolute rubbish too. And recently, he has purchased, it says, Billy, shelf white, 76 by 26 centimetres, which is from IKEA. It's a flat pack, okay?
2: Yeah.
1: Flat pack. They're not too bad to put together.
4: Yes.
1: Now, I'll go to the order summary. Products. $300. $318.
3: Yeah, it seems expensive for that.
1: Then there's an $88 charge for an extra... I don't know what you'd call this, but it's an add-on. Now, Kip, do you want to say what the add-on is, or do you want me to say what this is?
2: I already know if it's $88 because I've done it many, many times.
3: You paid for the...
1: what is it, Kip?
3: For them to put it together for you.
1: Assembly service total includes $40, one-off fee, $88.
4: I'm so busy, Corey. I got so much stuff.
1: Now, my issue is... Yeah. You reckon you've become a man.
4: Yeah.
1: And you can't even, you don't even want to put a flat pack together.
4: Can I return?
1: You put stairs together.
2: Okay, Kip's
1: and
2: gone
1: become
2: bright
1: a man.
4: Can I return serve?
1: IKEA flat pack.
4: Can I return serve?
1: $88 to get it put together.
4: Yesterday, after the show,
2: right.
4: I said I've got to go home and put together a double bunk bed for Raphael. Corey said, I'm great at doing stuff like that. I can help you. Then
1: I said I might help you.
4: $12.49
1: difference.
4: I said, "How did your plans go for today? Did you get rained out? If so, do you want to help me? I also need to hang some TVs on walls." That was at 12:49 p.m. Response at 5:52 a.m. this morning. Sorry, I ended up having a bit on. So don't even talk to me about not being a man
1: when
4: you offered to help me be a man and left me alone.
1: I said if we had time, and we didn't leave here till like an hour and a half after I thought, all right? I didn't have time.
4: You didn't do anything.
1: I got to get my kids.
2: Okay, so just let me be clear about this.
4: Yeah.
2: You put a set of bunks together yesterday?
4: No, I didn't. I started. I ended up doing garage shelves because I put them together as well.
1: Have you put anything together since the stairs?
4: Yes, garage shelves. I did them yesterday. And I'm going to do the bunks and our bed today. And I don't have time to put together a stupid bookshelf. But you know what? I didn't end up buying that from IKEA. I balked it. I felt too bad.
1: I
4: never hit go on the
1: I don't reckon you're going to finish the shelves.
2: So when are you moving in?
4: Friday morning. I won't be there. Naomi's going to be doing all this.
2: I know, because it's magic round. Yeah. It's just diabolical.
4: I know.
2: So
1: I think that
2: are you planning on Raffy having a bed in the next 12 months?
4: I'm going to do it today.
2: You are not.
4: I'm going to try and do it today.
1: He is not. Oh, no. I'm taking that title off you. That title's gone.
4: No longer a man.
1: You are not a man.
4: Okay.
2: Did you do the bed yesterday?
4: No. That was the intervention from yesterday. No. I built the garage. I did some other stuff in the garage. I cleared the garage so it's ready for moving removal day tomorrow.
1: No, he didn't do the
2: okay,
1: bed.
2: I actually feel like an intervention needs to happen. Corey, you have to go to his place today.
1: Yeah,
2: otherwise, Raffy's going to sleep on the floor.
1: This is my day to myself, but I'm actually for some reason wanting to help you now.
4: Thank you. Yeah, because otherwise our whole family's going to be camping.
1: I feel sorry.
2: On one,
1: I don't feel sorry for you. I feel sorry for everyone.
2: Okay, on one condition, and I know that this is going to be hard, and I might even have to ring you at lunchtime to remind you.
4: Yeah,
2: you record the fighting that is going to happen you two try and put that bed together. Okay?
4: All right.
2: Deal. Okay, I need to hear about this tomorrow. Oh,
1: you might ring me. I'll be like, I'm gone. I'm done. All
5: right. We're giving away a trip a day to LA.
6: 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Oh, LA. 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
29: Brisbane traffic.
30: Looking over Brisbane, there's a three vehicle nose to tail at Bald Hills Gateway Motorway. Southbound, it's on the right shoulder after Wayampa Road overpass with peak delays from the Bruce Highway at North Lakes. Broken down car at Eagle Farm Gateway Motorway southbound, that's on the shoulder before Southern Cross Way. And there's a car broken down at Burpengary Bruce Highway northbound on the shoulder before the Ullman Road overpass. 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The Kiss Cast, the top of 24 today, and showers with Robin Kipp and Corey Oates in the morning on Kiss.
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1: Now.
0: Morning, I'm Jess Kennedy. A man's been charged over an alleged violent carjacking spree in Brisbane yesterday. He's accused of stealing two cars and trying to steal several others while armed with a knife before he was eventually arrested in Alderley. He's due in court today, charged with offences including armed robbery. An Ipswich abattoir has been evacuated overnight after reports of a chemical leak. More than a dozen people were assessed, with five people taken to hospital in a stable condition. Queensland has managed to fend off a poaching raid from other states to keep magic around in Brizzy. The state government and the NRL have agreed to a deal that'll keep it here until 2032. Premier David Crisafulli says they're also taking the event to the next level.
2: The other states were circling, but we put forward a bid that represents not just value for money, but great economic opportunities, and it maintains it where it belongs.
0: A drug addiction counsellor involved in the overdose death of Friends star Matthew Perry has been sentenced to 2 years behind bars. Eric Fleming delivered the ketamine that killed the actor in 2023. And the federal opposition leader is due to hand down his first budget reply speech later today. Angus Taylor is expected to propose a cap on net overseas migration and a ban on new migrant welfare. This sport check in a sec. The Maroons are looking to do Queensland proud in tonight's must-win women's origin clash with New South Wales at Suncorp. Hooker Emma Mendelman says they're confident of bouncing back from their game one defeat to the Blues.
3: I think we let ourselves down in a few detail areas and probably crucial parts of the game. So just making sure that we get that right in our discipline and, yeah, we'll be sweet.
0: The Kiss cast is next.
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0: Showers to kick off Magic Round, reaching for a top of 24 degrees. More showers tomorrow, hitting 24. Right now it's 16 degrees at Indooroopilly, 16 at Pinkenba. And keep it Kiss from 10 a.m. for your chance to win a trip to Los Angeles.
31: Robin, Kip and Corey Oates in the morning. Now we're just getting
5: started. 7:09. Thursday morning, start of Magic Round. We've got the Women's State of Origin on tonight. There's also the Lions game. This is the grand final rematch.
6: Oh, against Geelong. And that'll be actually, bad in my house.
7: They're not bad. Like, both teams, again,
5: going good.
7: They're going, like, you know, yeah, pretty good. So it's going to be a cracker.
5: And maybe you'll see Kevin Costner at the game. Like,
7: yeah,
5: we did.
7: Like we did.
5: Corey and I went on Friday night, and Kevin was up in the stands in a box.
7: Shush.
5: Yeah.
6: How can you be so close and not speak to him with your phone?
5: We weren't.
7: He shushed us.
5: I reckon we were 30 metres. So, and he looked at us when we made eye contact with him, and he went, shh, to not draw attention.
7: And then
5: so,
7: we both sat down.
5: So it's not like we were going to go, Kevin! And hold up, Kevin! How are you liking Brisbane?
6: Okay. Do you know how he went, shh, with his finger and you saw that?
5: Yeah.
6: You know what your reply with your finger is?
5: Yeah.
6: Come over here.
5: No. Oh, yeah.
7: Oh, come on. Kevin Costner's going to come over here. Yeah,
6: this would be a great idea. Yeah.
5: I'll head out amongst the great unwashed. Yeah. That's what I want to do.
7: Hey, Kev, just come here, would you?
5: No.
6: Missed opportunity.
5: There's better chances of Waterworld 2 coming to screens, I think. It's not going to happen. Now, coming up very soon, we have a challenge for Corey. Dial and dare is what we call it. We get Corey to call a business with a ridiculous premise.
7: They are getting ridiculous.
6: We're going to go to a supermarket. We want you to ring a supermarket and complain. Well, actually, you've got a solution about dodgy trolleys.
5: Yes. You're very passionate, Gary.
6: Yeah, Gary. Gary has a solution.
7: Gaz has got a lot of solutions.
5: Dial and dare right after this on KISS 97.3.

0: Kato featuring John. Turn the lights off. It's Robin, Kip and Corey Oates on Kiss 97.3. So Corey darling, dare. So Corey darling, dare. All right, dial and dare. So this is where we give Corey a challenge to make a phone call to an unsuspecting business with generally a ridiculous request.
1: And this one's an absolute doozy because how bad are shopping trolleys?
0: Yeah.
1: It's shocking. You never know if you've got a dodgy wheel, if they're going to go rogue.
0: You can't tell from looking at them. You've got to push it. And it's only when you get to the end of the first aisle you realise you've got a bad one.
1: Right.
2: The squeaky wheels.
1: Put things in it and that makes it worse.
0: So your character, Gary, is calling this IGA. You've been there before.
2: Okay.
0: And you've had the perfect trolley experience. And you put a sticker on it, a smiley face sticker, so that you'd know which one it was, and you're calling to reserve the trolley.
2: I think we're going to get our second hang-up.
0: I think there's a second hang-up.
1: You know, it depends on how kind and enthusiastic Gary is.
0: Yes.
2: So
0: just start with a bit of small talk about the weather and stuff, and then see if you can find out if your favourite trolley is available to reserve.
1: And you know, talk up IGA, because they're a great business. They have amazing food.
2: Yeah,
1: it's different to everywhere else.
2: Yeah. Mm.
1: You're right.
2: Yeah.
1: Okay, let's go.
2: This is going to be hard.
3: Hello, IGA Jindalee.
2: Hello, it's Gary. Who have I got?
3: Caitlin.
2: Hey, how's the day going there? Is it busy at IGA?
3: It's not too busy.
2: Well, I just wanted to say that a few weeks ago when I was at IGA, I noticed something while I was there and I couldn't believe it, to be honest, like in a really good way. I think I've found the perfect trolley.
3: Like, not, like, broken or anything.
2: No, it's not. It wasn't broken. The wheel wasn't squeaking. It wasn't, no wobbling. It was perfect. It was, you know, straight down the aisle. It wasn't veering left, veering right. Now, the thing was, I've gone there today and I couldn't find it. Now, I put a sticker on this thing and everything to try and find it again and I couldn't find it. Do you know where it could be?
3: No, I'm not sure because I think we have a certain number of trolleys that we have, I think, and during the closing shift, they come and collect them.
2: Okay.
3: Like in the parking lot and everything, so I'm not sure what's happened with it.
2: Is there any way you reckon I could find that thing? Like, I'll put my name, I'll put a sign on it, like, Gary's trolley only. You know, can I buy it? Can I buy it?
3: Hang on one second. I just have to check.
0: She's going to see if it's possible that you've got a mental problem.
1: Or she might need a boss.
3: I'm sorry, my boss is just coming.
2: That's all right. Thank you. Yeah.
0: She's going for reinforcements. Okay.
1: Oh, this is awkward. She sounds so young.
0: She does. Yeah. She's too kind to shut you down properly like you deserve.
1: let's hope the boss does.
0: Check traffic and we'll come back while we're on hold to the boss.
2: This is cruel.
4: Brisbane traffic.
5: Looking over Brisbane, it's Recon Nose to Tail, Gateway Motorway southbound. The vehicles are on the right shoulder after Wyampa Road, overpass at Bald Hills with peak delays from the North Lakes on the Bruce Highway. There's a car broken down at Rochdale, Gateway Motorway northbound. It's on the left shoulder after Miles Flooding Road on ramp and peak congestion from Stratton. The speed limit down to 80. 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The Kiss cast heading for a top of 24 today with showers with Robin, Kip and Corey Oates in the morning on Kiss.
0: Okay, we're still on hold, so let's roll the song and we'll come back. Corey is trying to convince an IGA that he wants to reserve a trolley.
1: Yeah, she sounds so young. I hope she's okay.
0: She's going to get the boss.
2: This is horrible.
0: In the middle of Dial and Dare.

0: Cold Chisel, Flame Trees tune. It's Rob and Kip and Corey. It's on Kiss 97.3. We've got a cash or crash, $1,000 on the line coming up for you just after 8 o'clock this morning. 20 minutes from now, we give you question one, and that guarantees you $250 if you want to walk away. But right now, we're in the middle of this. So Corey, darling, dare. So Corey, darling, dare. Darling Dare is where we get Corey to call. It's generally a company and a ridiculous premise. And we've been on hold. We're at the IGA. You've been talking to a lovely young lady there.
1: Yes.
0: About trying to reserve a trolley that you found one time that was perfect.
1: I don't believe this is in the training.
2: No, I'm sure it's not. And she is very young, so we've just been told to wait and she's going to get the boss.
0: Yeah, and we're hoping that the... Oh, hang on. We've got to...
3: Hello?
1: Hello. Who have I got, sorry?
3: I'm the manager, sir.
1: I was just ringing up about a trolley that I found, that was all.
3: Yes.
1: It was perfect. It was no squeaking, straight as an arrow. I was just wondering if there was a way I could buy it or reserve it. Every time, book it in.
3: No, we don't sell this one, sir.
1: You don't sell trolleys?
3: No.
1: Do you do valet trolley service?
3: Trolley service, you can just call them or just find, online. But we don't sell these trolleys. This is a property of IGA.
1: Do you know where the good trolleys are? Is there a good trolley section and then the squeaky wheel section?
3: I'm not sure, sir.
1: Can I come and test drive a few, test push a few, sorry?
3: I'm not sure, for the trolley test drive.
1: Okay, I'm sorry.
0: Would you do it if I was able to get you the trolley? Could you test drive a couple before we get there?
2: Hello, it's Rob and Kip and Corey Oates from Kiss 97.3. You've just been speaking to Corey. And he does a thing called dial and dare. So you are so good. You are so polite, as is your staff. What is your name?
3: My name is Artie.
1: Artie. Thanks.
2: You are great.
1: Honestly.
2: Did you think he was insane?
3: No. I was just saying, maybe he's just free and he just want to talk to someone. So I was saying,
0: That's actually pretty close to the truth. He does like to chat. Hey, Artie, when Caitlin came to get you, who did she say was on the phone?
3: Is one customer and he's asking for the trolley if he can buy. And he was laughing.
2: You know what's lovely about that? Even though you thought that this poor lonely guy on the other end of the phone needed someone to talk to, you stayed and chatted.
1: You stayed the course.
3: I know what we have some customer here. I sometimes personally do some regular customer at delivery at home because they are very old.
1: Yes.
3: So I know they want someone to talk at least.
2: Oh,
3: so
2: you.
3: I know that pain. Yeah.
1: Oh,
2: do you own the business, Artie?
3: Yes, I do.
1: Oh, okay.
2: Yeah. Okay, so let's give your business a massive plug because you are lovely and shopping at your IGA would be a great experience. Where are you?
3: We are in
0: IGA Jindalee. Okay.
1: IGA Jindalee. Look
2: that's
1: at that.
2: Behind the pool, isn't it?
3: Yes, behind the pool, yeah.
0: So drop in for good trolleys and a chat.
1: And great service, I'll tell you that much.
0: Since you're so kind to people without friends, we would like to give you the Friends experience. It's on in the city at the moment. Did you ever watch the TV show Friends?
3: Not really.
0: Well, I'm sure you could give it to one of the staff as a treat because it's all yours, Artie. And thank you so much for playing along.
3: Thank you so much.
1: Thank you.
2: Okay.
3: Thank you.
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30: Brisbane traffic. Brisbane traffic.
31: Looking over Brisbane, there's been a pile-up at Waterford, Albert Street westbound on the bridge before Logan Lee Road, with delays from Castile Crescent and Waterford Tambourine Road, congestion from Easterly Street, lights on flash at Fernie Grove, Stamford Road and Fernie Way, and a three-vehicle nose to tail at Balls Hills to the Gateway Motorway southbound. 40 winks, 40 frenzy, must end this Sunday. 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The KISS cast heading for a top of 24 with showers with Robin Kipp and Corey Oates in the morning on KISS.
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5: Now.
4: Morning, I'm Jess Kennedy. A man has suffered multiple life-threatening wounds to his chest after an alleged stabbing in Ipswich. Emergency services are called to reports of an assault at a Collingwood Park home last night. The second man has significant facial injuries and is in a stable condition. Still in Ipswich, where hundreds of workers have been evacuated after an ammonia leak at an abattoir. Paramedics were called to Riverview just after midnight, where they assessed 17 people. 5 were taken to hospital in a stable condition. Court today for the partner of former Premier Anastasia Palaszczuk. Dr. Reza Adib was charged with rape, deprivation of liberty and sexual assaults earlier this month, relating to alleged offending against a woman on the Gold Coast. His lawyers say he's shocked about the allegations. China's rolled out the red carpet for Donald Trump, who's arrived in Beijing to begin his state visit to the country. The US president's talks with Xi Jinping are expected to be dominated by trade, the Iran war and Taiwan. And Princess Kate is over in Italy for her first overseas tour since undergoing treatment for cancer. The visit is part of her work in early childhood development. Here's Sport Check in a sec.
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0: Brisbane and Geelong lock horns in tonight's AFL Grand Final rematch at the Gabba. The Lions have called up Darcy Gardner and Sam Marshall. Defender Kitty Coleman says the midfield battle will shape the result.
1: Their high half forwards get up and down, and the big tall forwards bring it to ground. So us as high defenders going to have to get up and work back and take out the smalls, and then main one is going to win out the contest. We'll rely on our midfields to get it done there and get the game going forward.
0: Also in action tonight, game two of the Women's State of Origin series. The Kiss Cast is next. Showers to kick off Magic Round, reaching for a top of 24 degrees. More showers tomorrow, hitting 24. Right now it's 15 at Stretton, 15 at Durack. And keep the Kiss from 10 a.m. for your chance to win a trip to Los Angeles.
23: Robin's Entertainment News.
12: Ooh, this is interesting. Eric Fleming, who sold 51 vials of liquid ketamine to the Friendster. What is ketamine?
2: Ketamine. Is it a relaxant? I don't know what it is.
3: It's a painkiller drug relaxant. I had it when I broke my jaw.
12: Oh, okay. So it's one of the prescription drugs that you can
2: get prescribed, but it's definitely something that's big on the illegal market.
3: Yeah. It's very strong.
12: Okay, so 51 vials he sold to him in October 2023, which ended up killing him.
2: Yeah.
12: The guy who sold it, he's pleaded guilty in 2024, and it's come to court finally, federal court, and he's been sentenced to 24 months in jail with no significant fine. It was interesting.
2: What?
12: Yeah. Is that enough to you?
3: 24 months, not years.
2: 2 years. 2 years.
12: 2 years.
2: Yeah.
3: That's it.
12: Yeah. Yeah.
3: What?
12: Yeah. Wow. They were arguing, his people were arguing he should have had 3 months and 3 years of supervised release, and the prosecutors wanted 30 months. And the judge just said, look, I know you're haunted by your mistakes, but saying sorry kind of isn't enough. Yeah. You knew what you were doing.
2: Yeah, absolutely. Yes.
12: Now, we finally got an answer as to why Adam Hyde, otherwise known as Kelly Holiday, who we have played his song fairly recently.
2: This is a great song. And I was dancing too. He's the Peking Duck guy as well.
12: Yeah, people either love it or hate this song. It's so funny.
2: Really?
12: Yeah. Anyway, he was refused entry into the US, and everyone was speculating, could it be about his girlfriend, Abby Chatfield, who has been very defamatory on her social media about American politics and Donald Trump?
2: Right.
12: Well, the Border Security have released an email, and they have said he was not deported. He was denied entry at Toronto Pearson International Airport for national security concerns.
2: Oh.
12: They went on to say the Trump administration is enforcing immigration laws, something the Biden administration failed to do.
2: Blah, blah, blah. Yeah.
12: And all persons arriving at a port of entry to the United States are subject to inspection case by case. It proves two things. The visa is a privilege, not a right, and only those who respect our laws and follow the proper procedures will be welcome.
2: Far out. They're making it very unattractive.
3: Yeah.
12: Aren't they?
2: To go to America. There's plenty of good spots that we can travel to.
12: And we've been there a couple of times, and certainly the last time we filled out the visa application, there was concern within our team that I had said too many things publicly on a radio show that may have been denied entry.
2: Yeah.
12: I mean, quite personally, I would have quite liked to have been deported. That could have been a fun
2: thing. That would have been fun. Yeah.
12: Didn't happen.
2: Did you have a little pump of celebration yesterday when you heard the Trump Tower's been that's no longer happening on the Gold Coast?
12: Do you know what I did? I went, not surprised.
2: It's not surprising.
3: Yeah, I don't think anyone was.
2: So Trump's saying that the Trump people are saying that it was the guys that organised the tower's fault, and the guys that were building the tower have said, yeah, it's because the name is toxic.
12: Yeah. Trust an Australian to absolutely call it. Maybe the whole country will be denied entry.
2: Maybe. Yeah, we'll get the whole thing waived. Now, hang on, we need to talk about kids' sport. I'll tell you why after this one.

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0: Nelly Furtado, Say It Right. It's Robin Kip and Corey Oates on Kiss 97.3. We're going to give you question one for Cash or Crash in about 5 minutes' time. It's worth $250 if you want to walk away right after that.
1: No,
0: or,
1: but this one's good.
0: Yeah, we know. We've already seen the question two and three, and you could definitely go all the way for the 1,000 when we play after 8 o'clock this morning.
1: Okay, so I'm very excited about this. As a former gold defence goalkeeper in many netball games throughout my childhood.
2: Yeah.
1: I've just found out that Monty has started netball. So can you just get in your head how you can tell me absolutely everything about her budding netball career? Because we can do that a little bit later.
3: Okay, right on.
1: But the smart thing you've done here is put her into a sport that only goes for a season.
0: Yeah, and the games aren't that long, aren't they? Like 40-minute games?
3: 40 minutes, yeah.
0: Ooh, that's good in and
1: right?
0: out. Yeah.
1: So this is a conversation for parents, and it is a safe space.
0: Yes, yeah,
1: so
0: this will be good. And certainly, you know, Sienna, my little girl's not even two yet, so I've got time to sort of guide her to the right sport. And Raffy hasn't really started proper sports yet, so... What is the worst sport as a parent? What is the worst sport to have your kids into? 13 1065.
1: Rowing.
0: Rowing. Oh, why?
1: Swimming.
0: Why is rowing so bad?
1: Because you've got to get them.
3: Have you not realised?
0: So early.
1: 4 a.m.
3: Every day, all year.
0: And it's a terrible spectator sport, rowing as well, isn't it? Like you stand by the river and going, is that them? What's that? No, like, it's a city cat.
3: But it's even like, what are you looking for? Like the stroke rate?
0: Yeah.
3: Like, is there where's the impact?
1: Australia must be great at it because we've done really well at the Olympics.
0: Yeah.
1: So I'm not dissing as a parent, if you're going to make the decision.
0: Time. Yeah.
3: That'd be a lot of time. Like, you know, a lot of travel, I reckon. There'd be a lot of travel in that, wouldn't it?
1: And how many professional rowers make a lot of money?
0: Yeah, true. Yeah. It's hard. Even if you get Olympic gold, you're only a chance.
1: What did that awesome foursome do? They did some fruit ad.
0: Yeah, Golden Valley.
1: Golden Valley.
0: I remember my cousin Andrew telling me, he goes, mate, I got my girls into, he goes, Irish dancing. He goes, it's the least sexy of the dancing. You don't have to worry about anything.
3: Here's one.
1: It was a method in his madness to protect his girls from hot guys.
0: If they go to a nightclub, they've got nothing sexy. They're just arms to the side and kicking.
3: Here's one I reckon you should be surprised about.
1: Which one?
3: Now, I'm not saying this because I don't like it, but golf. Now, my thing is, it is so expensive.
0: Yes.
3: It's a lot, like a lot. Like there's a lot of training every day.
1: Oh, it's so long.
3: But I'm saying, I love golf, and I'm not saying I wouldn't want it, but it's so expensive. It's one of the most expensive sports to get your kids into. But then the chances of them actually doing well.
0: Becoming a pro. Yeah.
3: I got some friends that play professional around, you know, getting around, and it's almost like you have to make or win about a couple hundred grand at least a year just to pay for your travel,
0: just to cover costs.
3: Like that has to be up there.
1: We have kicked you off.
0: We have given
1: you the sports that we've got in our mind, but you guys have personal experience, so please 13 1065.
0: What's the worst sport to get your kids into?
4: Brisbane traffic.
5: And looking over Brisbane, there's a crash. Albert Street westbound. It's on the bridge before Loganley Road at Waterford. Delays from Castile Crescent and Waterford Tambourine Road. There's congestion from Easterly Street. Flats on flash at Fernie Grove, Stanford Road and Fernie Way. A broken down car, Logan Motorway eastbound on the shoulder at Woogaroo Street overpass through Forest Lake. 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The Kiss Cast, a top of 24 with showers with Robin Kip and Corey Oates in the morning on Kiss.
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16: Robin, Keith and Corey Oates in the morning.
1: Let's go!
0: 7.53, question one for cash or crash. This is worth $250 bucks when we play after 8 o'clock this morning.
3: I don't know how to say this. What is it? How many consonants are in the English alphabet? Now, I was going to say seven because...
0: You thought it was consonants.
3: No, I had no idea. And I was just going to take the mickey.
0: How many consonants?
1: There are five vowels.
0: Yeah.
1: So how does that many?
3: How many in the
0: how many letters? There's 26.
1: There we go.
0: There you go. Do the maths. So that is question one. It's worth $250. You can walk away after that or go double or nothing a couple of times for the $1,000 when we play after eight. Right now, this is we're getting knowledge from those that have kids in sports. This is a precautionary tale for people that have young kids and maybe they haven't started school sports or after school sports.
1: Yes, and also to acknowledge that Corey's daughter, Monty, has just started netball, and we're going to get the lowdown on that after 8 o'clock. But Shelley of Newport, what's the sport?
24: It's cricket.
1: Oh, I agree.
0: It's the worst. Why is it the worst?
24: I'm a cricket mum. Cricket is played in summer. Cricket is played in winter. Cricket is played on Saturdays. Cricket is played on Sundays. And it goes all day.
3: It's the best.
0: That's awful.
3: It's awesome.
24: It is good. I love it. I love it. But if you want to go on holidays ever, don't encourage your kids to do cricket.
1: No, I agree.
0: That sounds like good advice.
1: Thankfully, my children never did.
0: So you're giving up one day a weekend every weekend?
1: Yeah.
24: Oh. You give up 2 days
3: You give
24: a
3: up
24: weekend.
3: Two?
24: I can promise you that.
0: Two?
3: Yeah. Mate, one of ours is on Saturday and one... and the other one's on Sunday.
0: Oh, yeah. That's awful.
1: There's not enough things to occupy yourself.
0: No.
1: Because it doesn't, it's not a fast game either. And so if you're doing something like, I don't know, reading or crocheting, I've seen so many jumpers knitted on the side.
3: Oh, yeah, a lot of knitting.
1: Right, a lot of knitting, right? But then you miss the moment.
0: Yeah. You finally, there was finally action.
1: Did you see me, Mum?
0: No.
1: Yes.
0: I missed it. I saw something. 13 1065, let's go. What's the worst kids' sport?

0: Too Sweet, Hozier. It's Robin, Kip and Corey Oates on KISS 97.3, 7.58. We're talking about the worst sports to
1: from
0: get your kids into.
1: From a parent's perspective.
0: Yeah. We're not saying the sport's bad.
1: No.
0: But as a parent, some of these sports are awful.
2: Would tennis be up there, you reckon?
1: Oh, yeah.
0: Well,
1: you can make money out of
0: tennis. I guess it could be expensive. But, I mean, at least you can just sort of drop your kids off. You know they're in a caged area.
2: Well, for me,
0: I
2: broke a lot of rackets. I felt sorry for my...
0: Yeah.
2: So.
0: Well, for some people, it's bad. Yeah.
1: On our text line, 0409 973 973. Morning, guys. I love this sport and wouldn't change it now, but baseball is long and expensive.
0: Yeah.
1: You get there an hour before the game for warm up, and then watch the game for an hour and a half.
0: Mm.
1: Bats are upwards of $500. Gloves are up there when you need a glove for different positions, so you need different gloves. Just when you think the season is over, they have softball, and that requires a different bat and a different glove and just as much travel.
2: My thing is, they may not even hit the ball.
0: Yeah.
2: They might just miss it.
0: It's just America's cricket, isn't it? Yeah.
1: Carol out of Bean Lee, what's the sport?
3: Cheerleading.
0: Oh. Now, what's wrong with why is that bad as a parent?
3: Because I'm a grandparent, but parents, they ring you in on this. We know people that travel from New South Wales to Brisbane just for training. I used to drive from the Gold Coast to Brisbane, pick the grandkids up, drive back to the Gold Coast, drop them in Inspire. Then when they're finished at 10 o'clock at night, drive them back to Brisbane, come back to the Gold Coast. They train from as soon as they finish school till 7, 8, 9, 10 o'clock at night.
0: Oh, my goodness. Wow. And then where's the future gains? Like, where do you go to?
3: They're never going
0: to
3: make money.
0: No.
3: They can go, like, one of mine's in level 5, really young. They can't get money back. You don't get money back.
2: No money back.
1: But it's also
3: so much. You've got tanning, you've got eyelashes, you've got hair makeup.
0: You never want to do a sport where you have to take your kids to get a fake tan.
3: That's out.
1: And also, just think about it. There's no adult. I mean, apart from it, unless you do like a NRL or like there's so few jobs.
0: And they don't make great money, the Broncos cheers.
1: Wow. Yeah, I'm with you, Carol. Yeah. John of Thornlands.
2: What's your sport, mate?
4: Hey. You guys call it soccer, I call it footy.
0: Footy,
4: Well, more so getting my daughter into academy football. I'm telling you, you're $4,000 later beginning of every season.
0: Whoa.
4: Three and a half to $4,000 depends on the club that you're obviously representing.
0: Yeah.
4: Added to that, you can three times a week have to drag her sister along, my 8-year-old, to spend 2 hours waiting for her while she trains. So it's half an hour there, 2 hours whilst we're there, half an hour back in travel, and that's 3 days a week. And then your weekends are completely written off depending on whether it's a Saturday or a Sunday.
1: Or both.
4: So for me, love the game. Love to watch it.
0: Yes.
1: John.
4: My daughter's never going to be good enough for it.
2: Honestly.
4: So it's a waste of time. It's a
1: John,
4: waste
1: of time. Can I tell you, in the height of my son's careers as schoolboy football players, 22 sessions a week
0: goodness.
1: Between the three of them. I know exactly what you're talking about.
0: That is just insane. Yes, you love the sport. This is what I say. The sport's great. But as parents, actually, Amelia, our producer, now you've got a sport, a word of warning. What was the sport that you got into?
5: Yeah, so I grew up doing aerobic gymnastics, which is a mix between dance, cheerleading, and gymnastics.
0: What?
5: And it was expensive, man. I honestly, poor parents, because I think, I don't even know how much they paid a year, but with aerobic gymnastics, you had to pay about, I'd say like $200-$300 for just the music of your routine. And the routines are about like a minute long. On top of that, we also had to pay up to $1,000 for outfits a year. So we have one or two outfits per year. And so they're about like $800 to $1,000. And then on top of that, you also had to pay for the choreography and the makeup and the fake tans, like Chantal was saying. Yeah.
2: And you use it now, yeah?
0: Yeah. Look how it's got you.
5: Yeah. And radio guys. At least I'm a vibe when I go out. You know what I mean?
0: Yes. Oh,
1: yeah. You rock the dance floor.
5: I really do. I own that stage. Yes. So that's where aerobics took me. Yeah.
0: Wow. We got to get to news. Cash or crash. It's $1,000 on the line when we play next.
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24: Brisbane traffic.
25: Looking over Brisbane, there's a crash at Waterford, Albert Street westbound. It's on the bridge before Logan Lee Road. Delays from Castile Crescent and Waterford Tambourine Road from Easterly Street. Lights on flash at Fernie Grove, Stanford Road and Fernie Way. Street vehicle nose to tail for the gateway southbound at Bald Hills is added to peak delays. Looking for hands-on high school, the industry school prepares years 10 to 12 students for trade careers through practical learning, apprenticeships and traineeships. Enroll now for a July start. The Kiss Cast heading for a top of 24 with showers with Robin, Kip and Corey Oates in the morning on Kiss.
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5: Morning, I'm Jess Kennedy. Close to 900 people have been evacuated from an abattoir west of Brisbane overnight after reports of a chemical leak. More than a dozen people were assessed at the scene in Riverview. Five were taken to hospital with respiratory problems. A crime scene's been set up at a home in Collingwood Park after an alleged serious assault. A man in his 30s has been taken to the PA hospital with multiple significant life-threatening wounds to his chest after allegedly being stabbed, while a second man has significant facial injuries. Magic Round is staying in Brizzy, that is, until at least 2032, after the state government and the NRL locked in a new deal. Premier David Crisafulli says it belongs in Queensland.
29: We're also going to take it to the next level. It's going to be bigger, it's going to be better. I'll have a lot more to say about that in the next couple
0: of days, but we promised Queensland that we'd lock it in.
1: The federal government says it's secured a suitable plane to bring home the four Aussies and a Kiwi who were on board the cruise ship riddled with hantavirus. They're still on track to arrive in Perth by the end of the week, where they'll quarantine for 3 weeks. Your sport check in a sec. Magic Round action officially kicks off tonight with a women's State of Origin Game 2. The Maroons hoping to make Game 3 a decider after losing the opener. And a blockbuster clash between the Lions and the Cats tonight at the Gabba. It's an AFL Grand Final rematch. The Brizzy side just ahead on the ladder at Round 10. The Kiss Cast is next.
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1: Showers to kick off Magic Round, reaching a top of 24 degrees. More showers tomorrow hitting 24. Right now it's 16 degrees of goodness, 17 at Vince Gibbon. And keep it kissed from 10 a.m. for your chance to win a trip to Los Angeles.
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3: 8:09, we need you on the phone right now for Cash or Crash.
4: Yeah.
3: 13-1065.
4: Mm-hmm.
3: It's just three questions.
4: They're pretty,
5: it's doable.
4: Yeah,
3: it's really doable today. Yeah. So we've already given you question one. Hopefully you heard that. You would have heard it yesterday. That was the one we didn't go for in the end. I think that was going to be question three in our...
5: So the first one is possibly the hardest. So
4: well,
5: I hope you heard it.
3: Yeah.
5: Because it's been, you know, we've given it again.
3: But Bron took the 500 yesterday. She said, that'll do me. Didn't get to question three. Would have got it wrong, but hopefully you heard it and are ready to go. That'll be question one. Then you're just two double nothings away from $1,000. What a way to start Magic Round.
5: Oh, oh yeah. Yeah.
3: Come on.
4: Give it all back then.
3: Put it all on the Bronx.
5: No.
3: No, probably not. 13-1065, cash or crash. Let's play.

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0: Three questions between you and $1,000. 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
2: Hello, Shane of Springwood.
3: Hello. Thanks for choosing me.
0: Good on you, Shane.
2: We love that. Are you a guy that'll gamble and take us all the way?
3: I've gambled in the past, but haven't went too well, but I don't know, today, something about today, I'm feeling a bit lucky.
0: This next roll's the roll, mate.
4: Okay.
0: Okay, so did you hear we gave question one out earlier?
3: Yes.
0: Okay, that's very good. So there's a 5-second timer. Once you hear the buzzer, it's too late. Get in before that, Shane.
3: Okay.
0: Here we go.
4: I do apologise for the pronunciation of this. How many consonants are in the English alphabet?
3: 21.
4: You're building.
2: Yes, right. And we're away.
4: We're off and running.
0: So that's $250 you can walk away with, or you can risk it, go double or nothing for question number two for $500.
3: Oh, okay, let's go.
0: Yeah.
2: Well done, Shane. Come on, you can do this. What is the capital city of New Zealand?
3: That is Wellington.
4: Yes!
0: Just.
2: You're giving us a heart attack, mate. You got to be quick.
0: You made it. You got there, Wellington.
4: Well done.
0: Okay. Cool. So that's $500, which again, you can walk away with, or you can risk it and go for the $1,000. Here's Ken.

0: Okay, we're just saying.
1: We don't have time.
0: For tomorrow, for the sake of tomorrow, yes, it does. And there's five.
2: That's five.
3: Brisbane traffic.
4: Looking over Brisbane, there are lights on flash at Fernie Grove, Stamford Road and Fernie Way, and a broken down car at North Lakes, Bruce Highway southbound. It's on the shoulder before Plantation Road overpass. M1's heavy run northbound from Logan Home through to Slacks Creek and southbound from Coomera to Gavin. 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The KISSCAST heading for a top of 24 and showers with Robin, Kip and Corey Oates in the morning on KISS.
0: Mitch just posted this on the Robin, Kip and Corey Oates socials. He caught up with Corey in the kitchen earlier.
1: Yeah?
0: This
1: okay.
0: was right after we'd had the big planning for what we're going to do for the day.
1: Okay.
5: Corey, half an hour after the meeting, what's on the rest of the show? Go.
6: I got no idea.
5: Give me one thing.
6: I'm talking about Montana and netball. That's all I got.
0: So, we had one thing.
1: Okay, let's do this in reverse.
0: Yes.
1: Kip, without looking at the whiteboard that is in our studio.
0: Yes. I know what's coming up.
1: Okay, what have we previously done?
0: Oh, what have we?
6: We don't.
0: We talked about bad sports.
1: As long as this show is on the air, you two can never lose me.
0: It's true.
1: Okay?
0: It is true. You're right. You're like our guide dog.
1: I'm your support animal.
0: You are a support animal. But we're going to find out how Monty went at her first big game of netball right after this.
1: You should be joking. They're not.
0: A Sanctuary Cove tickets. We did that. Did we?

0: Olivia Dean, So Easy. It's Robin, Kip and Corey Oates on Kiss 97.3. Now, if you haven't heard, we are going back into hiding. Brisbane's biggest game of hide and seek is back. And we're going to talk to a couple of experts after 8.30 this morning. This is Michael and Greg, who found us.
1: Yeah, they won. Yeah. And they have got some super good tips. And, yeah, they're also threatening to compete again.
0: Mm.
1: So,
0: plus, I want to find out what
1: they
0: did.
1: I want to find out if that's true. Yeah.
0: What they did with their $20,000. Mm. Did they spend it wisely?
2: Yeah, no, would you though?
1: And not you two.
0: No, true. So you'd hope so. But we'll have them on after 8.30. So Montana, yeah. She turned seven recently.

0: recently, right?
1: Yes.
0: Yes.
2: Okay, you really need to know that.
3: I've blown your mind.
2: We've now confused him. I'm so excited about this. You didn't even like it. It wasn't even a big fanfare. Like you just said, oh, yeah, Monty had a first netball game. I love netball. Yeah. I was a gold defence goalkeeper for years.
0: GDGK.
2: Huh? I should have been a centre. I was fast enough, but okay. I didn't think I was too tall.
0: I thought you'd be too short to be in there. Don't want the little people running around in the middle?
2: Yeah, well, I was tall when I was a kid, and then I just stopped in about grade five.
1: And, yeah, see, okay. Tall and not good at shooting, obviously.
2: yeah. Okay. My sense of, you know, I was really aggressive with my hand up.
0: Yeah, you just get right in your face.
2: 3 feet.
1: Did you have red hair too?
2: No, not then.
1: Oh,
2: Babe, this is as fake as it comes. Anyway, let's talk about
0: sorry,
2: Monty.
0: I didn't know that. So many mind-blowing moments for Corey today.
1: Wow.
0: Yeah.
1: Okay.
0: Yeah.
1: Back on the Montana.
0: Yes.
1: She's seven.
0: Yes.
1: And her first game of netball was on the weekend.
0: Are they positions at that age?
1: Yes.
0: Just random? Oh, yeah.
1: But they all mix.
0: They move around.
1: Every quarter? Quarters they do? Yeah. Every quarter they'll change.
0: It's not thirds, is it?
1: No, it's quarters.
0: That's hockey. Yeah,
1: I think it's quarters. I don't know. I was talking to a guy that part of Supercheap. Anyway, a different story.
2: Okay. See, look, this is the thing he thinks about when he thinks of netball. Now, the other thing that you would have had your mind blown about is there are specific areas. Is it Downey Park? There's one out across
1: Graceville?
2: The Indo Graceville.
1: Like,
2: it is insanity.
0: What the game's on?
1: No, look, I was
2: hundreds,
1: expecting to rock
2: really?
1: Up and just been able to park, you know, maybe a street over and thinking, oh, yeah. I'm rocking up. I'm like, what, is there a concert on where we are? Like, there would have been at least 2,000 to 3,000 people.
0: There were,
2: it's insane.
1: I drove
2: it's
1: around
2: insane.
1: For 20 minutes to find a park and not knowing that I had to drive around the other side to go get a park about 2K away just to walk back to watch Montana. But then I reckon there's 30 fields, 30 courts.
0: Oh,
1: it was insane.
2: Yeah, the person who has the coffee cart.
0: Oh, yeah.
2: For an early game, does real well.
0: I bet.
1: Like, and then, you know, once you do that, you get to then watch the game. And look, I must say, she actually surprised me because we've been doing a little bit of practice at home, me and Monty, like, you know, but on the basketball hoop. But I've been trying to get her to shoot sideways so she's not using the backboard.
0: Oh, yeah.
1: And, look, she surprised me with actually one of the shots she done. And I got a little bit of some recording from her last night just to see if she was still pumped up about it.
4: Do you remember what you did? First netball game.
5: Dunk shoot.
4: You dunk shoot?
5: Yeah.
4: Did you get a goal?
5: Yeah.
4: Is it a big goal?
5: Yeah.
4: Is it a big shot?
5: Bigger than everyone's scored.
4: Was it?
5: Yeah. I was the only one who scored far.
4: Did you have fun? Did you love it?
5: I'm ready for Saturday.
4: You ready to go again?
0: She's pumped.
1: Oh, she's so excited. As soon as you mention netball, she just goes, yeah, I'm training this week and then the game's again on Sunday or whatever it is, Saturday. But, like, her goal, I think we're all stunned because she caught the ball about two to three metres away. Mm. Like, oh, someone will have to pass it. Next minute, she just...
2: She was in the circle, though.
1: Yeah. She just hoiks her up.
0: Yeah.
1: Straight in.
0: Right.
1: We're like, wait, what?
0: Yeah.
1: Holy.
2: I love it. Netball's a great sport and it's so huge in Australia we're starting like with the Firebirds and stuff to get the recognition, but it's so good for kids.
1: I honestly did enjoy it though. Like I really enjoyed sitting there watching and it's actually entertaining the whole time watching the kids. It's not one of those kids sports where you're like, oh, this is like not great to watch.
2: Which we talked about earlier, and if you want to hear that on the podcast, there's a whole list.
1: But it was really good, and she loves it. So that's all I want. I just want the kids to have fun.
0: Yeah, nice. Has Teague's got like what's her genes? Obviously, you gave her some athletic genes. What's Teague's passing down?
1: Well,
0: she's Jean Miles' daughter.
1: Yeah, she keeps saying that she was great at netball, and I'm like, well, off you go. Come on, mate, outside teacher, and she goes, nah, you've got that.
2: What position was she?
1: Teagan?
2: Yes.
1: I got no idea.
2: There's not that many to choose from, Corey.
1: She did say centre, and I went ball.
2: Why?
0: You don't think she's the run around in the middle person?
1: Nah.
0: She's not the halfback.
1: I reckon she was
0: the
1: defender. I'm going to say defender.
2: Look how supportive he is. I mean, honestly.
0: She tells her she's good. She gives you a position and you call her a liar. This
2: Welcome
0: is great.
2: To being married to Corey Oates.
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19: Brisbane traffic.
20: Looking over Brisbane at Richmond Downs, there's a broken down car Linkfield Road westbound. It's in the right lane before Castledine Road and delays from Gympie Road. Car broken down on the Gateway Motorway northbound at left shoulder before Wynnum Road off-ramp at Tingalpa. The speed limit has been reduced to 80. Tried Daniel's famously good donuts like Dubai-style chock. Well, delicious. Mouth-watering Daniel's donuts are now only as far as your nearest 7-Eleven. The KISS cars heading for a top of 24 today with showers with Robin, Kip and Corey Oates in the morning on KISS.
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23: Now.
2: Morning, I'm Jess Kennedy. Emergency services have been at an abattoir in Ipswich this morning after reports of a chemical leak. Almost 900 people were evacuated just after midnight, paramedics assessing 17 people with varying degrees of respiratory symptoms. Five of those were taken to hospital in stable conditions. Caught today for a man accused of stealing two cars and trying to steal more at knife point across Brisbane. Cops say the 35-year-old was tracked in a speeding car yesterday before he was eventually arrested trying to steal another car at an Alderley intersection. He's charged with a raft of offences, including armed robbery.
3: New migrants would be blocked from accessing welfare until they become citizens under a coalition plan to tackle migration. Opposition leader Angus Taylor will unveil the policy tonight in his budget reply speech. He's told Seven the nation can't afford to keep propping up non-citizens.
10: It's just not tenable at the same time that non-Australians are getting access to very generous welfare programs.
3: US President Donald Trump's arrived in Beijing for high-level talks with his Chinese counterpart, and a drug addiction counsellor involved in the overdose death of Friends star Matthew Perry has been sentenced to 2 years behind bars. Your sport check in a sec.
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3: The Maroons are looking to do Queensland proud in tonight's must-win women's origin clash with New South Wales at Suncorp. Hooker Emma Mendelman says they're confident of bouncing back from their game one defeat to the Blues.
23: I think we let ourselves down in a few detail areas and probably crucial parts of the game. So just making sure that we get that right in our discipline and, yeah, we'll be sweet.
3: The Kiss cast is next. Showers to kick off Magic Round, reaching for a top of 24 degrees. More showers tomorrow, hitting 24. Right now it's 16 degrees at Carina, 16 at Yeronga. And keep it Kiss from 10 a.m. for your chance to win a trip to Los Angeles.
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2: Will you guys ever see Devil Wears Prada 2?
0: No, I didn't. I didn't make it through the first one. I don't think there's any point watching the
2: second.
0: Okay,
2: well, if you do, make sure you see the first one first and then watch the second one, just to remind you, because there's little nuances. But there's an Australian in it, and he is the guy from Colin from Accounts.
0: Oh, right.
2: Right. His name is Patrick Brummels, and look, he's possibly the weakest character in the entire movie from my money, but it's not his fault. Oh. He plays Anne Hathaway's love interest, whose name is Peter.
25: No, don't get me wrong. I mean, I do love new places. It just kind of breaks my heart when you find a historic building and then they do, you know.
26: Well, it's heartbreaking. And the other thing is, you know, I did this. Yeah, this is me. This is my building. It's fine.
25: No. Okay. Hi.
26: Hello.
25: I'm a jerk.
26: I'm Peter.
25: Andy.
2: So, Cosmopolitan magazine has written an article saying Andy's one-dimensional boyfriend in Devil Wears Prada 2 is an insult to single women everywhere. To which point, Patrick's actual wife, who is the actress who's in Colin from Accounts, they're in it together, has written under it, mean post. They cut scenes out. The edit is brutal. The scenes all these pictures were from, which was in the magazine, were cut. And I liked him. I married him.
0: Right.
2: Oh. So she's trying to defend him. Yeah. I mean, it's not his fault. It really... Yeah. They just don't give it is very one-dimensional. You kind of go, why is he there?
0: Yeah.
2: But not his fault. He's a great guy.
0: That'd be hard when you act and you do all these scenes and you go, this is going to be my moment.
2: Yeah.
0: And then it's not.
2: Not
0: and then
2: it backfires.
0: Yeah.
2: Jennifer Lopez is apparently single again.
1: She was linked
2: to her Office Romance co-star, Brett Goldstein.
0: Yeah.
2: But has apparently broken up with him. There's lots of speculation as to why that is. They got together directly after her marriage breakdown from Ben Affleck.
0: Mm.
2: And people are being quite cruel, saying he's not rich enough or famous enough for her.
0: Yeah.
2: Look, she does have a few runs on the board.
0: Far out, she's got some. Yeah.
2: Four marriages and seven high-profile relationships.
0: Yeah.
1: What?
0: You couldn't date her. You couldn't. I know she's gorgeous and everything else and talented, but you just have to go, I know that this can't last.
1: It's not lasting.
0: You can't. For whatever reason.
2: There's a phrase called limerence, which is when someone is in love with the idea of love.
0: Yes.
2: So that first, excitement, and then they get bored and they move on.
0: Yeah.
2: Yeah. She's never got past that, I don't think.
0: No, I don't think so. Yeah.
2: Poor J-Lo. Single again. Anyone interested? Yeah.
0: Yeah. Maybe you'll be the one. Maybe. Maybe you'll
2: and
0: be
2: then
0: the
2: we'll
0: one.
2: Talk about
1: Maybe
2: it.
1: You'll be the one for a year or two.
0: Yeah, yes. Now, coming up very soon, we had a couple of guys knock on our door last year when we were in hiding for hide and seek. In fact, it was Michael that knocked on the door, but he had an accomplice helping put together the clues. And they're going to give you the advice how you can win yourself $20,000 when we go into hiding very soon for hide and seek. They're joining us next. Ice House. It's Rob and Kip and Corey Oates on KISS 97.3.

0: Shibuzi, a bar song, Tipsy. It's Robin, Kip and Corey. It's on Kiss 97.3, 8:42. Rain continuing to come down as we get ready for Magic Round. It's a bit of a shame because you see there's so many people.
1: Shame.
0: There's so much activity around King George Square and things like that, but rain.
2: Hopefully it's just not consistent. Like, there's just little patches. That'd be be a best case for what's possible, I feel. Like, you don't want it to rain the whole weekend and no one gets to get out and enjoy it.
0: Because tomorrow morning we're going to be broadcasting live from the Pullman Hotel, which is kind of like ground central for Magic Round. And hopefully we're going to be talking to plenty of people and people that have come in from out of town because so many people come to Brizzy for it. And so Mitch Lewis might be out in the rain tomorrow. Just letting you know, Mitch.
2: If you haven't been told, mate.
0: He's doing all of our socials, so you might be talking to Mitch a little saturated tomorrow. Now, we are going into hiding again very soon.
1: Yeah, sooner than you think.
0: And there's $20,000 that somebody will definitely win around Brisbane just by finding us. First person to knock on the door of wherever we're hiding wins $20,000. You need to register for it, though, so go to kiss973.com.au to do that. And we thought we should talk to the last winners, the people that won the $20,000, Michael and Greg.
1: So they teamed up together as mates.
0: Yeah. So Michael was the one that actually knocked on the door, but you could say Greg was kind of the mastermind who got things started.
1: Well, and they were late adapters.
2: I never realised it was that cryptic, like how hard it was actually going to be to actually decipher the clues. Because I'm planning on just giving things away.
1: Yes. And this is why you are kept out of the meetings.
0: Yes, exactly. We don't want you to know anything.
2: Gosh.
0: But we talked to the boys, specifically Greg, about how they got started.
3: I was listening on I think you guys got taken on the Monday morning kidnapped. And then I was like, oh, this sounds pretty cool. And I was ad-libbing. And then I started looking at the clues. The billboards went up. And I was listening. And then I'd ummed and ahed and I couldn't quite put it together. And then on the Tuesday night, I rang him after work. And I said, what do you make of this? And he was telling me, no, don't do this. And then he got hooked. And then actually the breakthrough wasn't between the two of us. There was that one clue that was masculine. I think I remember the word masculine was out there.
0: Yeah.
3: And that was the game breaker for the two of us because we couldn't quite put it together. I thought it was Ken Moore because Ken Moore, like more masculine name. That's how I put it together, Western Suburbs.
0: And Ken being the male Barbie.
3: Masculine anyway. And then his partner, husband, Stephen, was the one that broke it for us and said masculine was manly.
4: Manly.
5: So and simple. And then everything
3: just started to click.
5: Fell into place.
1: Wow.
3: Yeah.
5: Up until then, Greg was going to get arrested by knocking on an Airbnb in Kendall.
1: We have had such a great chat with these guys. Yeah. So you're going to hear a lot more of the tricks and the other little things. And also, they spent the money very wisely.
0: Yeah.
1: So we'll hear
0: mostly
1: about that.
2: Mostly. They're a lot more with it than what I thought Kip and I would probably do with it.
0: Yes, no doubt. So, yes, more from the boys over the next few days. But coming up next, we've got a chance for you to hang out in the studio here with Five when they come to town with a brand new game called
1: Five with Five for Five.
2: I feel like we could have added just one more five.
0: Well, we'll do it in five.
6: Brisbane traffic.
7: Looking over Brisbane, there are lights on flash at Fernie Grove, Stanford Road and Fernie Way. There's a car broken down at Forest Lake, Logan Motorway eastbound. It's on the shoulder at Woogaroo Street overpass. And a car broken down at Tingalpa for Getwell Motorway northbound on the left shoulder before Wynnum Road off-ramp and the speed limit's down to 80. Ready to play by your own rules? Powerball's massive $20 million draw is on tonight. 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The Kiss Cars heading for a top of 24 and showers with Robin Kip and Corey Oates in the morning on Kiss.
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0: Five. The Brit boy band are back together and they are coming to Brisbane. We've had a couple of chats with them now because, well, we had the first chat and they were just so much fun. The boys were on the cans.
2: A couple of hours in, I reckon, surely.
0: Yep. And you asked them about how they're going with their aging knees.
2: Are the moves going to be similar?
0: Yes.
28: We're not holding back. We're going to be smashing the routines out, loads of energy. I think we've already said it, and it's not from an arrogant place, but just because of where we are mentally, which is probably not stable. No, but how good and happy we feel. I think they're going to be the best shows we've ever done.
29: No, I don't think they are. I know they will be. It feels amazing. So we are giving everything, and it will be the best show we've ever done.
28: And if I'm sitting down, it's part of the choreography.
0: So after we had the chat, we were like, boys, please come in when you come to Brisbane. And they are doing that, and we want to give you the opportunity to come in and hang out with the boys from Five for 5 minutes.
1: Yeah.
0: Yeah.
1: And all five of you.
0: Yes. Yes. Yeah. So we are giving away
1: Five with five for five.
0: Four five, thank you.
2: And we're doing it in
0: Five. From now, we're going to give you the chance. We'll tell you how you can win. It'll be easy right after this.
2: If we're making the game, of course it is.
1: 13 106 5. 5.

0: When the lights go out, 5, it's Robin Kipper and Corey Oates on Kiss 97.3. 5 are coming to Brisbane. We have a chance for you to come into the studio right here and hang out with the boys from 5, but you've got to convince us.
1: With Robin Kipper and Corey Oates, it's 5 with 5 for 5.
0: So, that's very simple. All you got to do, you've got to give us a 5-second pitch as to why you need to be in here hanging out with the boys from 5.
2: Yeah, and it'll be really fun.
0: Yeah.
3: Easy.
0: Oh, they, if they're anything like they were on our last couple of Zoom interviews, it'll be a ball. It'll be a laugh a minute.
2: It is early, though.
0: I know.
2: Just saying.
0: They can't really have the wines.
2: Oh,
0: they might. Give it a go.
3: I'm not going to stop them.
2: Yeah. Shaylee of Yarrabilba, hello.
4: Hey, Shayla.
2: You have got 5 seconds to pitch why you need to go and meet 5 in here with us.
0: Are you ready?
4: Yep.
0: Set, go.
4: Because it would really, really be so super cool to meet them because I'd love them and...
0: Okay. That's okay. 5 seconds. Look, you're in the running. Let's see.
2: Anissa?
4: Hello.
0: You ready, Anissa?
3: You ready? 5 seconds.
0: Okay.
4: Yep.
0: Your time starts now.
4: I love Ab, Scott, Richie, Shane, and Jason, and I grew up pretty much listening to them.
0: A legit fan.
2: Yeah, legit.
3: That was good.
0: Named all the boys.
3: That was good.
0: Yeah.
2: Erin of Karina, 5
5: Hello.
2: Seconds. You ready?
5: Yes.
0: Okay, your time starts now.
5: They were my favourite boy band growing up, and I had all their posters all over the wall. I even cut out the little pictures from the magazines and stuff on my wall.
0: Oh, got 3 very good entries there.
3: Yeah. Oh, I don't know. I don't know. Do we just give it to, like...
0: What about everyone wins?
3: Yeah, why not?
0: Well done. You're all coming to hang out with 5. Well done.
5: Thank you.
0: Congratulations. And we've got a couple more chances on the show tomorrow. It's Robin Kipp and Corey Oates on Kiss 97.3.
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2: Brisbane traffic. Brisbane traffic.
3: Looking over Brisbane, there's a car broken down at Tingalpa Gateway Motorway northbound. It's on the left shoulder, but the speed limit's been reduced to 80. Lights on flash for Sanford Road and Fernie Way at Fernie Grove. QPS are on scene doing point duty. And there's a car broken down at Forest Lake Logan Motorway eastbound. It's on the shoulder at Woogaroo Street overpass. 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The Kiss Cast heading for Topper 24 with showers with Robin Kipp and Corey Oates in the morning on Kiss.
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7: If I could turn back time.
8: Yes, we do this every morning around this time. We take the time machine back. We're going back 26 years to the year 2000.
9: Oh, wow.
8: Yeah. So
9: doesn't
8: this
9: seem that long ago. And yet.
8: Yeah. This was a big year for Russell Crowe. In Gladiator.
10: Are you not entertained? Are you not entertained?
8: Got a ton of awards. That's
11: Is still, that what started?
8: It still holds up. That
11: like, what it started does. Russell's career? Like made it big.
8: That might have been the. That would be the biggest moment. I think.
9: Yeah, I think so. Yeah. But I mean, he was known for a lot of Australian films.
8: Yeah.
9: Going into that,
8: that was his first big international one.
11: Yeah.
8: I think.
11: Yeah,
9: right. X-Men was released.
8: Oh yes.
9: How the Grinch Stole Christmas. Castaway.
11: Oh.
9: With Wilson!
11: Oh, Wilson!
8: It was a big year. And we'll get to some of the highlights from the Sydney Olympics as well in a moment. But it was also a big year for pop music. It was all Britney and Justin Timberlake and all
11: one
8: that.
11: One of Andrew McCulloch's favourite songs. I don't know if we're playing it, but I hope we are. Teenage Dirtbag.
8: Oh, yes.
11: Oh, what a song.
8: I think it is coming up.
11: Yes.
8: And Madonna reinvented herself again.
9: Again.
8: With this one from 2000.
9: Was she naked for this? Is this when she walked
8: you
9: down the street?
8: You could assume so. I'm not sure.
11: I don't know. I've never watched it.

0: Time goes by in reverse. You're in Robin, Kip, and Corey's time machine with the top songs from
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0: Vitamin C, Friends Forever. That was from the year 2000, has been used every year since the end of high school going away. We're in the time machine. That and Time of Your Life is another big one.
1: I was just about to say Time of Your Life.
0: Yeah. And that was from the 90s, people have been using Green Day. Well, we're in the time machine. We're back in the year 2000. What a moment this was in 2000.
2: This is where Kathy exploded in Atlanta. Graham's in front of her. Freeman's got work to do here. There's about 150 to go. Guevara and Mary are right up. It's going to be a big finish. Into the straight, Graham leads. Freeman runs up to her. Mary inside. Kathy lifting. Goes up to Graham. Takes the lead. Looks the winner. Draws away from Graham and Mary. This is a famous victory. A magnificent performance. What a legend.
0: Are you goosebumps?
1: Yeah, I'm bumpy. Bruce McAvaney is never allowed to die.
0: Oh, no.
1: And he cannot stop commentating ever.
0: Yeah. Oh, we've got to have him ready for
1: He's
0: Brisbane.
1: Like 75.
0: Oh, I know.
3: He was, right.
0: That moment is so
1: iconic.
0: Special. It was just amazing. 2000 Olympics, what a way. Drew, who's our boss, also had a moment in 2000 because the year 2000 was we were getting worried about the Y2K bug.
4: Yeah, so I was working at a radio station up in Townsville, and on New Year's Eve, the boss pulled me aside and said, "Mate, can you babysit the computers tonight when midnight clicks over? Because we think something bad could happen. We'll pay you $500 extra."
1: Oh wow,
4: that was like 4 weeks payback then.
0: Yeah,
4: wow. Absolutely, I can do that. But long story short, got to 11:30 and went, "I've got a lot of mates down at the Strand. I wouldn't mind seeing the fireworks. This is going to be all right." So I took off half an hour early. Nothing bad went wrong. Got me 500.
0: Still got the 500.
3: Did you spend it that night?
4: Yeah.
3: Or a little bit of it?
4: And then probably more than that at the casino. Yeah.
1: Do you know, my grandmother, because I was heavily pregnant with my eldest son.
0: Oh, right.
1: And
0: yeah.
1: she was calling me to make sure, like she wanted to say goodbye just in case the world was going to end at midnight.
3: Oh.
1: I know. I'm like, no, Granny, it's okay.
0: Everything's fine.
3: It's
1: everything's
3: all good.
1: Fine. I'm still pregnant. Like, the baby's still here.
0: Not one moment. Like, they thought planes were going to fall out of the sky. Like,
3: what a weird time.
0: And nothing happened.
1: Whoever started that?
0: Yeah.
1: Your guerrilla marketing was genius.
0: It was excellent. There was a huge song from U2 as well, which we're going to play in a moment, and this big one from Savage Garden in the year 2000. We're in the time machine. A Kiss 97.3.

0: Robin, Kip, and Corey's time machine, taking you back to
1: 2000.
0: When these were the biggest songs on the planet. 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The heart is a blue.

0: 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We've got a playlist to bring a bit of sunshine. We asked what you wanted, and you said more variety. So you'll get that from CDB and The Killers as well. And we've got the hits with Tate McRae. 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
4: Now come out wherever you are.
1: We are going into hiding very soon. The first person to find us, just like last time, the first person to find us wins $20,000 cash.
5: Yeah, knock on that door. Answer it.
6: But you got to register?
1: Yes, yeah, you do.
6: Got to be 18 plus?
1: Yes.
6: Getting all that out of the way, now I'm done.
1: So do it.
5: Yeah, so don't be the person that's in the car and say, oh, kids, just go and try that door.
6: Yeah, no. I'm going to do that.
1: Yes. So go to kiss973.com.au right now to register. There's extra perks, too, for registering because Ingenia Holiday Parks are on board with us for this.
5: So good.
1: And they've got awesome giveaways. And I've just been having a look at some of their locations just in Queensland. So you've got they've got two at Noosa. They've got Noosa and then Noosa North.
5: Oh yeah.
6: Is it that big though? Noosa?
1: But Noosa North is the one that's on the other side of the creek. Like, you've got to take the little ferry to get there, so it's really isolated.
5: But not sure.
1: Yeah. But there's like a heated swimming pool, very important for this time of year. Jumping pads, so much good kids.
6: Robin
1: stuff.
6: Can do a lapse in the heated pool.
1: They do outdoor movie nights. There's one at Yeppoon. You would have gone to Yeppoon growing up in Rocky, didn't you?
6: I went to boarding school in Yeppoon.
1: Oh yeah.
6: 5 years. You don't listen to anything I say, do you?
1: No. Harvey Bay. Oh, the pool at Harvey Bay, ginormous. So yeah, make sure you register because Ingenia Holiday Parks are giving away accommodation as well throughout this, and I think they're even going to upgrade some of the spaces inside where we're hiding.
6: Oh.
1: So we might get like a little glam
5: tent. I can get away from you.
1: Possibly. Yes.
6: Yeah. Can everyone just give us a day or two? Like, I just want to have a couple of days at least.
1: In there. Yeah. The first 2 days was so much fun. We were drinking and playing guitar, and then we had enough.
6: And then we ran out of drinking and playing guitars.
1: Everyone started feeling sick. Just wanted to be home.
6: Sick of each other.
1: So if you can find us, you win $20,000. We will go into hiding very soon. It's Robin Kipp and Corey Oates on KISS 97.3. It's all thanks to Ingenia Holiday Parks. Seek out your next holiday close to home.
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0: It's Robin, Kip and Corey Oates on Kiss 97.3. Now, Jess is filling in for Alana for the next month while she's off gallivanting around Europe.
1: Yes, and I always say it's Alana's voice twin.
0: Yes.
2: Even
0: Alana's mum can't tell the difference between you two.
3: And you're heavily pregnant, Jess, so thank you very much. Yeah.
2: No worries.
0: But you're also filling in for this segment, and we've got a special intro for you.
4: Yeah. She's got the news, she's checked the facts. Smartest in the room, there's nothing she lacks. Keeping you up to date, so give her a clap.
0: It's Jessica Kennedy.
1: That was awful.
0: I was doing it live. We'll
3: wow.
0: do it better tomorrow.
2: That's
0: I'll keep
2: seamless.
0: Going.
2: Thank that you, was
0: Jess.
2: Perfect.
0: Thanks, Jess. What's happening in news?
2: Well, you might have heard there was this big evacuation that happened at this abattoir in Ipswich. About almost 900 people had to be evacuated, actually. It was because of this ammonia leak. About a dozen people were assessed. About five had to go to hospital.
1: Where was it?
3: In Ipswich.
2: This one was at Ipswich on Lock Way in Riverview.
3: Yeah, it's a big employer for the Switch.
1: There
3: what else
1: go.
3: Is happening?
2: Well, the Magic Round, that's a huge one for us as well. That's staying in Brisbane until at least 2032. That was a big thing from the state government. They managed to do this deal with the NRL. The Premier is saying that he's got all these big plans as well, but he hasn't really given many details on what's happening.
0: It's a bit like the Olympics.
2: Yeah. May as well just keep the same sort of trend going and not give much detail.
0: Yeah. Just draw some pretty pictures and hope for the best.
2: Yeah, so that's staying. And obviously we were getting other states saying that they were sort of keen to take that over as well. So it's good that we got to keep that. Yeah, obviously that all starts tonight as well.
0: Yeah, and we're celebrating hard. You can join us because we're broadcasting live from the Pullman Hotel tomorrow, which is sort of ground central.
3: Yeah,
0: there's plenty
3: bet.
0: Of teams staying there,
1: yes.
0: So we'll have lots of giveaways tomorrow.
3: Because the core is the official accommodation for the NRL.
0: Yeah, they are indeed.
3: So we are in the heart.
0: Good on you, Jess.
1: Thanks, Jess.
2: Thanks, see ya.
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29: Casey, it's Al Pacino.
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29: Casey, you're going to Los Angeles.
30: 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Are you being serious?
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30: 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I'm so excited. I'm trying to compose myself.
28: 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But now let's get into all the hits, all the variety, all day. Robin, Kip and Corey Oates back in Brekkie. 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I want